Minister Paulo, I'm going to go to the

Renaissance with powerful, powerful. Can you please rise up on your feet? We want to begin the prayer section real quick. Association Pabona sent you sorry now. Then come Pabuja no mum den den den. And Remus will be a denyan no mame. Bits me a fafun and yana said yeah. A dem was here Kenya Iban, a studio of Rabasham, my condition. As we said in Apollo, we fritted. Haiti, my goodness. We want to open our mouth and thank the Lord. We are live on Adom TV. We are live on Praise TV. We are live on GH1 TV. We are also live on Ago TV. And we are also live on Angel TV and Light TV as well. Catch will be an orphan TV in Tosis here. And we are also live on Pram BFM 104.5. 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

kusi because e show bi e trim say me ma me na mba no nyam papa ba no na e bi papa show mo e bi so papa show mo e no me generational case on pa boni we see every

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A body ashe as a sister, a pony, a son, a tracker, a honor, a more, many a many a any a no, and then a more, and yet to see.

0: 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But now, Grace Family Chapel was a very well. So I know if it's a Pukwasi. 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So if we didn't want to have our children, and our duty is at what? Oh, I see. So, but don't watch it.
1: Yeah,
0: yeah, Baba. Now what to say?
1: Christian Mo.
0: Man of God, where? No,
1: Baba.
0: What? What? What? What?
1: What?
0: What? What? What? What? What?
1: What?
0: What? What? What? What?
1: What? What? What? What? What? What? What? What?
0: Bishop Beyond Swan Sunset, and it's a new idea. One more than some part of the

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1: And if when children my father say no pay. 4 years ago, that's a man, Refreshing Power, Living Brand Ministries International. You will now show any degree. A child cries at Lucia. Baby, I'll feel your baby as Zodiac, Ham, Tunga, Sahara, Biopuku, or Risco, Bishop, Control Exhibition, Agegi, Mampubi, Banana Inn, Kamara, baby, I'll be to Russia Road. Make him Papa Bako, every Mr. Sonny. Grandpa Sonny, and a pebra. And baby, I will be a Mataiku, Akukofutu. First stop, Muninada, every inch of instrument. We run about 12, when it's Sahara. Mamma is in traffic light. First junction, you're right, first to breath. And she, that's my home, dear. Once the BBC could see one more, a year. San go some and San Awachin, Yamini Woko,
0: sir.
1: Can ye be pure? Can ye be a? But a bassano as a young coupon ye be beau. Co said the canon in the bush acquired. So I'm a trassona,
0: you have by a means trying in any at year 4. And of course, I'm a woman, what kind of first John chapter 4. First John chapter 4, verse 4. I say, me man kuma, mufri mimu. 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
0: 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But an anno pay ye for a radi moo. Now I hear crowd to set or bed jay, and unto young Danny and in shadan so man. 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
1: 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Namuhusi, Janua Bahopa, Yanko, Yanko, Yankofa, Yankofa.

0: Oh, my father's house now. 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What dear was any about Kaiwo? Yeah, Kaiwo say, Kahua, Mom won't put a moon in our account. Oh, Facebook's up, but what's the moire? Ah, you will moire to 7. Mamma's woman may Hannah was so moment to Facebook. Yes, but the idea, Mom, but the idea, why ye as of a man, Fabi.
1: Papa,
0: and that's young Coman.
1: Papa, so be so Christo Quire.
0: Yeah,
1: now I'm my way, Japa, dear.
0: Yeah.
1: The entire another bia a cana a day a busiano echo a radianim say a honey on my home, they said, and I'm kind. In tea, yes, say, I feel bia then away, papa, abra bona, ye bono. Be bia niwa a dahoqua. 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
0: Sir.
1: Wonga, sebi, wo yen roni, a denocra, I feel bia do a omoko, my swains. 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A quen ye ya ba ma wo. 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Nan your ma a brilliant soa. 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Emma Hannah Pipe or Enyem Waya. 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
0: Radin shray. 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
2: Papa.
0: Smart for you.
2: Papa. 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And so, so prep, so pibi, biogna, said the TV. It is a nano pay. Say, Ober pray a co acquisition, my dear. I never know the old.
1: Amen,
0: sir.
2: My men, ne cranny, ye ne hina. 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
0: quell radium,
2: radi. Say ye may hear.
0: Metete,
2: radi,
0: be mamma,
2: radish, ye
0: be radish, ye be mamma.
2: It is a never do us and dia o kasa ma oni bi no ye o di oni bi asema o me di wasema ma o
0: me di wasema
2: afi mu jo
0: yeah sir all right so for banish of my of mommy very ejekum pacho CEO in his own time ventures but si bag no ahuru bi abenye bi lunch bag mpeni de kwada de nyina bi wo pacho ubeware ubenya ubetudi ubenya ukusku Ubinya, ubi tu kwai, ubinya. 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
0: yes. All right, I was here. I see you now. What and in his own time ventures of
2: Bazo by Mary Jacob. See, now what man's
0: house? Yes,
2: the money trim qua. A radin shrano. Na ene de enye das from Kumano.
0: Yes, that's
2: what you do, Mum, because you're a mean shrano.
0: But you mean can't why? Won't show some more who bang.
2: Happy birthday.
0: All right. Where if you know any Banner of Grace Family Chapel in our near the mouth. All right, Abusia. Co street Sabri a demoana couple no say clean. What is of Stephen Johnson Jacumka and artists of bar? So far, me married Jacumka. Mimi didn't you for at a media. Oh, sorry, her coming name at Tremuasa. Tell us your mouth, you don't know. Ah, well, Facebook was so transusa. Facebook, eh, was one, sir. At a doom, I think. And I said, why go at Wangwa? And I'm my father's house. But you call YouTube, I've been your programming, I'll be Facebook, I've been your programming. Oh, but we mean now you get them. My father's house, Yako, Yako, Yako, Yako, Yako, Yako, Yako, Yako, Yako, Yako, Yako, Yako, Yako, Yako, Yako, Yako, Yako, Yako, Yako, Yako, Yako, Yako, Yako, Yako, Yako, Yako, Yako, Yako, Yako, Yako, Yako, Yako, Yako, Yako, Yako, Yako, Yako, Yako, Yako, Yako, Yako, Yako, Yako, Yako, Yako, Yako, Yako, Yako, Yako, Yako, Yako, Yako, Yako, Yako, Yako, Yako, Yako, Yako, Yako, Yako, Yako, Yako, Yako, Yako, Yako, Yako, Yako, Yako, Yako, Yako, Yako, Yako, Yako, Yako, Yako, Yako, Yako, Yako, Yako, Yako, Yako, Yako, Yako, Yako, Yako, Yako, Yako, Yako, Yako, Yako, Yako

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1: Me da, my mommy, after this, I could say, I'm a chassis, I'll walk like you. Me sha, kit one, or start to show you. Now, yes, I am much here. The first thing I best of the battle, I'm saying, I was joyous a day. But the battle, no, we be in who went to a bit, yes, sir. I first let me drum, sir. Then, mommy, papa, wait, yes, sir. Now, first, you should let me show you. It's one day I'm gonna carry Chico because I don't want to live with your radio station back when I say I also put you on our homes here. It's actually, I mean, she has a meet ye, what's some it's you preaching, more bombire because you're so much in the no more bombire the same thing. Did you want a medibany and you call school in or mammy radio or say fat to her on the sea? It's ya don't buy and no new frequency now say. What is our radio for some catching one? And see, me, you should station with your air number, but see me, you may search it. Let me also have much in that. No, my searches are me. While I was at the chimney, who was such a shed the next day. It's in less than a pressure, I never am too. I'm not sure that I'm searching, and I'm starting to say, I do my 106.3 for so many years. The story of much here, the station may change it. Pity how much. One, I ever saw we are, maybe to one, I may meet one, maybe better wait, see it preaching, be a new sort of will be a shaman or pa. No, be Sam said, no, too, so also for who's answering. Who's to say, I know, can I hear, but boy, probably any say, Maria, who says, sing, or catch him so, to who's answer, to who's answer, on the side of us, to who's answer, and I'm from it, ye. Never who, and every break it, I got bana, and who not a minute woman or no, I feel it over here, my downfall. Miss many are my woman, may. Who said men and may, they be our do my family, and then and it's a ma, minimum relationship, and then church, I'll be here, and now I saw you. Almost on Galanos, and I'm said that I remember that the Wilson and I is stuck in you. Minna Sully, yeah, I was now found to open one who comes on back with me. I quack or says, stays ever got to station because they are two way in changing. Me, I mean, introduce you, woo, about my bra boom, and bet you will preaching. A bay, yeah. Oh, Mama Ben Christo.
2: Bishop, I met you no fee me mufra brim. I met that's a tino.
3: Auntie Tina, Namisha, Panage, my power, your time, near dear, new name, dear, the Bettina Honor, only 2 months for 4 now shan nippon crying. 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
3: my dear. 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And no God will surely bless you for that.
5: Radima, where pa. Afim, I will ready my wasn't so tear some day. Or the fopa, I will ready to one.

another 4 years. 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Sounds was a ceremony.

0: story behind it. 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It yeah for the past 4 years. Yeah, yes, sad, yeah. For the past 4 years. Yan tumo. This yeah, and 2 weeks. And this week is the last week. This week is the last week. And so maybe I meant to mean some frail baby. Quick. Come and join us. Now also so when the woman.
1: Scan that code in the link you to

0: fa ye personal safety tips ho enti baby a wo bia mesre o shenkani wo abosua driving area fofro wo so kra na nka wo ka e sheni bi na so na say wa park wo de mesre se fre unua o shenkani bi na ono so emeka ye ho ebran ye shia ade afa ye ankasa a shenka fo ye personal safety tips me da se se o fre obi abeka ye ho anope ade a me pesa ye she as Shenkeni papa, and I say a good driver. And they say, we'll drive on an hour through baby. Now, baby, I would do here no. In the middle of the road, no one will say, I say, simply be a woho, the obroni, a can say, speed ramp, a wohono. Miss Row, speed ramp, no, obroni, a ye, yes, say, baby, a bit will be a no wood through her, or so slow down. And see, mistress say, some few minutes to the speed ramp no. Obato boase and kakran kakra na wako fro na wesi. Esan se, baby bebre no, ye nipe this strand crossing ewo ho. Baby a ye friend is zebra crossing no. Ya kwansu bebre no, baby bebre e pendi ho. And si baby a ube husayin se, ube baby a ramp wo no. Mesre se, ube tieti a break. E ho ye ntumri kawo ho. E ho ye nko speed. Esan se, pedestrians, yeah, yeah, now femono. You were quite say you to me cross the road, no, according the other side. But in baby, no, I say, Cafoto, baby, ramp no, ebona, I was say, Omo Tomo Boise, now Cayenne, I am femono, you chemo crono, I am a brain, Omo di Ricana ever, and to Miss Ray, Mimia or Shankini, baby, I yatosa ramp no, a home, yentiaso, a home, young go speed. Baby, back up, you must say, young go speed. Ebra, oh sharp curve, baby, I will say, oh, yeah, curve or so. Mr. Oshenkeni, curve or so, you're tumrika, curve or so, you're tear break, now you're corner and kakran, kakran, kakran. Mr. It's not saying, I wish you know, no. When you speed, you are not so, or they bar. It's Mr. Oshenka for a driver for. Baby, I say, you go speed, you know, you're to your boise, now you go. And then, a joda, Mr. Abra was starting a channel, na o chrono. A dear bakwa, a muyame, na a muyam when they say, who sit better, no, but what they say, a brebia, obebo, eddy, a maye. Sound so, and I want more, what's not a channel, no. Obebo, my day, a catcher woman, na almost so, or my bow, sit better. Mestre, send your water and chain our front to one, but my dear one, Fakasa, and so, a bra will drive we. Now we are, sir, then you know, you bet to me, a boy, a hope by. Bambo and we are safety, a mamma, a mammy, a mayena, me patcho, me da mwase.
1: All right. Okay, we shall for and safety, a mamma, a yama, na a yama, and yet to them, I can answer a maye. Tamwa counselor, Colonel Major, no one said. 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That is the best advisor in my driver for many years. And me never send yet here. To be sure our old driver, I would do group BMW. Send Kramakurani Ukrumu Anuma.

Bishan be an animal if but that's fine. 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I woke up, slow down. Baby, I may drive what I sent back one catch him. I must respect the old Namukwambia. A me, my dinamidina. It also for book a semen nipper bia, woman bia. Right, Yemfa and some book a semen riding a chance for any war. Fear, I'm afraid I take him for the next 5 minutes in worship. Was that the other to Jomo Ebu Basata? I'm not. I'm married, you know, super, be praise. 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

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Counselor Empire generally. Do two of us say ready yet to Wasama and Crank and Merwa and Cochra. Merwan and Cochra. Merwan and Cochra. Merwan and Cochra produce Sukada. 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Scripture and the agent of Empire, a better transfer patrol.

0: 6.3 or Facebook as well. Adumwaro 6.3 Krona YOA Adumahingwa, and Obenyas your TikTok also Uswansa Obenya Honoma. You can join us. Bono Sia 5 minutes to 6. You be free radio no son FNO. Yeah, what them I am to bet me a join a war down to my father's house. What's not taxi man as a Uber and as a Yango and any of the vehicles that do be banned one now? Well, 2 cars as well. What they bought my father's house. My father's house. It be a sorry down for fair. Ube piano, sorry down. Don't worry. We'll say, I shut down. I say, we want to be that and that will be Friday. We say, my bitch.
1: How many times I will make a school
0: so to SU. So walk on SU. No one need DHR. Man time way to my head. I could have been a man. But you need to present the child. Because I made him a mama rat.
1: Make
0: him a mama rat. So it is not enough. So do Banabeko University. It is not enough. So do Banabeko kindergarten. It is not enough. So do Banabeko open good school or international school. Montessori, Christ the King, Christ Ambassador, Christ Ambassador, me man, you Christ Ambassador, yes, oh yeah, dear, Christ no ho, and almost I am Ambassador, but Bomadine Fawo Mano Mehrade,
1: amen.
0: Would it be our Timmy Nibia Oka, amen, I'd rather my woman and go to
1: Israel.
0: So the mother took the child and present the child. What they are quadrant comrad. It's a Bible said not somewhere else. So oh the other than say a quadrant debra denayase. Uber to the Akura Ura baby, but Sebeya Ube down. Sebeya Ube down. Could any born one woman Ura Hono? Who peer run on to a pee? What go ahead was me do a cheap.
1: Mami,
0: I'm here. Mami, Yes, me do me man be ko baby pa. Me esese me din kwade atem enche

0: say it to me, boy, your man, I say, aha, and they shall walk.
1: Amen.
0: Amen. Amen. Oh, cause I rather massive for.
1: I rather massive for.
0: Obianya, you rabbit, the Biarata.
1: Obianya, you rabbit, the Biarata.
0: Yes, I'm gonna be away.
1: I rather massive for.
0: Yes.
1: Obianya, you rabbit, the
0: Biarata. Yes, I'm gonna be away.
1: I rather massive for.
0: Yes.
1: Obianya, you rabbit, the Biarata.
0: Yes, I'm gonna be away.
1: I rather massive for.
0: Yes.
1: Obianya, you rabbit, the
0: Biarata. Yes, I'm gonna be away.
1: I rather massive for.
0: Aha.
1: Obianya, you rabbit, the Biarata.
0: Yes, I'm gonna be away.
1: I rather massive for.
0: Yes.
1: Obianya.
0: We are bad time, we are bad matter, you can't be away.
1: Erade masifo.
0: Yes.
1: Yeah.
0: Oh, erade.
1: Oh, erade.
0: Be a man in a man for me, man in a baby.
1: Be a man in a man for me, man in a baby.
0: Oh, erade.
1: Oh, erade.
0: Be a man, me, you swan so many.
1: Be a man, you swan.
0: Me is a bad matter.
1: Me is a bad time.
0: Me is a bad matter.
1: Me is a bad time.
0: Erade, chine me baby, I'm in fan kwa da yun ko.
1: Erade.
0: So this is a prayer for this morning because my meaning a dear bofrane koye. I could not run a coho. I could not run a coho. Nature said, my meaning ni mania and when you're menaces. No, can I hear loud as amen? Because I rather puame.
1: I rather puame.
0: Menemire. Meneminiano.
1: Meneminiano.
0: Ya, my young mabia, ya irabata.
1: Ya, my young mabia, ya irabata.
0: I was just here to meet you, Omoko, baby, pa. I cried a bit. Check it, Daniel. Daniel said, "Men forward, he need to be an answer because now, Kurana, you are taking a more France. Our children will never lose it.
2: Amen.
0: They will never lose the presence of the Lord.
2: Amen.
0: Oh, Missy, they will never lose the presence of the Lord. Amen.
1: Oh,
0: Erade. Oh,
1: Erade.
0: Should I choose a baby? I'm a demon, my baby.
1: Should I choose a baby? I'm a demon, my baby.
0: I wish I was always a woman."

0: right, I wish you a baby. I will be encountering the altar of God. Now, you could say, I did bro, you be free radio soon. But program no a course a war dance man, my father's house. Mom, Facebook, so much was one transfer. Now, you may be a good video for it. Now, what you need, you may be a baby. Open my beer, Mr. Wa and nephew. But more than I've got any trade dance man, my father's house. But where's he? I'm in car.
1: Woman, I'm in a baby, pa. I'm in a guardian, as we are foster father, as I say, Radima with the grace. Radima when he's so doing. Oh, Eurate.
2: Oh, Eurate.
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2: facilities may be our CMIM about the extreme ends of the municipality. We are as the informed areas until some day. In fact, there was good news and it's a very good initiative. Assembly Honorable Chief Executive, we are more than 80 compounds for CMIM. Now, facilities need now to provide maternal and child health services. The better a film for the better a war, the better for can you hold your watch on me when you are a bare family planning? You know, the door have pre binasso or peso for doctor or for Hanoma, your show. Why not a living to both facilities? 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
0: Mami aye Delphine gbogblovo ono ena kwa santachem central mansi na penyo ohwe apomudi ensam so na Sumaila Ibrahim ono eno ya santachem central ndc chairman ono so kyerese wabo aban na baso echesa 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
3: A juma fair!
4: Hello. My
3: name is Wakadri, and I'm a man of many voices. Some people fall for Pamela.
4: Good afternoon. This is Pamela. We're revalidating some mobile app accounts. 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
1: Answer, I am mega. Nasanu Yeno, eh, Societe General Ghana. Omo Megalon, Societe General Ghana Megalon. No, Abai Gemawana, Ajibusumia Kachia, and the one swapping over here. Why would you this? I was sort of da, what you see an answer to Pibia Kaho, and I must swap, Woma Homejibremo. Branny and Wow, a word the animal, a busini Sadehono, school fees, a fiam puts you, a chuman kanko, and Nidia Kaho, but you see a moju, raise the fumboko, yes, Oba swa, a TTB anymore, Ababwa, and my brabun. Musa, Shasin, it's one away. Nene, you're so say Tejan or Ghana, Kuraba Tibia, and Nasa Sewapa. 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

0: 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We are praying concerning the healing of our water bodies and the land that our water.
1: And I can tell you today that the NDC is virtually the first political party to have fulfilled our entire youth manifesto in 1 year. Everything we promised in there, we have done it.
2: 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You call no better land for no. 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What you are mudia, me to say and mano, or my pa, one to send me, or maybe my, and I'm more so much a shamia, or no man if you. Mamma, we send me some more, Bonte. Saturday, I'm where I say, or Mokaya, and me too, not too. Sad funeral, I buy it. If you may, some more banana, shamia.

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After the weekend, Onyamia Dom, we are back here. Me don't mind here, Kwabna Santi. Me don't quack up him, said non dubebo. And I'm so grateful. And I thank you so much for always tuning into 106.3 FM. It's a beautiful Monday morning, the 10th day of the 8th month, August, Nameka Wazemi, year 2026. Well, the formidable team, that progressive team led by Kofi Asan, ably supported by your 05 Dominic Siebua, Irene and High Tension Caroline. Number Kyle said technically, so Mohammed in the team, Nebro. You're welcome to this show. It's going to be one of the best this morning. Big interviews coming up. The opportunity to be talking to us as well. Yeah, then you make us when I say I saw Quan from Christmas Monday to Friday. Yeah, for some come away, Embro. Abna Rice bringing families together one meal at a time. Absa, your story matters. That's where Mpensim Pensim, because nothing. Awake Purified Water, Telecell, Armin Scientific, Franco Train Enterprise, Glyco. We cushion you for life. 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Because social media trends, Franco Trade Enterprise, phone, Papa Perfume. And of course, the here can see a power pump. We don't come up. Panacea for the Vega Temedua Kutia Malaria. Endpoint Homeopathy. And of a Auntie Mary's great mister. A relief child is a happy child. Welcome, Monday, August 8, 2026.

0: 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If you care to know, Nana Boajida Costa, Cecil Yohene Ankasa, and this is way back one of the great songs, Na Emma Enijeba, If Yahudum, Awad Yahudum, and All Manner of Relationships. Nana, but my baby, I'll be a chair and I'll pay just on seminar dome 106.3 FM. Yeah, come on, man, so quickly, I pull my own comedy kind of catch or say. Panacea Pharmacy for one on the Vigatem are a year Edria Kutia malaria. Endpoint homeopathic clinic in Suno. Wanna say Yadibia than the crown crowd house will be an Fako Diomo, as well as Auntie Mary's gripe mixture. I say a relieved child is a happy child. One of the Roma Anna Yadi Apomodion Komobro. 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Dr. Kelvin Quartin, Machi and Abibia Bokodia.
1: I'm a Joe, so Yamia Dum, Bibia Boko, and I'm saying, I'm afraid you're not, and you're not, started being one of my favorites.
0: Yeah,
1: Boajida Costa.
0: Yeah,
1: one of my favorites.
0: Yeah, and a dog,
1: when you need Oh, my mini Bia, Nemo, me, Abrewania Cocra, and you know, aha, my father, and you man, about those times, you know, after one of the, aha, yeah. I'm here, I'm here to Tiniba. Because you know, my father, they're 86 years. And
0: wow.
1: My mother's over, they're 84.
0: Wow.
1: Now, I'm here, my
0: now I get it.
1: Now, what you're here, Ukraine, many of them, and I'm here, I'm here.
0: Dr. Kelvin Kwate, oh my goodness. Dr. Funyi Nazuti Ejum. Ejum, what do you say, Adiana?
1: Oh, I mean, enyum ye therapeutic. 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Inti no, niye ma ho duwa ye, timi ede, efa yare, edru, obikura ofa, na obeba hospital, no unye edru, no unye kasa, chere keke. No, here will be an anacasa. You know, normally one of the ways, sir, you tell me, I first saw the money partner who's the sin also because maybe say, per se, may some yarena, minya, and no more at that form to say, maybe say, you know, minor, emitia, it's me, am I reset, imagine it's me, because it's me, Sudi, me cra, Emma, me who's the sin also, and Cassan, you know, and no more, dear, Sunday, do one I can, and no, yeah, group. And you are therapeutic, you know, or you have a specific and you want, or tear, not in one son and another one to see also.
0: Wow.
1: You know, you have a arena, your bonum be manner, nothing, and any pan and one shall see a tone or anything.
0: I see. Well, maybe be anonymous, Dr. Kelvin Kwartia, Oba, a year YouTube hand, Mr. Nifunye da ha kama o se akokrani abrewaba ntino onimbie kopa wow na madam fubia se obusa na ene okan na a doctor fonso yare
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0: E je fa Sevilla ni kunta sin is e honu
1: dia.
0: My local champion.
1: Yeah.
0: Doctor, that's for your time.
1: Ano,
0: okay, so you said na ocho for na se. Ya change my phone somewhere end point we party na je obi bia se se wona je breathe e hwe. Well, and also the opposite casa found you then GED, is it correct?
1: Yeah. Very correct.
0: Okay, so
1: me that's it.
0: Me and Kasa me huye na mse, na wede dee na ebe. 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
1: 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GED, G E R D. na yeka GERD na eye acronym gastroesophageal reflux disease.
0: But what's the name? Gastroesophageal. Esophageal or GIA?
1: GIA.
0: Esophageal. Okay.
1: Reflux.
0: Reflux.
1: Disease.
0: Disease. 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
0: Doc, yes, sir, that's CP. That's Dr. Kelvin Kwating, and other than Como Edia Breda. Antibiotics gripe mixture, the Jimekuna, is distributed and manufactured by NS Chemist. I don't say, want to see a mofra, want to see if you now only dinner, intimidate for sunny Biana. Sir, Antibiotics gripe mixture is a hound for your precopedia mom. A relief child is a happy child. End point there. That is a Dr. Kelvin Kwating, a cancer, Samson of Vigatum, Panacea Pharmacy. For the diabetes, so kutia malaria, walk one strong, go so do na nkasa die, one in kasa 0593-802-668 and 0274-182-917. Now, what do you know? I'm sure, sir, what you say, and they private schools didn't come on a pijani pijani on the issue about, sir. They've been marked down by Wayek, San Komono,
2: yeah,
0: Kosopa. So, we're having a conversation. Now, what do you
2: say? Oh, man, yeah, once say, acquire sin to kesi. Say, bibi say, ni wano, my son, so man, me fiti yenye ni wu.
0: Yeah.
2: Me fiti yenye ni. But I say, afena, e geni attention, pa. Some 3-4 years ago, bibi ka so, ni mi nipe biya, no, mama kwa private school. 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
0: Okay, so besides that, we'll be very heavy on Galamsey this morning.
2: No, sure.
0: And I want to say, but in Tali, so like I said, the NDC is the only party of Mumbai Manifesto. So we've pulled down what the Youth Manifesto talks about. And Kuntumpuru, Eye Dos, the Ewe Amanyo Simu. We'll be having that conversation. Now, so, yeah, I said, Kejua Abetinase. And that's one of our finest sports journalists. Beyond the shores of multimedia,
2: a Juma on comedy, Eric Dianoka,
3: and a brie brie,
2: everybody brie,
3: and a brie brie, and a brie,
0: okay,
3: brie,
2: oh man,
3: when you say Adam, I'll buy a tenancy.
2: That's a bit,
3: you are a finance
2: minister,
0: oh man, you are a royal, and
2: Dimenka, son. I mean, you want to have a one, oh man, I'm a shell.

0: Okay, so she's one of a kind, and I tell you, Oyo Basrun Kukra, Abena Pukua, and I'm a Kanasani. And I do the two status beyond AI, Mr. Mo, it's really a credit. I can't you have done a great man of the echo hanging at the Abrain
1: or the attaching or the air attaching.
0: Yeah, I probably know what to say.
1: Namia don't be a fine answer.
0: It's the echo recording status.
1: I know what it's here.
0: It's one of the Pukua, maybe I just go there right now. Yeah, but what does this song remind you

0: Cobra for year 2000, I tell you, he just hit it right on the nail. It does Prophet Obra for you. What has changed? That's what a gun in the Sobusa. What has changed when
1: nothing
0: it comes
1: has
0: to a memo? What has changed?
1: Nothing has changed.
0: It's getting worse. Sabrin, you know, next year, two Obama tribune to MP.
1: Sabrina, oh
0: no, not just your free president, which is the last person, no, no one in the mature home, beside the city and they in some air bubble banner. I'm a nippy and so being Symbiano, you know, and me, I'm Shimima, I'm paying for how do my banner will call them that was already a Koso Ewo Energy Ministry,
1: okay,
0: 2014, 2015, 2017. Amen. And now so I'm going to be a koda. I hear kukum. I want manoni.
1: And I just ministry. I say hang on.
0: Nah. Okay. So the end. I cause you or mine. I'm crazy. We have a lot to talk about this.
1: Most definitely. Yeah.
0: Most definitely. Yeah. But we be able to do something. Oh,
1: oh, nyami adam. Oshawo.
0: Oh yeah. Ogusu kasa kasa.
1: And then the mako. A new studio. And
0: yeah.
1: It is too early. Say me too amount.
0: Yeah.
1: Then you be saying so do it for whom ye. Who does have said what I'm for? It's our friend one. Then me now baby stomach. So, but me in Canada.
0: Yeah.
1: Then can you see a Casano Mecano? Oh no no no oh no no no. Please. I me patch as a Canada say no Casano Mecano.
0: And then I knew Kwanzaa Oka. Nanka Kukua Waka say oh and then I'm
1: a Jesus. Oh, the big yes, I'm a patch say. Yes, I'm one. Come catch say. O bro safo e wadam fo ti se o pese hu se na ne hu ti anka afre no but me nka ne sa I want to
0: know o be kan say
1: me ka say nana e hu ye you know because we can in naka sa man a jecha na
0: adu o dia me me fi ya no na say o mani pinyi na o se sa na o
1: ti do you not read minds?
0: No, no,
1: you do not read the heart.
0: Mind read that so boko ajana one ajana two
1: okay but para mean he's around. I mean, you know, it is just a sad weekend because the Black Queens couldn't qualify automatically to the World Cup
0: but
1: ya maye kwanya wa
0: Yeah,
1: August 13, and it could be rubber. And it could be rubber 8 years. I call a intercontinental ballistic missiles anymore. Long I had them qualify. I am right, Shemala, we pay your room. Semi final for in echo. Tiako Fetcher has a bit my back. Long process, long process.
0: And then your interest in a mark soccer. No,
1: if it is one, there's one thing that FUE interests in by a mass soccer. Mm-hmm. And so sometimes their decisions and all that. Then the coach came, and the last time Obu AFCON back was an opportunity to go to another AFCON. And he should have shown us something better.
0: But do we have the right
1: to
0: people?
1: Yeah. Oh, they just the players are good. I mean, but we knew the tournament. We see from the one, it's been one problem, and the other. You know, saying what some not we are, but some we are. But players, they say name some bobo. No, you know what is happening? Meaning, say fitness. Oh, say if you coach, you know, the changes are SIR and best strength in your team, no. Normally, or you change it, and not a baby king team, rather. And so, all those things are problems. They all based on your sign, a man, backroom staff, you be fear up the man. My new animal say, yeah, except you are brought for you, Becana. So, you're before Peter Quiet, you're not brought for my
0: name. Say, coaching Boma, Casa, Anna, a year, Udo Safonso, and a Miami Chrome this year, and you know, Cablasta, and call beyond baby, dear, Calibri, and Chiswak Akasa. Na me pese ka de Caleb ni be shot na
1: ashe nyo no a
0: ya nyo no a oh I mean this echi in the please I get to me
1: eh I need in why
0: ni pa pa fry ko sane almost 24 whatever me boa eh ndi
1: Coventry record sign
0: yeah ndi me hu ni so or normal e be nya afu ni dish ya or to atena di kind World Cup Maya and can't me go the next stage
1: oh say a team work any
0: problem be na say high team
1: tennis and can be can you pomo no kwa na boy
0: and kasa sa enchire me jitum say eh me nim get ya o din say biribia da
1: we dey brand the one you dey pass me chere say un say say credit ni panason so as say no
0: that
1: credit ni panon so bo fim buy no because enye won no a
0: they
1: have to take somebody's brilliance to dribble 1-2 and pass the ball to him
0: and then come say
1: I know, no, so sorry, engine is a general cause, magic was a
0: better woman.
1: Oh, my baby, you.

0: Na obo bra for nyum no. Y2K.
1: Okay.
0: They go so coming soon. Okay. Y2K. Okay. Coming soon. Ghana for okay. Monjoti but Y2K. Okay. Y2K too baby.
1: Okay.
0: And a bad thing. Because this okay. particular song a hard song. Okay. And anytime you play it, I know what thing.
1: Okay.
0: So 2000 whole banging on. No, no.
1: Okay.
0: And you might bob by in our body age in a so. And then you may come. Your pa make with my chia dances.
1: Yeah.
0: Any year 2000, ba, numbia, no, no.
1: Yeah.
0: Or bravo, and one thing.
1: Yeah.
0: Eh, Bobudi, eh, Obia release around that time. Yeah. Solid songs.
1: Obia.
0: You can play back to back songs and they are still relevant. And then you may come.
1: Yeah.
0: See also.
1: Yeah.
0: Solid songs, solid songs, Supana. About that time.
1: Yeah. Now, name you,

0: All right, you have this corner, the appropriate time, but they ain't called the Echo.
1: Most definitely, I'm sending Brenna a cost you MTN for us. So, okay, oh my, it's about MTN everywhere you go. MTN at 30, but you can use MTN as soon as you be because when you use MTN and you might get as soon as you be the Cassiano Pano, a car can see this or the Land Cruiser Prado, be bleeding this one, a Macuma Concro, yeche, Rexona, me patch out, look, Motum, me, Rexona, Mamotum, you have my own, you have a Rexona Dudurante, and a Pomo can honey at this post speech one, a bro. Kasani, Eric, I see you do and I say, Madame Mook, no share red, a bean at me, and Mook, and then Natalia Coco, Madame Mook, I'm a creature, Madame Mook, yeah, dear. Oh, Madame Mook, Madame Mook,
2: oh, my time, Madame Mook,
0: baby, or Natiba, no,
1: yeah, no, ba. Am I? A man, some of the coffer by, you know, it's a sad this thing now. Kim Lass said, Nana is ready to qualify Ghana for the World Cup for the first time in a long while. For the first time in 20 years, I should say. Yeah, quite a chat, Nicky Pesia Kobin is a man, I don't know. It's after saying, we are like, I had your hem, yes, she started 7 minutes and I'm gonna to what tonight. To what's up, I'm allowed to take on Eshay. I need to me, I'm qualified for the semi final crown, qualified for the World Cup automatically. Yeah, we are looking last, I know your coach, Adam Ghana and 70.
3: I know there is another opportunity and a chance for us to go to some other games and qualify for the World Cup. That's absolutely correct. But right now, when you're asking me 15 minutes after the game, we went all in. I'm feeling empty right now. Of course, we need to sleep and build up again in one way or another. But right now is just a bad feeling. I'm feeling so much for this team, for Ghana. I really wanted to help them to go to the first World Cup in 20 years. We felt that we had a good chance to do it today, but we didn't perform well enough, even if it was a little bit of a 50-50 game. Always when you're in the losing team, you need to face the truth. And the fact is that we lost with one ball, now it's really painful.
1: Okay, and on it, yeah, Kim Lass, Eddie Atui, Jaw, no, now, or yeah, coach, when he part of the Black Wings of Ghana. I'm fan, fat, now, you're a recipe finance, so I'm fat. It's your resonance, and BCA call in the other games, the boy against Cody Vaughan, August 13. Now, other games, a bar, so, and a manity anymore, you kick your head, your hem, and Morocco, about South Africa 2-1, and Cody Vaughan, and so just home against Algeria, and a Cameroon, so born Nigeria by a goal, and of course, Malawi, we need you, yeah, into playoff, no. They're showing him a second, Adrian Nassau, non Cote d'Ivoire Bono, naturally also. So, yeah, Nigeria followed her so bit now for Habes Yakwa, into the Yakos of Cameroon, I dear papa, defending champions of Nigeria, and on matching I am Huaj Masan. The next round on Patro on the 13th of August, Madika, Canada, Nafi, 9 p.m., South Africa versus Nigeria. Now, Omomaka, the other round of the competition in Morocco, Cameroon Bebo, and on Wednesday the 12th, Nafi, so no Algeria and Malawi, and so at the Apim, so at 9 p.m. on the 12th. We are man of the idea bar. Now, draw software executive council member. A party is 72 and send the entire court tournament. I hold war the youth tournament anymore. And it's MRI. I know I'm the buyer number having. When I'm second and near, waiting 12 years, 13 years, 14 years, 15 years, 16 years. And Cassa name Pomus, na yes, to acquire 17. Na MRI. Odipa already 16 in a film. Repair the 16 and a half year in a film. Sano. These are the 13 and 12. We'll be already 13 or Ghana social year. Nigeria fu akoboboro Nigeria fu so wo wa o mbachi asisi en na ha ye pai
4: Santa ma ye bo Ecuador Santa ma ye bo Italy Santa ma ye bo Scotland no like there was nothing like MRI and you know you see players you say Alex Pogba is 17 Hubso and Wade Bamu said is 17 your prayer Wade is 17 Udazilan Wade is 17 Wade is 17 we all saw what happened to say Edia Wade is 17 we all saw what happened when the free 17 were quiet. What you say? And to see Siano, Sawo cast 17, that's a whoop, any player in another 17. But however, in a sense, you say, okay, Nigeria, when we did be anyone grow for 17 year old boy, that also was saying, okay, Ivory Coast, same. Uko Senegal same, Uko Burkina Faso same, Uko Mali same. So there are some few countries I knew of what's a resemblance now. I didn't call like 17 years ago. I call like and then when they come to games of this nature, they're physical, you know. I want to beat you on with the strength.
2: Jim FM.
1: Well, I don't need the other dresser for the two. Ja. Now, Caleb Rinchi, or no, yeah, Black Stars player, ne commentary for Sino, what you must say, yes, he can be Mupane and the idea and Akasa. But before that, Odrosa for Sandia to be a say, you know, can say, cross a future, no, and you're sorted. Cross future, no, since now the executive council and the ministry go so, her son being a coach for Fraba, Sir Carlos, then I'm far. It is not a Daniel Sir Carlos Cross, Ebert, now aboard. But September, yeah, Black Stars will qualify as a bebo. It is a buffer coach for Fra, eh, but your monkey come on them, Necha Nejo. And Caleb, first interview, our Coventry City Wakasa, and the ABC and some crowd your pair or so no fee bechim. In a Caleb, they said, and a bro for Tatos bechim, drink a bechimo, affirmation.
0: Yeah.
1: And the ABC's open, I'm rampacy. Hey, the ABC's a name of Ampacy, Bercham, a boy. You can't be chim, yeah, Bercham, no.
5: Caleb, welcome to Coventry.
6: Thank you.
5: What's your full name?
6: Caleb Mafo Urenchi.
5: Do you have a nickname?
6: No.
5: Where are you from?
6: I'm from Ghana. Bechim.
5: What's the best thing about Ghana?
6: I think their food and their people, very nice.
5: What's your favorite Ghanaian meal?
6: Ampesie.
5: So tell me about robots.
6: Yeah, I used to build robots when I was a kid. In Right to Dream, I really enjoyed it.
5: If you weren't a footballer, what would you be?
6: Build robots.
5: Can you give me three words to describe your game?
6: Power, speed, and then aggression.
5: What's your favorite thing to do away from football?
6: I just spend time home, relax.
5: Who's the biggest inspiration in your career?
6: I think it would be Asian.
5: What's the best moment of your career so far?
6: I think scoring at the World Cup.
5: How did that feel?
6: Very excited.
5: And what can we expect from you here?
6: I just expect the best from me. Yeah.
1: Expect the best from me. Caleb Rinchi, you know. I'm at 27 million euros. And I got 3 million. I'm going to cry. I'm going to be so I could be 30 million euros. Coventry Fontis can fantos ya be prayer and be that. Now, on a Brendan Asante na ekobo Coventry, Brendan Horda do buwa mom qualify by 80 Abe Coventry for fifth sign of the summer. I would say yes, I know then Papa Frank Lampard and then Jose Caleb any ball bonte so ba nebi bia so etime ekoye. It another the echo so ewo honum I don't want some so ebrewo live on Atom 106.3 FM. Over the weekend, matches out of course so your clubs and Akachi and Hazbo and Irish United. Boy, Aris Poka, me and some more etimo, me no matic a carry, and Ali Mohammed, ne, Mami Dutiara, and a boy goes, no, the man, a house of focus. I think I'm going to call Bonnie, and so Boy 1-1. If it's one super cup, and also so. And yes, I'm going to cry. I should be Bias and then Ebba, so they may be United. And then I turned the visa about 10 a.m. Yeah, Tune, and we should have about 3 p.m. Linkley, Stadium or Boise, Timpatoka, Shanitosa, and Swear for Mammy. Now, you're back on the channel, so over the weekend, Max is out to a bar, so Yanama Mines, so never caught. But Coach of Furasari, and I have Black Bombers coach on the idea call the Commonwealth Games, you know,
0: yeah,
1: only the boxes, then you may require Quadia Bronze by and Tokwane Gusuko, so no, they be Kakra Tumano Paiti.
7: And I'm handle 10 bosses.
8: Yes, which is not good, and that is not the rules. But why should they want to paint me black? I even think in say, even the intentional sabotage. Because most of the times when you go to competition, yes, because sometimes when you go to competition, that is what I'm thinking now for what they were doing. Because if we go to competition, if in the standard, I want to say last Birmingham, I was a coach who won 2 silver, 1 bronze. Yes, to make the whole team a cover winner. What's that message? Well, at the end, people can say, oh, my time. Or you can say, hey, my swimming my best. Or you can say, I don't know, I'm okay. But the boxing, I'm gonna say, you disappoint us, you fail us. That is what the response to boxing. But so because swimming, and that's okay, 2 minutes, and that's okay, and my end the best. And now I pick up, we do all those things. It's not right. They almost say, I'm the boxing, I'm using boxing. Now I'm the safety situation. And now I want to say, against it, boxing. Did you call Honor? Young Yadian, I had the only one silver, one bronze. Mm. And someone who said things didn't go on well. Yeah. So how do we change and make this thing better? But they want to put the thing, the blame on somebody, which the person that they are trying to put on will never, I will never accept that, because I have built a, a reputation for many, many years, and I've proven myself for winning medals at the Commonwealth Games and proved that I'm a competent coach. Yeah. Until nobody will just say that. They say, watch it.
9: Even in difficult moments, what's another medal?
8: Minimum we initiate.
1: Coach of Ferrari, where your Black Bombers coach Ghana and boxing national team don't know now here in coach. Was home now my friend and to three from over the weekend. Juventus Inter Milan born a coming on Timo Baco Chelsea Boy Similan 3-0 PSG Man U Ebo 1-1 Real Madrid winning over Ferrarosis 2-1 Kwasieda City Ebo Atletico Madrid 3-1 Liverpool Monaco born 3-2 Oh Liverpool back baby you take the lead to what's I'm here better here no Marseille Athletic Club of Bao by 3-1 and Arsenal Dortmund born a come here somebody team whom you know and team Bacho Shani so mami Borwa Mantua Semenyo Boy Nyasem Ketwa to Obeshe national team Ediana Yehundi Eko Bruno Gimaras me Pacho Arsenal confirm 75 million Waba Arayo Soso Pacho Liverpool Kofana by defense also make him Nebi Pian Timin Kui Basa No Siakain Debi, a brantiano, and do I was so see I can be more quiz Raya Kobompire, since only psychological problem or back in a Liverpool Cofano alone for a season ever send him a bit to me. I Eba Lucas Denia, so some patch of Paris and German in every will be see I can at a mawa more. Tenuity Eba, I don't want some so a bro, and no pay ye. Police ladies, Shiami ladies, Bobo Kabako. Edgy the maiden women's democracy cap no. It's a police that is a 40 man jump nice boy mapa me man the nam kwa soba e be house of folk best kotoko or the baba yara sports stadium it and so yana machine to sa and so edia mine and suddenly am I time nebukof
0: yep
1: the better MTN for say over the 30 years I'm saying money in 89 brand new Toyota Land Cruiser Prado and a 10 million Ghana cedis in cash prizes I'm going to show you how MTN channel you should see the patrocination of safame and a Rexona can want to pay the buy Rexona Bibia, so Bibia for Motum, they don't have to direct Juna, make a 40 amount. Weekend in the end until your mind.
0: Yep.
1: From Ayi Mensa, yeah, Fuakosro. Nah, the Lodge Tavern, and no bad thing.
0: Yep.
1: Mobiant Nakemu.
0: Debbie.
1: Yeah, Nante.
0: Debbie.
1: We'll bet Nakemu, they found what could do.
0: Debbie.
1: I'm a suspect of Napokia.
0: Yeah.
1: I'm a set. 5 a.m. That's a coming down. Lodge Tavern. Yeah. Y2K is coming.
0: Yep.
1: Y2K is coming.
0: Y2K
1: is coming. Y2K.
0: Y2K.
1: Yeah, come up. It's a yebia. Tuntum say you. Kokwa koko say you. The material baby. Yeah.

0: 32 minutes after 7, just on 7 at 106.3 FM. The Royal Lady is here. Abena Pokuya Hene Atnasi. Charlie, invite them so Mumbra YouTube just with them. Now, we have a big surprise for them. Nyamia Duma, Eye Abena Pokuya Hene Anna Kofi Asan, Ebeye Judges this very Thursday.
1: Okay.
0: Yeah, or 2,000, you pay the check. Obaba kwa or the bidi juma so koto nsu
1: so your business
0: and you know how team the boa boa oba on fa hun nisa kofia san ebe na ju so bu sa question dey dey ma o dey na dey be ye abuna pokra hwene on fa ni agro it is a moye du kwa na moba emu mienu 2,000 mienu
1: ni pa mienu obi abenya 2,000
0: ah o dey koye a juma
1: ya we dey be
0: but you need to convince abuna pokra ne eye kofia san say odi 2,000 na
1: wow
0: how well na be juma be na person
1: juma be na o dey be ye
0: juma be na person
1: Ejuma no so beba bebu ho akonta
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0: ye anopa no so
1: beba beba time no
0: anopa no so pe mu
1: 7:30 anopa
0: eye no we travel permit at you know
1: 8:20 to 8:20
0: yeah physical presence
1: and also the panel studio
0: of course yeah nyina baby no ni nkomo
1: ah change your phone so
0: Debbie.
1: Hey
0: Robert say dey obetimi to
1: chairman here for nipa him here form said last week near drivers no
0: enipa do
1: yeah
0: betray dey obetimi
1: by mummy no ne benya
0: e mummy ne benya 2000 is each
1: and then yeah what that here
0: what the time what and yes,
1: oh wow,
0: it's a what's more becan in here.
1: What's more becan? But I don't know, saying yes, I'll be my story of life, Debbie.
0: Debbie, you are Brabo Munsem,
1: Debbie, and yet you were from one idea to two.
0: Debbie, Debbie,
1: you and Pekas at any
0: point. You're quaint, you say, 2000.
1: And
0: then I said, 2000, the Mawa.
1: Who the Bay?
0: Who the Bay?
1: The end of it, my amount.
0: Convince you, I'm not poker and Kufiasa.
1: Oh wow.
0: Eji kwa ufuo ana afi jimeka fona ebe tutu wano eje ya hafu kwa ebe huu mbo eji ya oba
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0: eji the only criteria ni se eye ma
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0: you need to convince us na ya kwa phone ya team for kwa ze we di onim di oka fa wono na ya ai hu juma enti just this Thursday we are
1: yeah what
0: there yeah 1 2 3 here then manya me kire ya
1: nyabo kina ye binada
0: ukoda
1: ukoda na ya wada
0: e madu ebe tu bia no kakra e dia en ko fa bibia
1: o man nyame show in advance
0: nyame show in advance memas wo come to me e no ye kemu ye chi na
1: esmo ye na nyanya la so kia mema driver for beji omo dia
0: e taxi driver
1: ba se na e driver so ye mema
0: e no taxi driver
1: da we ye ka say driver so ba bi ba so ye driver oh to man omo dia last week and this week ye bia e be general say mema nyina nyanya specific say wow ye driver so
0: Yeah. It's my annual mumbra a YouTube or
1: YouTube ho.
0: Na omumbra.
1: Ah, I'm
0: going to say so. It be an open birthday dedication bia.
1: Not be
0: so a hintaya. Just on same on a dumb ones.
1: No, I draw your attention.
0: YouTube Fabre. Hope I saw chill be so. Just let us know, say you are a part of us.
1: Yeah.
0: You know, nakache unyebi unyebi unyebi ya. What if ya maybe ankonya ebi kakra bia ankifi jano ebi dum kakra.
1: Yeah.
0: Enti shenon so and make sure say Thursday di ebe de wana. When I ko uniba obatu chwana say ya kufiya sa. Eh, yakupo. Wow, because yes.
1: Oh, but enye gidigidi sa.
0: Enye gidigidi.
1: Eh, we say born ma who be say who nim sa no se. But when nipa na receive no, they were receiving end no. And now ohunu so they be asem we who be say dia no den. But say that eda boko. Why? Nyambo aya wada se no so 7:30 a.m.
0: Yeah.
1: Ekosi 8:20 a.m. And opa na me wo ha na no. Enye oni o man be dey say
0: juma. Oh no, sister, sa no be do me yasa dey.
1: Oh man.
0: Anyway, questions, Mr. John Kapi, head of public affairs, Wayek. ebia na wase mbibusa no nsema odua eba no ansana ye dia dia tuma era John Kapi ano pe ye beda se se waje brese oni ye bonkomo wo eye adom 106.3 FM bigiri se bibia boko e wo waek
2: adom bibia boko
0: ya denyami ase menimi nua ba eye abena poku ahwenye ana ye wo hanu se ento no so ochia we na ano pe
2: Legend so.
0: Well, I mean, what's him say this kind of WAEC for in the midst of this brouhaha abba between private schools and then WAEC? Question.
1: Okay. It's the Orakapi, yeah, that's the side of Mandy Kankan, you know. The Eko sorted to our former Emma, our private schools, no. I say, a Buapayo, a intentional. Ese mu be feeling some quarantine na into resource, abba, no, obi oko private school, no, and ko ye. Ene de keka ho system amude ye adwuma no etumi determine de call private ene de call public e de na question ti yenya sa result we
2: do mi nya ba me da wase me chia etiefo so se ye system na ye use el wae ka se no ya ene se de be ya obia oye ye so re no adwuma no entumi nkyre bebia scripts na efiba and to say we examiner na ye scripts amount so come mark mine no won to mean chere bibia scripts ne fee because e be a wo Accra was scripts ye mark wa Accra de be call e be be foforo and to nya dia ye system no e ma kwan say obi be hu say scripts e fee private school nti wo mark ya hwe na miamo say na be ya wo monkola no entimi pass say.
0: Well, maybe as you say, maybe I had a course, maybe in Korana Sukunu, and I could pew a yet Tamale, Honey Eco Mark and Wa. Sukuni didn't be also, and I didn't a mode echo a dear index number and a school in the also.
2: The idea packet a answer scripts, no, your friend script envelope. Star script envelope, no, say, yet your packet question papers, no, Guma, the abetro, our honey center number. And a range of index numbers in TBA. So when you script envelope, not actually say a center, so and so, number of scripts enclosed, maybe 001 to 050. And be when you scripts, so IBA, according to India, but what the scripts, no, so any index number. But say, be one say, be a colonel fee, public school, and not private school, no, yeah, there'll be
0: I see, but. I am sure, sir, Oye Kasama for Mawaiki, this commentary by private schools and Penyufone, Aofobinum, were you worried?
2: Well, partially so, me worried because, when one says, Sebi, I send a balance a walk, I was able to be same with you and Sana Washa, say, I can a beer, worker beer, and Yan Ukraine will be. Eyi de sebe waka enye no kwenko anu ate no no so de kwako kana asemo baby na etreko ndi se asemba na se ebi a wonti ase a ebi akwahwe ya ehwe se adwuma die no ho na ko bisa o mse na esi sen na we esi se de be ya ye nyina betumi atoato adwene na wo ko bebe fofo otumi aka akere nkrofo no se oh Sena we mantias ye afide matias ye. Na so we ye open statement. So we must see private schools. Sana ya omu ye de no and no eya a hard drink a cra.
0: But omun common ya quite said ye sebi a ye yin yanma chima toka crab om wasi se ubia nenini hua de kas over to wabawa. Na ewa de nine ejina suntia emani nya saku kuduno. Private schools and kabum kunu nye ikukuma. A bad issue on some which makasa trasa na oma form what is and I think beyond this no what have you done personally as in WAEC to check the information they are putting out?
2: Well first of all the AIN is Yankasa yen internal assessment of resource na bano. And Yehun say there is no basis in whatever the primary schools are saying. And after so no, I know the system true and true, sir. Yeah, ye juma, ye make sure say obia mpo ehun say scripts if he has a say if he has a and you know, yeah on our own no, yeah from the to check and be sure say your system no air foolproof. Ah, yeah, kwangwe bibi ah a bachelor say be a wutna baby a bit so 50 private schools in Tia catch for example na be say on I mean it's simply not possible. Well, so as far as I am concerned as you know public affairs director of WAEC, you know, my answer I made a press conference last week Thursday near catch will be as any idea the microphone can end the currenty. Omobongo na obia or problem bia no. Our doors are wide open. Oba ye bet you are way too. Or how be a one on ye be muna say and no crazy ye see you are dear. What's here the mao no? Ye the wadi be mao. Na ena sen so and a dear would ya ban yen cry back such a watch I'll say well problem now with the abano. What do you call it? A marriage be any mintino nya dear between a bibia for home.
0: Well, but the brand WAEC, even though along the line some issues be back up in terms of leakages, cancellation of resource, that one you've been fighting with already. So, baby, I be doing a strong response or reaction from WAEC in relation to an organized group. The Omunkwada have been marked down one. Na ya koyet se awotosoni jidi no goodwill honsen sem the ban sohwe wa ehwehwamba from kakra that's where the challenges are now because already the contention about cancellation of resorts and leakages no sm komu dada so we should be add up serious and the question is that why na te why kwa all that capacity to operate behind the scenes to target private schools muya bidana.
2: That's a big question that I think that whoever is making the allegation should be able to answer. Because, Bosha, in the first place, yes, leakages, they are a thing of the past. Because, these are some of the areas you have problems in tea, yeah, making sure the problems no mean a trade track. I friends so a back cancellation now. You were rules are yeah day a year and day a chance or no. Now Obia or Quaco chance or no, so you catch and say, okay, send a bit to me, and yet all the schools, all the centers, you were a leaflet, I demand candidates, Quaco chance or any crowd. Now, okay, would you are Juma, and I say, would you are too hopeful. And at the end of the day, no say a foot way back. Now when they saw, now say I was say travels through him dear. No, you cannot blame WAEC any longer because we have made the rules very, very clear to you. Now, what share private schools now? I don't want to speculate just as they are speculating against us. But they make me kind of say in this system, in WAEC system, sebi yeah, nipa ne ejuma ha say, but I can vouch. Obia any system you more or beca say Serbia or be targeted private schools. Now, if you are young crop for age more, Hano, do one uncle like private schools. Mean to me, ain't percentage more, but me name say, and penny for be brave, even some junior staff crowd your mama call private schools. In case it then, and now, and a baby, a young so young colloquial school, no, you ever say ho.
0: Well, that's why I keep talking about a year. You have to fight this one vehemently because now Oba Jason Sem or Adom FM YouTube Honma. So these are some of the comments are Eba. Yenya Bema last pillar say Omahini, good morning. My brother works at WAEC and it is true that there are so many dodgy sort movements, Papa. And true that and it is true what the private schools are saying. This plus many other comments are yet tasteful. Emma Waik and Eba just an opera. You can imagine the harm some of these things ever cause so a Yamu Brandon.
2: Well, once because any brother age my Waik, this is just an open statement that anybody can make in this day of what do you call it, social media. Obi Abitina can do open or the name this year. Se uyo bia no kre bi wo nsema wokanmu ha o manyi na se wontumi yi wenim enka and you have no business talking about it, okay? Because yen yesi saden enko so wonim se eko so bra be ka kire na se yen ka bo se wo de be yi wenim wo de call eyi se Ghana Education Service na be kwa na se Minister of Education abekwa na se parliament na abekwa bibia abekwa obetumi obetumi a protect you a shield you na omedi wonim na waba be catch a chere se say ni to sin wo modwuma mo yenu a but we listen to that particular thing but so beka se nnua wo waye or say ni I find that rather bizarre because all they are simply doing is to tarnish the image of the institution that is called WAEC. Now, sabi yo, minya, ya yete office sasee no. Obmanyi mo daachin, ejina onkola, ye choma de, ah, most kwa ye examine wamo year in, year out. Into yibeti miaka se, ye nkrofa ye go WAEC, se, a little over 1,000 persons out of the whole Ghanaian population. I mean, there are a lot of things I was here from Sana Sebi. We be casting be a year to Manasse, Yabekasa, okay, and we are no crana say, oh, wait, yeah, no crap, wait, the San Moti and no. Come, tell your story. We will do the investigation. I said, no crabby woman, we'll make sure we put our house in order. But sa rumors nankro for the Eminua Waek, Miminim say Waek for ye say, whereas you don't work in here. No, I don't think it is right.
0: So one of the things I'm going to put to across here, the issue of a remarking of those specific papers and our schools or Moka Wasami, any a year opening visa, Edamon Shisha anymore, and so we'll be in Tin Wasi or a year resource, Amodia Mana. It took Ruby down, sir.
2: Oh yes, remarking is allowed. Mami kasi mitra, even before I answer this issue of remarking. But in few minutes, there were about three or four schools, basic schools by for security reasons, I'll mention their names. Oma say oma best candidates nanya dia kra, so they wanted to come and verify. Ombai also the head of office gave us the opportunity to say yen fra omo. If she scripts in the money at the big of a committee room. And I have a microphone by him, so I'm on my board chairman, Pokahon, PTA chairman, and three other people. But yes, okay. My scripts in the grading sheets in the senior, you know. Intimidate script, Mark Bennett, that's all. No, I bought yes, okay. We continuous assessment here, then work on the examination mark here. Then we did my mama saying, use the grading sheet and check, said this mark, what grade do you get? Is that not the correct thing? All the four schools by we show them the strips of their candidates. No move says Sebi and yet can not be now be TB all year, but a Juma and ye Ama of my Ghana. Okay. And you know, the remarking issue no is there. Anybody can come and you know, results Bobby who say any publication we do no you say provisional results because anybody, any candidate between me about the case mark a grader menya or sa paper imono nyemi grader intimi per se muyem mami. We can always do that. And there is no way obibe kase me koi crano or muse omo mami they can say, but most of them are remarkable. But the description is exactly. Be a be female. That's what I want. Then fine, you can go out there and tell the world say why the BBCAN. But remarking is possible. You can always come anytime within the 3 month period after release of results.
0: I see. Ira John Kapi. If you've just joined us, Ira John Kapi, head of public affairs, WAEC, and you don't know education common. In fact, I see WAEC as the judiciary because say moment mobile tainted or mobile affected with a certain perception. No? It affects a lot of things. If addition and infrastructure hunty, I don't take WAEC for granted in some of these conversations at all. But just like I told you, if Oba a year just on some YouTube and ma. What is rolling up Ninano a year in bad taste for WAEC? In fact, maybe so dear, but my colleague Abna Pokia when you were question of person one son about a year, Mr. Media. So Abna, so quickly,
1: Orakapi, dear Yenya, a parent be a demay and send a back or check any results. Results or check here, no, na there one more modern crumple no, ne a year aggregate two. Afei almost sound kwa cheke yo mokwa print ya. Chese, dia wanya dia no one number 6. Ne best performance, 3. Meanwhile, no, not the previous results, no. Eh, 1-2-1-2-1-2-1-2. At the end of the results, no, to me, assessor, I want my system, no more, a parent, I didn't want to say.
2: Well, this way, Bibia, I was order by me, share. So, if you are online, no, I printed first copy, no, I printed second copy, no, a difference, we will move the fabric, no, share. Well, say sometimes I don't mean to mean some be a coffee results, but the fact say be all of a sudden will good results versus some from very good to average or poor. No, mean yes, sure say sudden see because once say mami catch a mincho obedient baba I say, I'm a Daniel Sunmanka or Uprane Bano. Why? Gonna ban the results be brand now, not results near very good. After court check it second time, not afraid yet. Very, very poor results. Akolano, elsewhere, heaven and earth, say, one fun and sun can results. No. After we do Hana, you check your system, no money, you say, the end of a kuhu, you know, and no, a way system, no. After you be said, say, internet cafe for no, and a year changes be man and tina, a earlier one year better than the end of a kuhu, you know. But me, Prince, say, be at the end of a kraken is the same situation. But whatever the situation is, yeah, our doors are open. Open up a catcher and say, "Say na mi huye," and I say, "Say na mi kuhuye." We can always go into the system and check and tell you, no, we're not any authentic. We and I are authentic. Maminka we been counsel. Obi bahasi or the certificate e buy. What certificate? Sebi. We need my wife na say yeah the choice of by the way say wife certificate too. But upon scrutiny, we don't say seal no. A fake. Well, and let us make an example. Say, we'll be able to check in the BBNO, making sure say, the input is correct, index number, the name, the school, anything in a correct. A BBNO, I could key in a different index number. It's easy. And to say, wrong index number or the key in a man, a side resource now, I wouldn't know. But whatever it is, so the bar, maybe the BBNO, I'm to say, no. Results be any minimum. This I'm to call ICT for no mamu check in mame. And to be what's our problem, be an on farm running and conian co check in, and no crescent a first one and a ASA, a Sammy Banner, Adani say no. Yeah, quality assurance and sana, yeah, publishes a resource now you're ready.
0: Normally, the Abinabusa, a criminal act, especially when you find out that it's been tampered with. What has been a wayek wanamontu amutu when you find out say it's been tampered with?
2: Usually a bus and straight away your police post where officer say into your big banner say bia or the sa fake nyamana bus straight away hand you over to the police because you have tampered with records obetimidi akwakoye bibia enye and now right now no all the universities including all the tertiary institutions, other tertiary institutions, on their confirmation, I say, what the results require, they will come here and pick the results file. Normally, I check your results and pass it, they will have banned and match their work system. No more now. And to anybody, you can example, alteration on results, you know, you're China, you're the number police for now, and running need the paper.
0: Okay, so Wadarma Ira John Kapi, head of public affairs, Wadarma Minity Bakope, Mamema Unia Peter Pate, Anti, Executive Director, Institute for Education Studies, Memanache, Emana Kwaba. Ira Peter, Bejidi se won ye.
3: Mejo so my
0: Yedenyamas Ira Peter. Quickly Unya akwenya we so bebusa Ira John Kapi question na. E dey question na dawa koma so.
3: Okay. I think the only issue maybe sano the timelines for remarking on those who would want to apply for remarking. I believe if obi any results now say your timelines are results you have basically and kwalana choose schools, you know. And the next thing is for them to be placed and then they will be going to school. And what are they doing about the timelines, you know, in case if someone wants to apply for remarking so that the person will not be disadvantaged because he wants a second opinion on the marks or his results, you know. What are they doing about the timelines?
0: All right. Ira Kapi, so that's it, timelines.
2: Yeah, okay. So in terms of timelines, no, I meant to be a more specific response because right now, me the kind can say a stress no nina em ni Accra has until be better requested for remark here. We have to recall call for the script from wherever it is. Near invited chief examiner na mana baba ye remarking no into a bia say about emergency situations, say, yeah, they will have to expedite action on it. But for now, no, you need specific timelines. Because would make a request now within this week or the next week, we'll just be ready. But if there are emergency situations, we can expedite the process. Near to me, I remark it in terms of Nipacrono results or person, maybe your person could be a bit to me at the call.
0: Okay, so here, Peter Pateanti. So specifically, what continues to be some of the challenges aside a remark and our raise Yabano? What are some of the challenges?
3: Well, personally, I think if you have maybe followed and listened to my views since this issue broke up, you know, I've been consistent in saying we should be very careful not to run down an examination body when we have not been able to. Some concrete evidence, mm-hmm. They are. Sabotaging a particular group of students and or otherwise, because this issue keeps coming up. And yesterday I was going through some of the media reports around 2023. You go through the various news portals, you see all these things. Mm-hmm. Private schools are being disadvantaged, private schools are being sabotaged, and all this does not come with any concrete evidence, and it is not technically helping anybody. You don't run an examination. You don't run an examination body like WAEC down when you don't have anything concrete to hold on to. And I say this because most of us, I have my child in a private school. If you are very concerned about the performance of the Akorano, but that, just that we are concerned about the performance of Akorano doesn't mean say we should follow blindly whatever the private school association are saying. They need to move a step further and let us know. So what I would want to request, so maybe ask from Miss Senior Brother, and they say, is there an opportunity for them to give us a disaggregated data in terms of performance of private schools over the years, maybe for a 5-year period, something that we can see a trend analysis? And this one should I even come from the private schools? These are the things you request before you talk about sabotage. So that if you see the data and you see that over the past 3 years, private schools' performance are dipping. And when you talk about even private schools, there are categories of private schools. So which private schools are they even referring to? So we need to ask the right questions. Mm-hmm. Can they give us a trend performance of private schools, maybe against the public schools? Of course, the public schools are a lot. So when you aggregate it, they will definitely outperform the private schools. But can we have a disaggregation of performance instead of saying, say, all the schools, this is the number of people that pass and all those things. No? Can we have a disaggregated result asking how many of them were from private schools and how many of them were from public schools, just to bring clarity and transparency to the whole discussion? But me, my position is that you cannot accuse an examination body when you don't have anything concrete to hold on to. And this seems to be the core anytime BEC results are released. And it's clear in the news portals that from 2022, the Private School Association will come out and throw this at WAEC. They don't bring any evidence. And unfortunately, we all jump on it and then we will chastise WAEC. This time around, we are not going to do that.
0: Yeah, Peter Partey, that's exactly what I asked here, John Kapi, sir. In the same way, the perception about WAEC for some time, you know, and shared the NCC, WAEC has not taken it upon itself. We want to pay before you came in, because I said, who WAEC say, judiciary, I just don't want them to be tainted and our Munjuman to be misrepresented all the time. It affects a lot of things that we do. Maybe WAEC, and so they've been so comfortable, they are so relaxed, they are not bothered about some of these commentaries around a year or more brand, you know, and they are not also seeing through how a head. Brand, because many modern Kobeni nano Oba Jackson sem YouTuber. In fact, they are writing off WAEC in so many ways. Ebeya then Obi Atimidia sem kesi si abeto WAEC so. And beyond the press conference that they've held, you know, nothing untoward, and I see beyond that. A basadia said, Miss Michelle, no pan makas me ba modin bono, and yen is 20 for chromatize, sebi sebi, monima, and yen cre, mojijisica, and now modia a marky marky monsereno. So I think they should also be up and doing in a way. Yeah, but that's my position.
3: I agree with you, and let me say this, meeting our brother John. I think he, since he took over, he's taking a certain position at Eboa Waec. You see, previously we used to fight with Waec. They are always on the defensive, especially when it comes to examination leakage. But Waec, in recent years, have come out to even ask for evidence, and then have even said that they have seen ABCD to collaborate some of the things that Yemu Bluhana Yekan. Into that position, you know, I think should continue. I believe that they have not helped themselves with not coming out forcefully to, debunk some of these things that have happened.
0: Mm-hmm.
3: And this issue of you cannot be so much certain about the operations of Waec. Nobody mm-hmm. will be able to mm-hmm. defend that.
0: Mm-hmm.
3: But if someone comes out to say Waec specifically, and this is a specific allegation, over the past, as I said, from 2022, that's been the track record of my friends in the private school association. They come and say that Waec is marking private schools down. Unfortunately, they have not been able to prove anything. I think that it's time Waec also takes this up mm-hmm. and let us know why is it that these people are making this kind of they should also take it up and let us know, so that we the parents and those other stakeholders, we would be able to hold on to something and continue to support the integrity of Waec. Because when you run an examination body down, you are running the certificate
0: everything
3: down, you are
0: down.
3: Running the education system of the country down. And it does not satisfy, it's not in anybody's interest to do that. And see, I think, Mr. Kaffee, I think that you should now take the fight to the Private Schools Association. Let them give you proof of what they are saying. If they are not able to give you proof, force them to retract some of these things that they keep pushing into the public domain. Because
0: exactly.
3: I think 3 days ago, this thing that happened around them, on one of your sister stations, Uncle faking results, then they push it on Waec. And Waec seems relaxed, as you said. They are so relaxed today. But it is hurting their integrity. You,
0: exactly.
3: Your certificate that you are giving to the children is always being questioned. And that is why sometimes people are now calling for entrance examination and other things. And that should be a big concern to Waec. So what I think they should do is to now take the fight to the Private School Association. Let them prove why they are saying that Waec is marking their students down. In my widest imagination, I've been an examiner for Waec before, and I know how these processes are. It is difficult for an examiner to isolate scripts and say that this is from private schools. Or are they suggesting, say, when the results are now collated to, they have finished everything, then Waec will now use a command to separate all private schools from public schools and then do something. It doesn't gel with some of us. Waec needs to take that step.
0: Exactly.
3: They should let the private schools prove them, not just come and say that we cannot support them. No. They should be very forceful with this. And when they are not able to, when the private schools are not able to prove it, they should force them to retract.
0: Well, John Kapia, I keep telling you, sir, I'm sure this morning, Ira Peter Patianti, he's done justice to the conversation. There's too much relaxation on your part, and it's hurting your brand. Because, again, let me remind you, if I go through the people responding to the conversation we are having on YouTube, on Jaso Sema, if Ghana was a serious country, like, why wouldn't have been here by now, taking the future of our people for granted, and they are still there hurting people? Just look at some perceptions about why others are raising issues about the grading system, raising issues about the results checker request, requesting of your status, whether private school and public school on the portal. They are raising all these matters. I don't know whether, Mr. Kapi, these things get to your table.
2: Well, first of all, let me say, Dr. Antika and Matepa, now we would work around it. The point is, say, once most of the time, no, like you know, like he said correctly, say it will be for evidence being my. And previously, we were remarking, and they were catching on and say, okay, you are remarking, but the grade is, has remained this way, or it has dropped, or it has appreciated. Now, this time around, Oba, there are some of the times that they allow us to let you have access to the scripts. So, I'll be who say, script nini, and I say, ni say. But I think the important thing, I work on, I will take it up with my superiors, is the fact that. I was say yeah, so yeah, true. Come on, say what has happened is that they just put the information in the public domain, in the media, and now almost some of the petition and command minister. As we speak, nobody has written to why to tell us that one marking and down, and you know, you need any resource. You see, we shouldn't play around this whole thing as if it's some trivial matter. True. We would also want to react, and we'll go out there and tell the world. Now, the other thing about the segregation, okay? Say, if you have private schools in the say, one money as against public schools, no. Why not? It can be done. We can do it. Once we inform our IT people, they can always do that.
0: Okay.
2: Also, one thing that is clear is, say, we share awards, especially in the senior high schools. Last year, all the three awards went to private schools, and then you'll be again once more. All the top awards went to private schools. Now, about these, you know, so our presidential awards, now you're more, you know, the private schools always would win. The private schools always would win. You have a few public schools that will come up, but then they don't fall within the first, I mean, the top five, all right? So, actually, private schools, we are going to be marking you down.
0: Okay.
2: Now, going forward, what we may want to do...
0: Okay, so era copy, but you know, I'm going forward, no, remember, but my main sebium, ununia, Peter, namema era Enoch Kwesi Jetuya, National Executive Director, National Council of Private Schools, memana chimana kwaba, era Jetuya, machina, mijidisa, ohunye die.
3: Hello.
0: Era Jetuya, machina, mijidisa, ohunye. Well, Nyamia Dum Boko, Yina Hoye Pa. Na Wadaruma, Asem Kensi and Mako Faba, Eddie Abepim Wayek, you. And who has empty saying?
3: Oh, Minya, my main tear when you were tearful and you are here for none of pain. I mean, Mama Jumapa, Mama Basso, for Mon Botaya, Timia Mobua Mango Machina, it's me a Koso. Then some I can you know, and they say, so we share your social, your true, any whom we are horror, eba. A bread as for say, Yinya Basun Kubia, Omoinsha will be assay. Na Omutumi, as you share near ma, you may be a horror, why you for a dee emu. Let me buama, Yinina, or mino, I want to so any yen, any da soa, yet ya share, sir. 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
0: Justice to the conversation. There's too much relaxation on your part, and it's hurting your

0: but yeah, and even if you raise issues about the resource checker request, you know, requesting of your status, whether oh yeah, private school, and I say oh yeah, public school on the portal, you know, they are raising all these matters. I don't know whether Mr. Kapi, these things get to your table.
1: Well, first of all, let me say, sir, the Minya, Dr. Ante Kain Matepa, now would work around it. At the point, they say, once, most of the time, no, like you know, like he said correctly, say, it will be for evidence, be my. And previously, we were remarking, and they were catching on, say, okay, yeah, I remarking, but the grade is. Has remained this way, or it has dropped, or it has appreciated. Now, this time around, Oba, there are some of the times that they allow us to let you have access to the scripts. So, people who say, Nukrese, script, Nini, NSA. But I think the important thing, I will take it up with my superiors, is the fact that I was saying, so you're true. What has happened is that they just put the information in the public domain, in the media, and almost some of the petition and command minister. As we speak, nobody has written to Y to tell us that one marking and down, and you know, you need any resource. You see, we shouldn't play around this whole thing as if it's some trivial matter. True, we would also want to react, and we'll go out there and tell the world. Now, the other thing about the segregation, okay, say private schools near here, say one money as against public schools. No, why not? It can be done. We can do it. Once we inform our IT people, they can always do that.
0: Okay.
1: Also, one thing that is clear is say, Osha awards Yedema and Kola, especially in the senior high schools. Last year, all the three awards went to private schools. And then you'll be once more. All the top awards went to private schools. Now, about BUC, you know, so our presidential awards, the private schools always would win. The private schools always would win. You have a few public schools that will come up, but then they don't fall within the first, I mean, the top five, all right? So, private schools, we are going to be marking you down.
0: Okay.
1: Now, going forward, what we may want to do...
0: Okay, so but my main Serbian, Ununia, Peter, Namima, Era, Enoch, Kwesi, Jetria, National Executive Director, National Council of Private Schools, Memana Chimana Kwaba, Era Jetria, Machina, Mijidisa, Omoye, dear.
2: Hello.
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2: O mini ama mentia woni wa tiefo ni wa hefo na no pen ame mama juma pa ame mama baso for mon botaya tembia mo bua mangu mesia itimi ekoso ense ma ye kenyina ne ne se so we share your software, your tro, any whom we are horror, eba. A bre as so say, Yinya Basun Kubia, Omoinshi Ubia, say, na Omutumi, as you share Nyama, you may be a horror, why you for a di emu. 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
0: 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body, no, it's a Nasia. A bit me a boy, Ama, the Numashian Casano, a bit me a conning, a was answer her true one. So, because Minia, about Falcotron, so her, now we are Abia without fault of any chat. Now you see the Bayer Chinese people, Abia and the great, there's a demand, you have a man, no, man, who said, Babri, you see, your control, so her, and I, your control. Yeah, we have more pain and nine and a bit me and one. We have more pain and soon a bit me and two. Yeah, predetermination of the performance of the children. Now, Emma Mumesia, Mofana, who are the answer of the same Mumesia, maintaining course one. We won't say, now, yeah, mammy, yempen, yempa, and Yansen, now I'm far more man Ghana. Into the Atianon.
1: Here a copy, predetermined a year, predetermined a year, a system, no more pretty there, and I say, healthy. Okay, you're a pizza party now, because I say, but you're a bumkakra. Okay, but you meet you.
2: Obin for me, ciao, was then come away. Oh, my India, me were a little challenge with presentation. You know, over the years, in Ayaka, there should be an independent body that sits above WAEC, where grievances will be challenge with WAEC and Edibekoho. That is different from you saying, say, WAEC and market private schools down. This same comment, I will hear, I'm paying. 2022, you made that same comment. It's reported on City News Room. WAEC, Eka, Eba, Aba, Ebe, Kache, Osefa, Evidence, Bra. There are similar comments in 2023, Ghana News Agency. Why I request it? So what the evidence, Beba? Because through that period, you know, have you been able to say there are 3, 4, 5 schools private school under war? For the past 3, 4 years, you know, on performance at DP, I'm a performance now echo from no A because when it comes to marking, why I said that I'm marking on down. I want evidence to say that. That situation is different from us saying, when we have grievances, we need to get a higher body to look at it. And if the argument was that way, I think that most of us would have agreed with you and then move along with you. But you came out to indicate, YM market private school down. You talk about grading system, you are talking about 10-9. 10-9 doesn't affect only private schools. You are talking about question leakage. You are talking about withholding questions. Results. It doesn't affect only private schools. So what specifically are you holding on to? That you are saying that based on that you are saying why is sabotaging the private schools? And it's not today that you are saying it. It's not in 2026. It started from 2022. Okay, and that is where we have a problem with. If you don't have any credible evidence, I will bet me holding on to giving us a trend analysis of the performance of the so-called private schools now. What's the YK and marking on down? Giving us something concrete to hold on to so that we can now face why I can say that attention and more yes and then you do not have to make that particular argument. Your argument could have been said there are instances where there have been issues you want to deal with YEC, but because YEC becomes the headmaster, the student and the referee in the same course, you know, you would want the ministry to set up a higher body, which is not even the first one to say this. We have mentioned this a lot of times. I have said this a lot of times. I've written extensively about assessment techniques, why we are using standard-based curriculum, and then at the end of the day, we are not using a criterion reference, but we are using norm reference. These things have been said. It is not peculiar to only private schools. And that is the point that you need to say, it is not peculiar to only private schools.
1: All right, Dr. Peter Patiye, my era John Kapi Mrem. Era Kapi, in 7, what Bibri, what would you say?
3: Yeah, I say, the Aminia, Dr. Patiye Kain, and one and Kamen, so me Babeka. Say, for the past, seven, 3, 4 years, my complaint is, your system, your market more down. First of all, look, why education there? You would understand that what we do is a standard examination. I send back open a private school. Say, how standard are their internal assessment? I'll because a minimum of minimum modern book. And my test, what a question papers now? I've seen the mock papers that they've used for private schools. Me who on my internal assessment, some I've questioned the standard of some of the questions vis-a-vis questions why etc. Well, it's important, say, be fine. Yes, if you are, that is a genuine concern. I was a obia a way say Emma or sudden with it me. Then we will resolve that issue. I feel so. It is no WAEC officer marks any paper. Examiners and air marking just so that we have an independent what they call assessment of the scripts in Colano Diaba. Into young internal assessment. For the past 3 years, we started with the standard-based curriculum. Question, nature and assessment. Yet the sample questions are more schools. You can use that one to teach your children. So that at the end of the day, why you be not evidence, say, me bano tro, we correct, we marking it wrong. The whole thing is about evidence. Provide the evidence to the examining body. What the evidence in Brenna so feel say be why can kwana engagement of the BCA am saying na give it to us, give a copy to GS, give a copy to Ministry of Education. Ni enhwe say after ya jemuno, will the results still be the same or would something have changed? Well, the whole thing is about the evidence that you provide for us to work with. So, see, I know Obia can't be your first worker, Bia. And so, Obia, I'm said, this is my evidence. This is where I am coming from.
1: All right.
3: Okay, leakage once, leakage there. We have admitted, said, there were times that we had problems. But on Kancham, he said, Ibia Enra, and I said, Afedano, this is the evidence. It is not there. Now, after so, more practice, we have. Right, yes, sending for with me the budget, yet the three more practice. You can't believe it all because people are not being honest these days, and private schools are part of it. Okay, into more beyond could have been cassette, because yeah, and be printing now will be a sorry, and now or training such and we say, and that's we say, and I'm a medachi and ye. That is not right.
1: All right, Obinfo Inokwesi Jetuya, National Executive Director, National Council of Private Schools, Dr. Peter Pate Anti, Executive Director, Institute for Education Studies, and John.
0: And sama minya Peter Anti ene minya Kapi Ekano. 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are investigating the work of IEC, and then we cannot bring our evidences. How do you expect me to bring the same evidences to the same body that I have an issues with? I don't seem to be reason with that kind of argument.
3: I think that this man is just simply throwing that in the eyes of the public. If you have evidence and you cannot bring it to work, then keep it to yourself.
1: Oh, yura eye kapi de oka no. One thing I say, or say, mo na modern referee ni judge any enti sa dance here no odi brewa. Na komanto so. Enti yenti ba som kuri. Na ye hwe se sa dance here de ba muti bi. Ada eye independent bodies su team bi. Na yin ayen hwe se sa de na private schools for kano. E wo nyina so emodu ana emuha ana asem ka keke na omoka na. I don't think
3: say okay, and I'm so make medical ka say say wo mu nyina so a. Na mo feel so okay, mo de aba. Why a judge in their own court into no mo feel say yen we do my fine. give us the evidence, give it to GES, give it to Minister of Education. Now, across the board, we'll all start working on that evidence. And you'll be in the front show, the evidence will show, say, Bibia to sing your baby.
1: I see. Mame Namwase, but we are following up on these matters. Era Obin Fuji Tredasi, Dr. Antje Dasi, Era John Kahn, Edamasi P. Say, what is Uncle Muya Bray? Wow, it's going to be interesting the days ahead, I tell you.

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BBFR. Foam and as a mattress, you know what you have to say, it should be latest foam. And please get to them via phone 0302231155 or Accra and say, now Kumasi Sodia 0322029365. And then all the inquiries is so you know what to me. Well, once it's about foam or mattress, it should be latest foam, it continues to be your partner for a year life. Now Macau also telesell my Haiti promo no na what we be and the woody busumi be and the woody and a debian so the woody every month biano you stand a chance of winning $1 million Ghana City. Now for every week biano 20 Ghana City, every day biano 100 Ghana City. The only answer we can say you are reloading 10 Ghana City or more airtime and I say data and I say or top up your telecell cash wallet no or your fixed broadband no now for akonya ni mo abedahwa na or hate ya sir. Don't just recharge to become a millionaire. In to me I've visited telecell play app na say over dial *500# now for what opt in for free now for telecell my hate promo no unemwana sir. You could be the next millionaire. Telecell say they are connecting energies. So important. Now if you watch on the parents with you, don't you forget insurance number. Also contributed to the National Cardiothoracic Center Ewo Kolebu. Ain't I am talking about awake purified drinking water. A bribia otono na only is gonna be adequate a year. Akuma Aya Research Bia El Kolebu, the National Cardiothoracic Center, Ebabo Kwansungti. Once you think water, it should be awake, purified water. Maybe Bia Enko Kama El Fam. And Jibia, I mean, the Aya Nisema Odo Ekoso, the Democrat and Bebre, and then our trends will be followed.

0: 33 after 8, just on Sabado 106.3 FM, and by way of papers, what is happening?
1: 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Yeah, Martin Pebu Kasembi over the weekend. Or say, on TSE, the entry of Mampani John Dramani Mahama, and in Abbeyi, or Mania Bre, or Moho, Echet, TikTokers, and good social media, so I can't some of Abbeyi home. Now, so I branch a friend Kevin, tell on only 2 US in my moon. 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
1: 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Oh yes, na ye. 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
2: Wede ayo ya.
1: Oh, adio maye me de. Ha, karode enko wa na mera ho.
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1: Medase. 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Ati e phone ti na me ba message na kan ko simi muna pa. Ti karo de yenko. Oi. Eh bibi. Minti bi fama nyame. Yenko.
2: Na abuna stories are trendy over the weekend. It says say license or any force say we did like a friend say
1: driver's license.
2: Yes, e betre police officer.
1: Ti betme ja to fie.
2: Ani e na. Police officer bi a we demand driver's license no.
1: Onim na dwuma.
2: Yenti.
3: Is the license number.
4: Okay.
3: that the driver is supposed to remember. License number. And as a license, depends on the Now, Timmy, I'm here with a license in India. And then we won't cross the car and the phone so and now device. Carrying it for immediate inspection is no more. Because another car in 73 said, they say, police in Timmy could not cross. What do you want to say? The driver should carry the original license alone. A new hobby.
2: It's a new hobby. It's a police special or the license they didn't
1: know. In the hall,
2: my name is
1: to be J license, not their sending bottom.
2: Aye,
1: or J license, not their sending bottom.
2: Cobra,
1: Papa Police, you say any mumra no. It's a Yantoqua, and you drive a knee, yeah, can you say
2: you keep your license number?
1: Or license, oh, they want to be crowned fan to Tima or phone, not to me save
2: you. Natural license,
1: you were car anymore. Oh, what number, and it's just no license. Into your shana or license, I know why you no more license or contact. Nadia Chen, and also watch your Nessa baby, no way you dear man. Oh, and yakas, I think the moon, what for mum ran also know what you are, and young patron patrasm. What you are, and young patron patrasm, they say no.
2: Also for Nicholas Duncan Williams or trendy.
1: Yate.
2: Say Galam say same bina. E wanna sorry de mokasai. Or see or mini here healing.
1: Okay. Spiritual healing no.
2: And see mumpaye.
1: Mate.
2: Nan yanko pon healing.
1: In suono.
2: In suono.
1: Into a mo bompaye no.
2: Yeah,
1: you know. Into a mo boy.
2: Say a moon yeah, so mo boy and so.
1: Ah, okay.
4: It's the children of the future of our children and our grandchildren. Let that spell and deception be intercepted. We are praying concerning the healing of our water bodies and the land. That our water bodies and our land will not be poisoned. Through this galaxy, something is going on which we won't recognize it today because we are operating under a veil and a spell. It's a veil and a spell of money, politics, and manipulations of fetish and demonic powers. All kinds of things are going on behind the scenes. And unless you go to the back end by descending of spirit, you really can't tell what's going on. But a lot is going on.
2: Abna.
1: Now,
2: what happened to banning mining near the idea?
1: Bompire.
2: They say empire no ne bet since you name.
1: Caro Bompire.
2: Now, no be from A to
1: Bompire.
2: So, see a Mompire.
1: Bompire.
2: But then, I mean, can you comment?
1: Bompire.
2: Obviously,
1: comment in a bit kind of crap, Bompire.
2: Me Mompire answer my kind comment.
1: Bompire.
2: Eh, answer wo.
1: Bompire.
2: I've been a little bit.
1: Bompire.
2: But me kind comment, Nibi.
1: Bompire.
2: This is why many say African Christianity is making our nations poor.
1: Bompire.
2: People refuse to think and act and attribute everything to having faith.
1: Bompire.
2: Even the Bible says faith without works will produce no results.
1: Still,
2: how
1: Bompire.
2: Are the problems supposed to be solved? God is God sending angels?
1: Bompire.
2: No, we say the president himself admitted that his own people are doing illegal mining, but he ignored them to arrest an opposition member. So, Obisu said, tell your friend, the president, to declare a state of emergency now. You always run away from the truth.
1: Bompire.
2: Obisu said, we should be praying to the Chinese gods since they are the ones who created Galamsey.
1: Kara, at this point, Empire Bo.
2: Okay.
1: Empire Bo.
2: Moon joining hands, why? Or mining in a
1: Mompire.
2: So I week way fasting and prayers.
1: Yeah,
2: Bompire, Eddie, at sea in Sioneni,
1: amen.
2: Because in let's any tea, I ain't an boy.
1: Tikaro Bompire, and I mean for amen into us.
2: Mompire.
1: Bompire. Nen Sunanin, Tikaro Boyanko.
2: I don't know me, I no pay about when him.
1: Amen.
2: You 2 years you in a show, sir. Near Galam say, I say, Ninja, I had a bow in him.
1: Okay.
2: It's also Betsy and Ninja, my
1: amen.
2: Amen.
1: Timpacho says, so you ain't bring one, I say, Tano. Nayam Kohemra.
2: Ninja.
1: But you say, and
2: I am coffee. I am Rastos near us and Nina and Yatia.
1: Matias, but you could feel more much my
2: offer feedback. I'm not back. I'm in the bedroom.
1: Hey, sir.
2: My name is a woman who ogidi for entertainment prefects.
1: Ogidi.
2: Oh, I stack for AA elections now. Ogidi, we're trying to power.
1: Sir.
2: By YouTube, Beshe. Because if a video needs to someone, we'll be on my YouTube, Beshe. Chale, Ogi. Ogi, Ogi di no outstanding for entertainment prefetter.
1: Sa, hey, Ogi.
2: Nanyamina minana sisi Ogi di e wini.
1: Ogi, Ogi.
2: Oh, Ogi di.
1: Oh.
2: Esi ono ye entertainment prefetter.
1: Oh, wow.
2: Oh, video. Oh. Bra, bra, bra.
1: Atuwa de kwa sumo boka krache yo. Oh, hey, Ogi.
2: Oh, wait. Oh, yeah. Ogi di for entertainment.
1: Ogi, Ogi.
2: Ogi di. Oh, hey. Yeah. Mi pesa ubra YouTube, YouTube na ube she. No, Gideon, they are two swabber belts.
1: Ah, Gideon.
2: She. Oh, Gideon, ever know. Oh, Gideon, for entertainment.
1: Oh, wow.
2: Oh, wow. Saga.
1: Hey, Ogi.
2: She. They say, Aztec entertainment
1: oh, wow.
2: The reigning entertainment prefect, Cecilia.
1: Oh, congrats. They say, then again, original one also. Hey.
2: Oh, she, oh, Gideon. Now, say, oh, Gideon, I'm born in shoe, no, I'm born in belt. Ah, what a king.
1: Hey, Ogi, they are popular.
2: Me don't have
1: it. Ogi, Ogi.
2: Ogi, Ogi. Ogi,
1: Ogi.
2: I'm like, yeah, what, I don't know why.
1: Oh, bra, YouTube, bra, YouTube, she. I don't bring you feeling, oh.
2: Me don't. Oh, I'm a fresh boy too.
1: Hey.
2: Jai.
1: Ogi.
2: Amra.
1: Ogi, ke. Oh, Ogi, Arini. Shh. Yeah. Your body, di. Oh, brandy.
2: She.
1: Now, they say, talk back in a second, in China, and I say, hey.
2: Sir.
1: Bring your
2: popular. Now, bring kind of manifesto. Now, then, you have to
1: get. Oh. Ogi.
2: Ogi, di for it. Pity. Ogi, di, Arini. Why? Abra.
1: No. Ah, Carol. I'm not sure. Ogidi. Congrats. Yes, yes, tech. Udo one master, you ogidi. What they said, your popular crutch and headmaster. Na yes, sorry, so. Na oman hene a day, and pensi mu. 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woman is in a show. A happy birthday. And when you're my doctor, Daniel Obobi, and also a one crying. It's a doctor, Dorcas Akua Adobia Obobi. Have a blessed day. Now, happy birthday to Lillian Kokotete. Lillian, and Ewa Woda, Obadi Sisha, Obadi Mau Yedi, and Quatentia, Debia don Sabekan Yisha, na on Tom Kodamumayate, we a free, Opapa, Emmanuel Tete, and Chang, and Church of Pentecost, Kofodia area, Safumani, and our more wish you a happy birthday. Lillian Kokotete, have a blessed one. Na Doctor Abina Baba Pettengill, who USA, and Ewa Woda, Doctor Baba, when you're 50 years. 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
5: Charlie, you know you, we was serious meeting be.
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0: this year. 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
1: 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Well, Dear Stevie's got you.
2: I got it.
1: We got kicks. We got scores. We got action. We got roars. We got drama. We got fun. We got more for everyone.
2: We got you.
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0: Well, we are back. And I'm going to say, I'm going to say, I'm going to say, I'm going to say, I'm going to say, I'm going to say,
1: I'm
0: going to say, I'm going to say,
1: Oh, say, why only a triad year or so? Bibia could.
0: The manager is in Kuyu.
1: Oh, ja. Dear Uncle Yi. Demonstration on Kuya. Say, democracy is at risk. Now, where would you want to win Kasauti?
0: Ah.
1: I can say, Enkama, a fonka.
0: Democracy is under attack.
1: Attack. My CPP fonka. And I say, Nanya MPP. MPP records, you said that. Na mu wo ma president mu tukasa
0: ah
1: bo bi ansa no ni ayiru na ya
0: na kwachi at all free tv no dey na see
1: eh
0: me ntwa dey na ka dey
1: wo mu wo power no emie me see e bi ni emie me see e bi ni ay sa ay ay we say youth organizer or so for 1 year or them 10 years
0: you baby
1: ko ka say me dey
0: you baby
1: no they apply the law and then they since apply law no law ni de kura wey abres 1 year na nipa kom na say law no say na lawyers na na judges na yes ade na why say this time so judge bi ama judgment e ka say ndis na ye na ti wa won tumi ti what enkwale insem amu ken minua don't we have to put a stop to this na obi a ya ti ti ni kura wo you know obetuma kan sense me ba me tie insem a girl seek kan No, we should not encourage this sense.
0: But are you calling for what, equity or more the mono?
1: No.
0: Holier than down our preacher.
1: We said even because they are almost here and our cannot. We cannot equalize. Omo ye kasi ye kadia. They did worse. They did worse. I'm sorry no mean I almost sorry no. Oh and in yeah ye can demo mono. What these people are doing no? Equalize them we can de minia a dear chaso. Young can say free speech. We should not encourage the way it's free speech. The one where a president, a wife, in some
0: so that is why the MPP will always say that Momo die, there be Koto die, Nebudje, Ninja and Jedi on the idea.
1: So far, this is by 1 year jailing, won't you meet any Abaye? Abaye, they be there 1 year crash. And I can't remember and came out 20 years, you won't meet 1 year crown commercial and come up. Because what unprintable words like this? Come out of your mouth, as Mama the possessor of a president. Nani you didn't swear it.
0: Mini.
1: We shouldn't encourage this at all, Minya. We shouldn't encourage.
0: Like quite in with you, I didn't expect you a year name for quite check as or didn't come on the best share CFC because as we're preaching holier than thou, and pay you.
2: Me, Minya Penny, and Opera, no more, no more, more, Cacra.
1: Ah.
2: That's why we came in one home. I mean, so. Yeka said democracy under attack. We are not saying there is a collapse of democracy. Let's distinguish the two. Collapse of democracy is to abide the ego. So, the constitution has been suspended. Military abide there also. And just saying, yeka democracy under attack. Yes, there is a pattern of events. Ibia. Who knows a more my democracy than the Encoso? If you ask me, a good feedback for the government. I guess a motion not consents, nay reason.
0: Motion
2: was a moya de Eka. Oko farmer, so I asked him a very unfortunate a journalist no or sharing inquiry in the course of his work and blah blah. But you see, the fact that democracy will honor chess, there can be crime. What is the American? See, our my team, my sister, so me peer with him, and will be to bomb ya. That is not democracy under attack, that is a crime. So separate crime from democracy being attacked. And that last year, Saturday, they motivated them. Let me say, more speaking notes on much more and this is for them. You know, democracy is under attack, democracy is under attack. And now, what kind of what time crime is swallowing in your kuno? You see, these are very sensitive matters. Crime should be separated from democracy and attack. You can't democracy and attack. We're essentially saying, say, the various elements of democracy, one, right to free speech. Idea, Mohana Monka wants a media. Indeed, lawyer Martin Pebu, Saturday, minute to show so. Or say, we had the arrest at Yakche and Kofor in this space of less than 2 years when this Yabemo on matters of free speech, so be the deal, Biatema. What they compare to Akufa 8 years now, or no Martin Pebu has my own research. Why you? Yakche Mon Kofor in just less than 2 years, and you're more than Akufa 8 years. Obi anywhere, Sebi, or Pedi Diatem. But I just want to remind you, maybe it's because you are not a lawyer, but let me inform you. insult is not a crime, and that is not in any way to justify insult and your crime. Moya Musu or Mago beyond insult or threatening the President Mahama near the threat. So, court to see a near threat to Wasama. Send your chicata ni bukata na mubu faswa. Threat to cry and oh, shema. We have to look at even the capacity of Nipana or threaten. Umzo Mahine Ubia or the truck. A tonku be okwaho eka so threaten so beku president any former ex military man a threaten so beku president
0: former ex military
2: one memory say here no na nya akwa no because capacity go nya the only be one o access no go nya access no he be be president here no one bo no be tonku be no he fa no okofa ko so ho nti sa say sifo speeches ni adon what the mama starting free what the mama starting me ba
1: nko bo no na yeah what
2: say so na start here when I start here May check
1: what time we are yana.
2: What the hey? Oh, my hine, you moderator. Okay, say me yana. What
0: the hell? I won't say about the buy.
1: Me and I'm our friend.
0: And I'm because I won't say about the buy.
2: Mamma can't try the quinty. I say one democracy is on attack. And one of them, equality before the law.
0: Okay.
2: Article 70 of our constitution is say every Ghanaian, every person should be equal before the law. But yeah, and I say, and yes, I need you. Oh, my dear, I'm saying, yes, I need you. Who say, I buy by. Ade ba ko kama ne toga na fo nyae trim se obe pre bibia e fe no ora ora ne yeso be recover all loot nti ono subject of accountability no obi wa fa o man teku na asempo bia no aban no ebe jiska na ede free unsem je dem no mo ya join ba o ma se o gift your ware agent na court e ba ko fe se edubu ahe agent na court wontumi equal court a oguso ye de equal court because you are recovering all loot ne de enyi nyina ye no ya join but on other side no Uncle for by case yet pending before them. Our must submission of no case before the court. Our court to say they have to open their defense. Now some more some here the account over be trying them. On the principles of equality, oh yeah, the rational Ghanaian people almost say no. I say go for beer with him. Omo ya ndisi funti na we mu de de why
0: but that is the case. That's the case.
1: It's not the case. And that's
0: what we are.
1: Want me on a jelly no no a moa win. Mimi yaka won't be a game jelly in that. You wanna make chairman of MPP. No ngu party no. Naka come quite less than 20% grammar. And Toma I would say ye jelly would me oh
2: be on no position or no I had your say whatever when you know.
1: Oh,
2: se bapu ama policy le bapu ama.
0: Okay, so me da se kwachi. Na me da wiki be share wa.
1: E want to be there there. Omo mo se.
2: Chief justice you come there fast so it's not it's not democracy and that.
1: Omo ti wona yi o se yi odi ayi ya na den birth certificate. Any proof of
2: Omo no dey question mu chief justice. Omo so. Omo so tu kwan ne ni kunu kwa bo chi.
1: Eh.
2: No call ye no. Stipends eh. Stipends na. Eya crew to here no.
1: Ojibi ni.
2: Omo so wa jibi na le kunu so wa jibi.
1: Aha. By the way,
2: ana ochiremu say. The conditions of service no. E allow for that.
1: No be chiremu.
2: Omo so there bi ye nti ase, ye no wonya. That is the basis there the pam with chief of staff, chief justice.
1: And this na e pam no.
0: Okay. So it be say but that one is.
1: Na o say obi o say birth certificate any proof of citizenship. Ye wo man mu.
2: So but judge ruling there, why should that become a basis for you to?
1: You know, anu na.
0: Judge, Hey, Patro, a year, a quatch, a quatch, a quatch, a quatch, a quatch, yeah, that's it. Yeah,
2: that's it. About to be a gumoko. But I want to live in Imawa. Now, you have to be transmission of the records of appeal. The key

0: Omo dey live in Imawa. Na ya to every bit transmission of the records of appeal. The case need di ema on fan kwana dey bibia kwasi sim. Omo abet transmit e dey call from high court to the court of appeal. You see, Ghana averagely 6 months to 1 year. Dey happen time kra. Appeal na ya omo kon. But in yan dey ma time of file notice of appeal ne hun sem ni. Within 2 months ne akọ ne dey assembly we. So, and when a basa na o dey fan say o nyam PP ni, o nyam DC ni. Oh yeah, non-aligned to any of the political people because Okwabucha, there are people who are neutral.
1: Mm-hmm.
0: Say yeah, yeah, registration, more yeah, registration, voter registration. Okwa indicate who MPP and INDC, and now we are neutral. Omo US for instance, and also there are people who are neutral. How do the neutral people now, one more edging and yet so much politically aligned, you know, see when it comes to the subject of equality before the law? It looks like I said, Jojo or animal farm. When you are talking about equality, one of my mother can say, almost all animals are equal. A child almost amended law here and say, all animals are equal, but some are more equal than others. Sal BBC and the air question. On the subject of equality before the law, Nana Kwaba, on the subject of equality before the law, Akwaya say, it be more equal than the others. That is why we are talking about the inconsistency once in my head, the political inconsistency when it comes to the equality before the law. It be also, on my area, the series of arrests and the pattern of arrests. Me, I'm a very civilized person. The day that my asante atem no, say peni kwa enkasa peni enim peni kwa kasa enka intro back. The one more mood did atem na they are so video camera see so na president say no. On my main tahan kasa me MPP ni intimi support and I'm promoting. No, I feel they are wrong. But you see, democracy and the principles of democracy gives room to that. Sa exercise na yepostono. Say edit their terminal. Who be a politician? You are just not an ordinary person. Who is a teacher? Who is teaching? Your expectation on you is different. Who be a headmaster? Your classroom? Me boy. Who be a minister for education? Who are here? Who are here? You are going to be in trouble. Do a plan where they. Say the politicians here. As you graduate and climb the ladder, then you have to develop a system. In the US, who be anywhere? Yet man holding a criminally liable. So a DD president attempt that. Even the most difficult offense to prove in the US is defamation. Because to say Diana and can maybe defame uno. Ah, okay, no, I can say me defame uno. We almost the only the reverse. I say mumu na mbeche sa sema me kaya no kwe. And ya okra ne di asema to so no na so we defend uno. Me na me e kaya me mumu I have to come and prove sa sema no kwa esaya no kwe. So the standard is even higher. Why do other countries and best practices have all those safeguards? The basic reason is say the right to free speech is very fundamental. So be a timi can adrain, a chain adrain the idea in your head to say it's very fundamental. But the idea is Obama idea.
1: Mm-hmm.
0: What almost say what could post to be about precedent and ever follow. Completely needless. Oshe Kofi Fosun cancer. The Kofi Fosun cancer. Kofi Fosun cancer say Oko scholar say secretary. One who edited bribe, and no man for first scholarship.
1: Mm-hmm.
0: I mean, these are known secrets. Unless, of course, we all want to play a straight game. Because we know that the AMIA, no bad system produces good outcome. No bad system can produce good outcome. Hospital, cry, protocol work. And a protocol cry, I can't say, when I have one, I will go to Germany, no, the US, or very fair. And just some more pay, it's different from the day, Amano. Indeed, and yet, out of way, so much to say, Kuma, it's a sika, edited scholarship. It's a basic fact. So when somebody out of work produces certain information, you as a government, you know, it should be a good feedback for you. Nanka wa also the idea with the hearing. Look at the style, the Rambo approach on where the copy came. The list can go on. Any sad TikTok I see or more ADD attempt. I don't want to. And it becomes difficult for me to say that insult is not a crime. Yes, insult is not a crime. This will be at the end. I think we should have a different way. Ah, yeah. See, be whether it's a civil.
1: You are not comfortable with the approach.
0: I'm not comfortable with that approach. Say because it guards against free speech. And you know, Saturday night, I met the pharmacist on the TV. So he made a statement that I align with, which was very profound. But the air course of the air course of the air course, you know, it doesn't even cast a good image of the government. And it doesn't help the government politically anyway. And then Achiwi, I'm not even sure someone can start quite comfortable with that. And sometimes I want to believe say because no money. Say police, but sometimes about so police, the most one by a was so or more coins or before one more person or more for your while the two are found, or come out for a crab as I saw to the own found. But sometimes, you know, the sequence of it, Yachi Silbama, Yachi Wei, Boy Yom Kwachin,

0: na ne yere say we say ne yere nya miscarriage and then talk me say say what the petition come up president say we who judges be na judges no eh corrupt or more compromise case be and we post petition no e wo offense say
1: social media
0: why dey tell now this is the question I want to ask. I can list about 10 of them, but time in the Hunja. All the 10, apart from TikTok and Monday, too, none of them has even done prosecution. Did they know him? So much, ma. I go say, yeah, Tony, yeah, Tilo be big, yeah, Tuane, yeah, the wash only a dinner bill. And look at even the one Tom Bailer, yeah, they are 20 parcel. Me, you see, by me, this, you know, when you're talking about Bailer, the whole essence of bail is to secure the return and availability of accused person. That's the whole essence. Do you mind me a chemia and I see you invite me? Near mommy bailer, then you know, I'm a side, I'm back. That's the whole essence of bail. Remember, Article 19 is very clear, and Article 19 places a hallowed injunction on the presumption of innocence. So, be a wire bonny be a suicide wire bonny be an such a person is presumed innocent until proven guilty in a competent court of jurisdiction. Did you party as so innocent? A DNZ now an innocent person, the presumption, of course, that presumption is rebuttable. So it is presumed that we are innocent. Then we slap you with a bail of 500,000, a bail of 50 million, a bail of 60 million. To what extent? And a typical case is the miracle case. This is a guy who is pretty. On his return from UK is when you arrested him. So where was he evading arrest? Where was he running to? You see, when some of this normal the pattern, the consistency of these instructions and the ever, I don't know, say government in their part there. But I want to believe that they have the final authority to stop the police. At least to demonstrate some form of professionalism. You need police, you need enemies. Mm-hmm. We are citizens and it is their right, it is their duty to protect us. See, no matter what bail condition, Yoko is now being used as a status quo.
2: It doesn't speak well of the government. And it was on that basis and against that backdrop. And they said, no. The basic tenet, the basic element, the basic elements of democracy, which is right to free speech, equality before the law, and no money, I don't know, those foundations are being shaken. And that is the reason why in you call demonstration. We are not saying that democracy has collapsed. What we are saying is that the government can do more to protect the very principles of democracy. And here they are two more. So Musomunya, Ghanaians are not robots. They are rational people. Omunya Kofasi are programmed to think in the way that the government expects them to think. Sometimes they're called to rule. Sometimes you can hide under the umbrella of the law and justify a lot of things. Indeed. Okay, slave trade. Not illegal. The thing was done within the remit of the law. The law is the law. No, slave trade, I want to remember you, was legal. The Nuremberg trial, Adolf Hitler, one more cook and crawl for Nuremberg, the judge for your motor, say a prosecutor, one of your defense. Almost the murders then, there was a law that was protecting it. South Africa, apartheid. Apartheid, dear Chichi, Nipemu, Wemu, Abrafu, I had before Hana, it was done within the remit of the law. Slave trade. There was a law back in it. It is not everything that is done within the remit of the law that is proper. Anything that opinion of France, Baron de Montesquieu, political thinker, or say there is no form of greater injustice than the one done in the name, or there is no greater tyranny or injustice than the one done in the name of the law and another umbrella of the law. Did Bibi Adem right justify him right justify? Even before legality, there was human conscience. Yes, sir. And the chief justice, or China, yes, we are Casaya Channel, and the HSU, Untumu, the Diomatum, but other investigation and other processes, Yetum, we are to us. The people start questioning it, and gradually they lose confidence not only in the government, in state institutions. The Kobasa, it drew a hell mining in that. Right. With the
1: one I'm the sir, you better have a back here to come on. Then I quabba.
3: Yeah, ja.
1: And no matter saying,
3: Yamina, don't.
1: Ibia kama wa mumu.
3: Ibia e fine.
1: You have been in the news, so
3: it's my day.
1: Receive a petition actually no but na wa unya it will be programmed so na waka can say market.
3: Yeah, I'm kai.
1: 70 be order ma kan ya na imun na ho yi.
3: That's
1: a kuma watch through say a street boy if I got it correctly and it was street so ne a friend meet me awareness and man when people are not okay with it. They feel that Empire, yeah, man, yourself.
3: They're okay with what was done to me. some two are not okay. We should also talk about that.
1: Of course, you remember also.
3: Yes, but so I don't want to go back to the some two are not okay.
1: Both sides, Nina, they are not okay with
3: it. Some people also are not okay with the way I was treated as a woman.
1: Very much sure. Yes. Very much sure. That's one no doubt about
3: so
1: that.
3: So I shouldn't look, let me tell you something. Men fan chama minya bema. Minya bema ya de bia men kano habat touched me. You should know by was yet no. That is all I will say. It is what I said in other words. What am I saying? Was he a teen? Or now, or two hours, I say, I make you point, but what is where did they at them? On only view, no, or the miracle, or the history account, or the philosophy account. What is the way did he attend? I just want to be in him. See, I've been advised not to talk about it. But I'm saying, say, me your ba, my ba. My ba, you can me kona me near you. I'll tell you. That morning, na, you see, and your friend me the day before, you see, and me kona me near you because I thought I was going to meet Miniano. Because the day before, that was the Thursday, and Nanadi was on Adoei. Be sure, so I was there. So I thought he's leading it, and this is my anger. My papa and my papa were friends. So me, I didn't even have any negative mind. I was actually like, oh, today, dear. And that was the day I decided, for some reason, the day before quiet near and framing. As I finished my quiet time and I was praying, I told God, oh, God, this one settled it between me and whatever they did to me, you know. Mami Rimfi. Do you get
1: it? I don't believe you. Say you see a conya meaning Bribia that. Jem where?
3: That is, oh, me Jem saying, Uni ma de ayeme.
1: They've been saying Jem because Uni okukukunu.
3: As a mame, that is why I went to God. But I'm a human being, I can hold on. But you pray to God to help you.
1: Oh, he look
3: and when they do it on and on and on. Any idea of one event, no major. Baby, I will be a year. So then you want to record, find out what is it. Do you get me? So even yesterday before I went to church, I sat down quietly and said, what is this? Because MPP before it means Ghana James, how many NDC for now for, how many CPP for now for. But when it comes to me, as if you say, so yes, so I just take it back to maybe my father those days, maybe antecedental hatred.
1: Okay,
3: yeah, because that is the only thing I can define it.
1: All your reflections are also in a way, you know, maybe a what cross can seem be a
3: my dear, me person me ko baby.
1: For clarity's sake, because a lot of people feel that AMPA governance is policy direction, a lot of issues in your relation, just like you said.
3: Yeah.
1: Inti MPP ni NDC ni journalists,
3: yeah.
1: Yon kufana ewo hono. Inti wa we AIBB etia odie, but a shebi a oko kotra hono.
3: I don't want me try. Nipa na wa disrespecting me, grandma disrespecting me. Me person me cheer ni say, you see that age of innocence. 1991, me calculate here. I was working. Me na me turn there on my mama shop at the age of innocence. Okay, baby. And then make a reference to me now. Or see, unti me nina penimu. That is how I take it. So no matter what it is, unti me nina penimu enim. Yen fan de say, me buy no cry nanka. Ode also me position sa. Me position in sa. But granted, in your eyes, we see sa. Na, or buy a big na wenim. Oba no cry, it's all man hojo. Abufobia would buy Ibiano. So I was asking myself, if you ever say, if you watch and buy and come
1: back, whoever represented then was standing in the stead of the
3: that
1: president.
3: That is all I'm saying.
1: No, Oba cry,
3: no, but that's
1: Obia no, Jina Obiano.
3: My dear,
1: no, 2 million man paying their
3: money. Nobody knows what happened before cameras came in.
1: And you must see it.
3: I said, my person, my coho.
1: And you may see it.
3: Ah, why should I be like that? I wish you could speak to somebody else and all.
1: And you may see.
3: Look, a journalist from one of your radios came to tell me, say, almost see free, how come on farm now? they do. Please, let's not go there. I had to stand and be stoic and be calm, and I didn't want anything to happen. At that moment, I was standing at the presidency, the seat of government. Any move that was wrong on my side,
1: I affect the president.
3: Any move whatsoever, that at that time, if I thought about myself, maybe would have been a different story. But I thought about the president, and I said, he sent me here. So at this moment, see a bomb assume crazy me a dean. What's the matter? See a bomb politics in this obi did you be at them and obi mo be feeling so a nobody. Omo akene need to Bank of Ghana. No, the person who came, nobody attacked his personality. Nobody. And besides, Anki Ebet Mikra, the chief director, you're only a civil servant too.
1: Usha. We've gone beyond this submission because I said it is not in that discretion of the NPP to direct the president
3: who should come. Yes,
1: that one. Once lawyer, once it's not enshrined in our constitution, say, see, there's any petitioner called presidency, your specifics beyond Bajino. I made that on Friday. Say, I thought that anybody a president be catch and say, Uncle Jana,
3: then will be the story behind this was that president said categorically, shall look at the day. That was the day that we were having the 1 year of the seven.
1: It was eight. A national day.
3: It was a national day. A day that you know, I say, may I catch him the day before, say, when I'm a Kwakwaji. Almost on by 11, so me call Hoka cry and me pee. Everybody was crying. For 1 year, it was as if see a year. So certainly you won't find people in the office. And that president the car say, on pese obi a waye junior bekwa akoje otima na make sure say on pese obi oye junior bekwa akoje inti obi oye senior, then you come and say me yonko beni entwa so me yonko beni inti o no ye general secretary wo ho me a former general secretary.
1: But you're a presidential staffer. Your utterance is describing a general secretary of a party was not fair.
3: Why was it not fair? I was describing him as my brother. I was also now me so me a general secretary.
1: Oh, of course.
3: That is the point. I have organized the party, a female, first female. So if you stand there and you tell me, say, oh, general secretary wo ha we wo ha ni ede me na maba. I was the first female general. I mean, be a Kwame General Nabila Bayo of the first party in this country, Kwame Nkrumah's party. Not maybe we don't have numbers, but when Julius Malema came to Ghana, the only party that he mentioned was the CPP, and I was there, and he told somebody, said, "This is a great woman." I have pictures with him. I want to be his friend, her friend. I was a general secretary of a political party. I ran a political party. And when I was general secretary, I was in the CPP. So you just cannot. So I wasn't running down. And you see, I'm surprised everybody said I'm running him. Yes, I mean, at the age of innocence, I know I'm not coming here, Papa Kujo. Papa Kujo jumped to Franklin. I'm not saying mates in here. Ah, Papa Kojo, those days, or share all the nam, homosima mean body, but then me body in the trees, and a canoe. And I'm in case boxes. You need any boxes, oh, Kumase.
1: The space I will find yourself in, a presidential staffer, and an experienced politician,
3: one time general secretary of a political party.
1: You had no choice than to comport, just like you remembered, said,
3: yes,
1: President Nijina, our name,
3: Ukojina, President, and name. Metia, and I'm the president, and name. Asempano. Tell them Jina my name. So tell my major president and name Mama Ankasa. But I didn't also insult anybody. You see, so you see, culture, Obi or North, that's all Woma or Yelenum Trail Tua. Yet from her near your condemn. In the North, your compound and your how successful you are, no matter how much money you have, is you have enough children in your compound. In Ashanti region, yeah, Nanteo. Me can't papa the chain to be a cane or the dimension and dimrica. also ko shata de. But at a certain age, obi an kan chemse men shata de biu. I came to the consciousness. So all I was trying to say is that time I may no me ye penny mwa ye ye nam kwa so no sa. Me person me can send you a whole co-election. As a general secretary, I said, no, no, Gina, no control whatever was going on. Me, general secretary, you call baby, no, when you by me, Gina. My catch will be, I say, hey, Miss Speaky Pumps, the general has spoken. You are chairman of a party, but the general secretary is the one who orders the troops. Bibi sina mi tu kwa kosa region ho ne omo kwa kasa eko constituency ho omo nye hume ni mpe dede ne jai. So I thought to say no I don't understand kuma order eba ho. But you don't disrespect a woman no seni iti bia and mi asama meka mi hudu bia si medidi wa atem the word I use is the three words omo ni ma. Yeah, yeah, Santifu. Yes, it's you, Kumasi. Ashtown, Crow Room. Eventually, we ended up in a square. Some of the words we use them. But that word is a word in Chiyo. I translate into boxers or panties.
1: But, still, Tiasi, your position does not allow. I just saw about you. Now, I found Titi Mupain. I will appear in the other areas. I'm a magician. A Juma me, Okahubi. Now, may dance should be a day. You have the right to say that this is not me.
3: And
1: this
3: then not what I taught you.
1: Again, who's a minority leader? Oh yeah. He was highly respectful for who said.
3: He wasn't highly respectful. If you don't say that, please, I beg you. What you saw. Please, don't use what you saw on camera. I beg you.
1: BBC.
3: This is what I'm telling you. Yeah, so let's not go there. I wish you said police for no more honka unhu back on. I beg you, I don't want to go there.
1: So the TV camera should be in
3: here. How can we be highly respectful of me? Did you hear him say, "Sir, wona oban when a yoba in CS we akofa your deputy organizer who said they are benti on farm out." So why didn't he give it to me if he's highly respectful of me? Please, you people shouldn't do this. Why didn't he himself? He was holding it. I didn't see one fan shame in them. Please don't do this. I don't know for a bar, even in the political line.
1: Structure.
3: Yin yimi fru as a staffer, nefa mesa as a former general secretary. A youth organizer that was down. Now I'm supposed to send a deputy. Into honest when you're Obama and make an office. I don't know one fan, mommy. So you people, I mean, you're tremble. But I'm asking you a question. Did you see him hand it over to me? So why? He brought a woman and said, "This woman, this is serious, so your uncle Bernie." You think I'll be upset if he said all those things that he said on camera? That one he was talking about what is in the petition. And that is what the camera caught. Because within the perimeter of submission, the media wasn't allowed initially. So within that perimeter, a lot went on. I wish you could speak to one of the people, especially the policemen who were there, the soldiers.
1: So who would do that follow up? But reported, petition President Saka.
3: My handing over to the office. It has been received.
1: You attached your report?
3: Yes, I attached my report.
1: And are we privy to what was entailed in your report?
3: No, that one, the officer, the office or the ODBB, Kwa Omfa, Emma out. But he also saw what went on.
1: So you captured that in your report?
3: Everything. I mean, I can't lie. My biggest problem is in Ninjantro. So if anybody says that, why didn't he hand it over to me himself?
1: These are some of the things that Mutimidina Soka say, our democracy is really under attack. It's not wonderful. You see, I say there are a lot of gaps, be on them. There are a lot of racism, selectivity, be on preferential treatments, be ne all these things, enkemfuano. And no ma democracy, a person, any prom, no, intimidim, enwe peyo.
3: Me Pacho, I have come to the conclusion, say, democracy is working. This one time event. It hasn't attacked democracy. This is about me as Nanaya.
1: the what was contained in the petition.
3: It is me. I mean, what was contained in the petition has got nothing to do what happened. Me feel say big grandpa and the chief director and the buyer, they won't react. It's me. They don't like my personality. They don't like me.
1: Oh, this is too harsh.
3: It is not
1: my
3: harsh.
1: Dear, also can say,
3: my dear, if I give you the trajectory, listen, if I give you the trajectory, and no, it's not you. If I give you the trajectory of what, I mean, even before, that I was very naive. I didn't think there was anything to do with it. But I'm saying, say, Obifo from Yashos and Kumberi acts in that manner. I don't think so. I mean, who has a call back into everything detail? It's past. But if you want to find anybody who will give things to the president or do things accordingly, me yet daddy be to the end. You know my footprint. You know how I do things. So I am saying, say, me as Nanaya, I don't think it's got anything to do with my position or anything. Somebody said I am a third-tier government appointee. Third-tier minister, so. I don't think it's got anything. And I don't even think that my position... Oh, did you matter? Me a halot.
1: Oh, Debbie.
3: I am taking to Ghana Web. Oh, please.
1: Debbie. Nana, my papers were repeated. Who describes you as such?
3: My children brought it to me last night.
1: It can't be so.
3: I am telling you. You are telling me. I'm telling you what somebody people are saying. Do you get me? You said me. I am a deviant. I am minko skuda. I am a harlot. And this is not the first time the MPP has on Ghana Web. I'm not becoming my friend solo.
1: No, but how do they allow these comments to go? It's very unfair.
3: The person who said, because of party, the person who said I'm a tier 3 officer or whatever is somebody I nurtured.
2: Oh, it's winning in Bakro.
3: I mean, him is saying.
1: Not tier 3 in TDA.
3: Now, me, one of the time, no tier 95 for Krawen, you. Send me a tier 3, me a tier 1, me a tier 2, me a tier 100. President is saying Kwaji petition. I mean, I don't think there should be any big deal about this.
1: That's
3: thing.
1: That's what I said.
3: Do you get me? I said, what who said me jina hua? O baba, obi am nana. It's saying, you have no pay your buy ABCD. Woo, tiwe, what mini president, because I guess. Maybe I'll catch and say, be a next. But I mean, say, my official petition taker. Petition be on the baby, I'm in a magic. Into the end
2: of the year.
3: I'm imagining you have shared petition.
1: But do you have regrets about some of the comments you made during the Israel administration, especially towards President Akufo-Addo and all?
3: Which, did I insult anybody? I didn't then. It was a, more, oh, I didn't know people are not putting a U to it. Oh. I never denigrated anybody. Everything I said was contextual. My uncle said, Michelle, you cry, Michiano. Do you get me? Why did he not collect the thing? Do you know what that means?
1: Who's
3: that is all. You
1: so
3: see,
1: the,
3: that is the Pobia minister no crowd was higher. You do the infant say when you are calling for your Muslim minkas will be a caller. But say your family send me a general second. Yes, or your last. But I don't hear say because go for PR frame is a mean chaso. Do you understand? Because this is a senior government official. Bepacho, yeah, near Felix, honorable. I be chiching with your level of position. What can I say? Or your level here then?
1: Who is senior?
3: Ah, it is all me. I am telling you, it's about me. Nobody, me pen near my catasum so. As a man, as a man, you'll be out. But mommy will cheer me, baby. When I had my issues at PURC, Frema, was it Anaya? There are times you should speak. You are too quiet. You know how to speak. Baby, Bakasa. Nija is a way you did. He told me she was expecting me to have even a press conference to explain some of the things that was. Nana, you never opened your mouth. Yes, we did it to you, but you should have spoken. And no, catch him, so you don't assume so be a better as if you don't speak. Frema, honorable Frema, me continue. Was I expected you to speak? Oh, your bar.
4: Chief of staff.
3: Chief of staff. Was all your bar? You better wire kayaka day. But speak. You de be an wakan wa to mad India. What can you mass a monk wa? I dear found one of the bar on Casanoa. That day I decided to speak.
1: Lawyer, so. Where is the end? Because you answered the young who's here. He be see at this point.
4: I mean, go into the details, but as I never, you know, Nana, you be a Odi Buma, you be on the net, be a Miss Abra, Miss Junior, as okay, first I share GBC. Oh, say, Jumay, we be back around Unru level, be a boat in Castle Winsia. I don't say a Juma perception counts, yeah, so people really protect their territory and status. But a program fine. In the flow, you build a very good rapport and relationship. I said, I'm going to buy me a reach out to her and you know, but the details are invincible. Now, quite a bit of panic couldn't have by penny for say a task of my answer from, especially where I find myself. From the nice summer, okay, it appears to me, say, There was more to it than what we saw on the screens.
1: Yeah.
4: Because me, from what I saw on the screen there, I felt to say any kwa seki drew. I felt to say be a nana humo aye ni na aye de aye humo. Because I mean I was restrict myself to what I saw on the screen. Say we have marking there. Me say nana kutu is marking cause we nobody. I think it's based on inference from a normal usu humo ye ah. Ordinary Ghanaians in any day, but I mean, on personal principle, me we this is not on behalf of the party. On my semi crime, I know we are there. So now I feel I'm right. Now who say at the corner, me media do no in 3 years, algebra near queen him. Media a corner, me media by say every. Say I fully understand Nana because who say one need jina ho. And wonono ayon ko fan nkita hudi eni omo no she interprets that to be disrespectful but say woni ni pay ade na o man was ade a wo ye na ni anye ho what is the right thing to do you just tell them say entry ya e bia entry sa na anye dey move on but from what we saw there me tells him and I'm being very honest and not to hint here. I felt out of respect, I needed to reach out to her. But what I saw no any dey me tears e kakra me nya e no I don't interpret that fully to be an insult, honestly. Unless, of course, there were other issues that they see what
1: yes,
4: change.
1: Yes.
4: But from the meme who in, I don't interpret that to be an insult. The meme here said, "I said it was. We say your democracy, you know, you build a certain standard for ourselves and the standard of respect. Sebi sebi sebi umano su sumira so sebi ebru. Nana eba hey, minru baby adi, but minya sure say." Nana buy the beer, will be a woundy dear matua beer, number number transfer on any other any debate. And pay you crying at the workers. Ah, we are before a judge and we'll be a day. A woman, I'm a mammy, I'm a day, as Messi and all be
1: which is fair.
4: Which is fair. So it is in the same light now. I feel say we built a certain template of diplomatic respect for you and I, who has a political party. I want to say, oh. So if a whole political party is moving there, we expect some aspect of government machinery to come. Me, that's what I saw. Oh, say, Mark can say, you alone. Meaning, so see in there, baby. But so why you alone? And the other guy say, I don't know who I am here.
1: Why?
4: Let's just say, Nipa be here. Don't count it. Delegation moves at the end.
1: Do.
4: Me, that is my understanding. But now he's telling us there was more to it. Camera now, the day.
3: Anchor. If I show you, if you can say you alone, so we shared your share or can or camera. So he was even trying to say, oh, and can you see a man who will baby away your back on the
4: good.
3: Camera?
4: On the camera, so now you know you need to know.
3: But before the camera, you don't know what went on.
4: Yeah, no, the interview is wicked to it because me on my name is
3: minimum. That is the point.
4: Mark and also my car say before camera, no, say this, the course. But the course for camera, the name who said it shouldn't have been escalated up to this level.
3: No, we said that we did not hold
1: very quiet.
2: Because maybe they can make me to my interpretation and say, ah, any of us who are trying to say, okra, unkwa, ba, and you're good for you, and you're safe for you. Okra, can I say, we didn't pack out when I will be day, and you do more. And then you know, maybe Dr. Do to me, you may. Your baby or quiet, you said that for a friend, a friend, say, heads of institutions in the admin.
1: Immediately.
2: No more, you dear, who said, the man is coming with authority and aura. Your neck can, I mean, one of us on why you're rasta mine. Ebu wa kwa nwa tu de ka enti wo kwa wa ne fa sa
1: wo
2: kwa jawo enti ye hunu se no I had a year we nuka so kwa ye
3: wo kwa tia e so timi hu that day o ti ase one stand say na mo mo bo stand din say the last time stand na beji stand na dan for panel money.
2: Okay,
3: here do bet me that day ko bet me abegi na ho aye bibia
2: o ba say one stand kwa mu ntwi bibere
3: sa that say na make am say say
1: I don't even want us to talk
2: do the comparison man
1: came to see the
3: o ti ma say enti no day now, come what you see in a Friday, I be being here the contingent in a baby. What do I say? Nipa be bree or ho, Marietta or ho, Kofi Boache or ho, Meme or ho, Nano ye or ho. Oh, Binipa, me my GPT.
2: Of course, I'm as a Marietta, so be jammed.
3: Remember that a quasi or so be jamming. But yes, she's all free honor. I mean, oh, be I a bassa.
1: Okay, so young corner the issues, but confused as I said, your boy, but you know, Tia Duagoma, so for lack of a better word, last week confused boy, but last week confused by confused as I am about it. And I am gentle, you are such a great woman, no matter what. At all odds, you are a beloved sister, mother, and a wife. Just stay on course. Oh, my love. Confused.
3: I
1: said,
3: on
1: carbon. I said, yeah, from us. What is it? Confused with you, Chadwang.
3: This is me, Donald Pam. I love you, darling.
2: But Nana, maybe Nana can send a petition. You don't want on the
3: board. Is it me? I
2: said, oh, God, you go for work with your
3: work. I said, me a number one petition taker.
2: I said, I'm going to go for work with your
3: own poor Miana.
2: Oh, my name is Munya, too. Yes, yes. Oh, yes.
3: Oh,
2: yes. Oh, yes. Oh, yes.
3: Oh, yes. Oh, yes. Oh, yes. Oh, yes. Oh, yes. Oh, yes.
1: Next petition is a nipper dear.
3: Let me for me and me actually.
2: Me and for Jawari money.
3: So I don't know where
2: I worry. Me and
3: me, petition.
2: Next, I don't have a go for now. When
3: you are, mammy, I'm
2: going to do everything to set us.
3: No, but you see, as I said, I saw what Tia said that day. Oh, me that day, no, no,
2: no. Ukraine, they say
3: no. That day, no, no. Because any who say she, oh my name, aye, Moba. Ni papa no ye MPP penny. Same with nimza.
1: Yeah.
3: Aye, we present at a mills ni aye. Honorable ato, ena kofa na buy because then we you good here ni pasa. Number two, Sabon Sapon was the regional minister.
2: So they tell Kumasi.
3: Then they tell Kumasi. Aye, a friend Abuaji, Obuasi, Asante. One of the friends soldier for Mbako Susi Asantini, 8 people die 50% a year from a stronghold. 50% of the people are near celebrating.
1: Very influential people.
3: Yes, 50% of the 8, you know. 4 a year Asante for.
1: It would have been better to be part of
3: it. It would have been better to be present. Okwa also mpesa obe bawa. Yebi wa wakache. But at that time, unity.
2: Say, a participate. You say na hakman mu ni na oh.
3: No, but hakman no more. How did you na mumpeni for oh na mu di amu simu ye demonstration? Me be say oh, em march.
1: Ensiso,
3: ensiso. There be any sa. This is a time. You need pa 8. You move 50% from a stronghold.
1: Okay, now we'll wrap up on this. Our vice president. Beko de bring you ho. But I'm expecting Yoko. National Security and whoever matters on this matter, no, to come and the Attorney General to come and explain matters quickly to us.
3: Can you even imagine? So, Moody Abetuo, near my name, Master Mimiko GB House.
2: Scano.
3: Aye.
2: Oh, wait a minute. Now, so I also pass a man. Hold on. Wait a minute.
1: Oh, my God, Jantua.
3: Me fancy.
2: So, what has
1: that got to do? What has that got to do with
3: WOW? Yes, me will pay you as you. What's our back?
1: Okay, can crack out in
3: Tinsia Midini, baby. Yeah,
1: it won't wear the Kodibi.
3: But I don't understand. Mikacho Zanko for no one, Master Mamus and Mambo.
1: Then I won't show some of the control.
3: No, no, I had the control.
2: So, what is Kennedy? Maybe we won't
3: agree. Oh, Miss Woody, I'm
2: the best. Who's a back? So, it was citizen.
3: Ah,
2: I wanted to understand U.S. interest in the matter.
3: Yes,
2: or a Ghana, no, say U.S. citizen. That's how.
3: So, what is their interest?
2: So, a U.S. citizen and a U.S. or more laws against a foreign corrupt practices. There's a OED who are the other companies to be corrupt now in terms of say USO competing for any such business and a big go against them because what's our facility I'm a Turkish company na here
3: they yo but say they
2: are payments so some of them through US system you know Turkish company won't try direct from Turkey or much try to US accounts or not why supply so and I'm so US in now yes and do as no say me here for do as no say we do as US at me hold on you got any team hold on give me them do as a person
1: come on I need you
2: one me do as a person me 100% do as
3: a person what is say Ghana na team hold you
2: no my make argument on supporting do as a person here before
3: yes,
2: which
3: yes.
2: people disagree with me I'm purely a do as a person
3: yes
2: and I make say we do as a person no you see say here team and channel US for China, my so he's good. So is that his argument?
3: But I'm no very calm, intelligent guy.
2: Say, a system I build no crew, my dear, no cocoa.
3: But I'm wondering, is that then almost all the giver and the taker are both guilty now?
1: My expectation is that
2: the giver and the taker, but for them, he's their citizen.
1: Well, the attorney general
2: is not my dealing with him for us. How do I say attorney general?
3: Ah, you okay?
1: Well, your vice president, wrap up in 2-3 minutes. Or say it's betrayal. Vice President cautions NDC against early 2028 flag bearer debate.
3: Okay.
1: I don't know betrayal. Yeah, shall say there where the Nipani Dindi Dianosa, Ira Johnson, Sidwin Ketia, Ira Julius Debra, Ira Eric Opoku, Ira Aya Jenana, Aya Mame Jenana. Yeah, Dindi the Diabontes.
2: No, I'm not going to be.
1: Of course, not.
2: But Mame Jenana was over contest.
1: Ah. I didn't see the coin.
2: Oh.
3: Maybe not. Okay.
2: No.
3: Maybe say or person just a president or.
1: President the whole day about this
3: country. Nimre, ABI will feel say best shift to focus. What you say? Betrayal of the system. Juma here, you know, because maybe of feel say best shift to focus in tea. Mean kind of story, but I believe say knowing who she is, you know. On person focus best shifted to other things when government has its agenda to pursue.
1: But there's a hurdle ahead of the NDC.
3: Which hurdle?
1: It's going to be crucial.
3: Oh, every election is crucial.
1: No, in terms of internal elections.
3: And American, every internal election is crucial. Dr. Baumia, he didn't have
1: it. Is it a make or break? Party?
3: Oh, no, it won't be a make or break. How? It will not be a make or break. I mean, I haven't seen any party broken because of internal elections. Party breaking because of internal elections and there was conflict that has escalated.
1: Mm-hmm.
3: What did I say? There was a root cause conflict. So whenever
1: not just the election.
3: No. Sometimes root cause conflict, you know, and escalate after internal elections. What did I say? Intimate Felice maybe or cast the empire focus and to so na yenye juma. Na yen fine shagana for. Say a time so be by a bit me so aye then I can't elections. You can't stop anybody from saying say or pursue the president. And no honorable say doing ketiana make kind of baby was say as a politician you should have ambition. If you don't have ambition, it means you are not going nowhere. And the highest office and I said the highest place I'll be to me ako the president. And if somebody has ambition to go there. But on no person is the way I hear you no.
1: Emwa.
3: Because and then Musa Dankwa dia ba echana we dia ba. Sometimes it shifts focus. Ubi a year ne pose. In 1.5 years, or 1 year 8 months, maybe she's going to caution us. Say yeah my nin ko a jumana a day nim no so. A jumana ya catch a gana for say a be ye a boa woman. What you say?
1: I see. Was he? Lawyer, in the Julius Seba, Eric Opoku Ba, Jane Ba, Esidu Ba. We can look at the finance or the appropriator, but the lead contenders.
3: Maybe because I know you know the 17.
2: I said,
1: how different is it?
3: Ah, see there no one.
4: No, no, come at it so over for form.
3: Never form. Never form. We see people before the screen. Almost the mayor of flag there.
1: It's not any big deal, eh? It's going to be interesting. Eh?
4: Oh, I don't think it's a betrayal. I only feel that to her within the context and where she finds herself, it may be too early. Because when we be a bit affected government business, now, but I mean that's all I'm saying. We're busy in there.
3: Can bear, sir.
1: I see. All right. Let me see. All right.

0: 106.3 FM. Yeah.
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0: How you doing, sweetheart? 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
1: Oh, come on. OPD is on right about now. Work and Happiness. He's going to be on for the next 2 hours.
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ne ayo atwo ne din go paper so. 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Oh yeah, rebranding mami hu. Eh eh, so what you say? 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

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Oh, that weekend they not to say. 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And Yasem Ketua. Na emu dia hine en ako ye. 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

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Now I hope I obey any day. 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You're begging up with swinging and then my dog be a bay and swass a papa. 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Now, you are no an uncle in 4 and Crawford and Mra at

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There's a crowd person who chairs a binum naji, then quite free in same one. Reverend Obapa Christine, and so did you media be? As she shares so cra. What to this Royal Praise 2026 across and run on. And what day? That was UPSA. That would a day. 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
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I'll be when you say, Pussy for, and one more year, dear Mudia, and I am Mudina Quaho, and Ointi Ubehuna, Nippa on your sano, on us who are here, Jumani be, not a dente a Jumanina. Say, I sent my causeway a Fagana immigration officer back up every moon, but I can't immigration for you now, so I am in there, so I am here. 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Say emra diwa, we you wanu bea, and ye, and ye, and na, and crofortimen ye chase. 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Because when in the Casana name by Bia, who cromuni in 2 years, on found Kobe Bia. 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

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They will turn chance in I am out 10% discount. 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Makuma Komi and San. Ye the amount 225 cedis. Also and a Duffy's body cream. Makuma Komi and San. 160 Ghana cedis. And ye what Duffy's face cream. 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Ye what Duffy's baby skin cream. 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Ah, ye the amount 110. Yeah, what Duffy's Ohima Feminine Mixture, Makuma Akumi and San, 155 cedis. 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Yeah, what Duffy's Immune Booster, Makuma Akumi and San, 180 cedis. And yeah, what Duffy's Sachet Flat Tommy, Baku 100 cedis. Yeah, what Duffy's Weight Management Slimming, Baku 100 cedis. Yeah, what Duffy's Femicare, Baku 200. 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Number bet me a fray. And also, promotional Duffy's Health and Beauty. Yeah, yeah. Also, unsa etimi akani nebi. Number no 020-251-4020. 020-251-4020. 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

0: 106.3 FM so ena wasugusu a wote yenka wuti eno emse na me kinkaina me cheche ujumedia hudu bia ekosu over the weekend eno me kain se eye Kristo asafo eye ye papa apostle Kojo Safo Meritus ufrimono 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
1: 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If be a baby or a baby, you are one year after 1 year, and a baby a life celebration, a celebration of life. And then a minimum.
0: But yes, yeah. The way I will see Donald, no, but you say, Bia, what you see, a party for being so, yen a baby, I be a Obeco, and also so.
1: And no, no, Yedika, yeah, we. It is a party be a castle, yeah. A year in enemy, you know, and in your damn to be a zero, a year in Baco.
0: Yet you say, ne will be, and send be, ya can can we, be no say, and can can cry. Now no cry, see whom publication be about lawyer, no. Now old state emphatically say, be in society in your manu, maybe on patch or no crab any woman.
1: My baby, Mr. Assemba, who answer me some question? What you say, Yamil Fasama, say, Oko Kretia. Obepe say be we di we will. Wabra yin si yo. Ana ebe si yo we ansan ye we di we will.
0: Jim FM. 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
1: 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Say, can you see Papa Via? Any reading, Luna? Can I go to Fruity and movies on Kusiana?
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1: 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Say, you see Papa Via? 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Anka wo. Anase anka wo anase nke ba ko to funu e de funu ama obi foforo se we le se wo na si no ndi ya to funu kona ko ya na
0: David
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2: Jim
1: FM
0: mate ya say.
1: Yes.
0: Zaraman, me da se na me minti ma on kosa akwa be pese enka e be advert bi mi se mi hia ushu suri bi kra na.
1: All right. Mi suri e opa. 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Ene na wo ko Osebo 247 Men's Boutique e won North Kanishi opposite the former Barclays Bank. Yan and Kofobi, if you say me name boarding. But I can tell you for the fact, with the quality that I sell, with the prices, I'm the best.
2: Jim
1: the quality, and Kofobi, your quality, you kuma. But, Ubiye no name me boyepe. Why? Because the street of Italy belongs to me. The street of Italy belongs to me. And I make sure I say, I won't just say it. This open papa, atale papa, t-shirt, Lacoste, BBI de share ho bia no. Oba o se bo shopper, o be nyane nyina bi with a very good price. And our customer service, trust me, won't be ma hankwa wa bra wo ma biu. 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Ba wo ye ne sa. Customers are always right. The piano who lose customer. And it's open by Baba Bata and answer over North Canada opposite the former Barclays Bank. Yeah, Juma, Saturday. Eya juma from Mondays to Fridays. Saturday die eya nyamedia ya kosum nyame.
0: Papa, we dey we dey kan say nyamedia no kra no. 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Don't we think say you confuse sorry ma no.
1: You are right. But adie ba kwa yi nim say onipa bi a wo yiti tru bi a to form a ensemsem isi. 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Now you know Papa Hun. 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
0: Zara mani Ebe dasi. Yami shau.
1: Onsha inina.
0: Ah.

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His Excellency Ambassador Peter Opata. May you live to be 100 years and over. Way every Oba Bema Steven Kofi, a champion of Ghana Migration Service. Hey, come, my baby. I miss you, girl.

Ukrainian to gospel kakra. And I'm paying my phone to Franco PMO Endpoint Homeopathy Clinic. Dr. Edu Boateng, the founder, or some infant to any. This year be a team and can't pay our 8 year meme, so especially a member. Shannon, so mommy, we will be at prostrate, uncheck it da, and then minu can say, eh, mamma no bidum pa. Prostrate, uncheck it da, call endpoint or check him on free. Untria, simpua, untria, capre, untria, taku, and your nonco, a yo kidney, we will be at one check it down, so I'll check him out. We are ba watching it, whoop, our wing ya baby. Fertility issues in women, a female fertility. Endpoint, eh, show when you Shannon, so mommy, say, and then we'll be a. Se o court tema committee 22 branch and answer spin a female fertility endpoint air show anim.

Your number no a 0244-867068. 0244-867068. Endpoint Homeopathic Clinic. I say end to chronic diseases. They say Ghana for Samu Pill. And mid morning in the OP, my jab also. One way can bro from crowd there, don't mind them. They say my jeep mid morning in Abosu or Ghana. Samu Pill. 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

0: Abra na me Adum TV na me hwe wa Adum TV o. 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I'm trying to show you. 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
1: Me das so a moma quenye, yet
0: you can crab in my manners, I'm by you so book.
1: I'm a fachame, fachame pa, and you're
0: my dead dog.
1: Me
0: das, then me the honorable bow.
1: Oh, me do the dog.
0: Minima tadi, I will be shed. Ube se e yini shows.
1: Oh, se eh enye shows, eh long.
0: Ya she shows mami. Ya she da bi hwe e hwe hwe unim me ametimi address o. On the way a wo bibia
1: no. Eh no mwa. De ma she kura wo bebrim wani so.
0: Sao. Eh
1: to de nya bo tre.
0: Eh de yem fan step ba bia ebrim ani so no. Na vi yem fan to azo.
1: Oh, ready.
0: Enkwahia.
1: Wo
0: ye kwotentre mpo mu me pa to. Sa wo hwe me a ye wa fato so. One more at the end, can I hear and say,
1: fit and free.
0: Where your young quan, your besha, and answer will be a baby, obey your biash.
1: Oh, it depends. And you be brace,
0: you be brace, huh? But I'll ban them quan, your benyabia,
1: and you be brave. But you try
0: solid,
1: say, be most to benyabi
0: solid.
1: Tinya may I do my fro, be a gun of winina, a memen da we ya. 5:30, dear. 5:30, then I just say a fro.
0: Solid.
1: So what you say, and you can say, we are boy,
0: Debbie.
1: Wait, dear. 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
0: be
1: ko
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1: ye ne nurse for ne doctor for ne dijuma
0: enti a doctor for ne nurse for no me single no bi zo beba
1: o de o munyina
0: if you have me say work with me my friend personal because on crophobia FF. Oh, shout, or immigration officer. On a crime, so on for immigration for no guests, and for
1: home.

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0: E your breakfast be ha. Wo kwa jere airport o ma.
1: En dia ne do na su. 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Yamin yard ma oni team no immigration bando se hwan obi a opese o de ne ba o de omo mra. Omo me support no omo mbo.
0: We kra wie kra nke emfa letter kra nko IGP ho. No only police woman or sa omo from the Poland's guest.
1: Aha.
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1: 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Won so da no wada.
0: On with the beautiful part and I say ye bibia na ebia
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0: na mo network like ah. Can I have your number part no
1: oh eh because it is true ba o un be bibia wadwuma bi da
0: it's true
1: say wadwuma wura bi nam walk ni mu betumi ehuru bi so betumi anya kunu na yire kura
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1: 15 for ya bemenda we ya to be a mra sister Sandy jinem ayo jinem titi na me hwe ne hune so a as wonye settle
0: oh titi o baba
1: close of Thursday
0: when him say me no ka say shout immigration officer no say ono no ta training omo kra ti dano kra hwe ya me nim say aerobics for ono omo ka say wi a ke be gai ye be handle ye be gai kra dia ma no na ka
1: but
0: wa handle ni and ade ba ko e me deso ne say unim say me de me nda so ko ABC ho so I will power it from the ground into in my life on yes starving ho
1: ah papa ye na na se ye da na se
0: yeah Mr. Efo yakopon hira ne ba
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1: Me almost was say
0: Angel Bakery for so ba
1: anya omo no e support ye
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1: ah na M point
0: homeopathic clinic Dr. Dubuati doctor
1: sa omo so beba me do omo say say me to e show omo so omo boa say we mu nyina ye sika
0: responsibly I know
1: anti me da omo say
0: afia
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0: me so me da say
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1: Yes.
0: Would you want each more supermarket beer once I ever can be? Now a real vibe by name. Many will say, Unsa can't, it's a dear onsa, and ya can't snack be. Sa Oba and Eco School. 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Then so unya munchy chocolate chips cookie sibia. A wow. Sometimes we be crying, maybe people say, what did you and I wouldn't do here? Equoye, see a bus stop, Sempo your cafe, Sempo, you may be a young idea, and you are ready now or munchy chocolate. 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

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the women's award be air sheshe so na mene wuka se award be abekoso a nomination baso enu nti nomination no abaso denden dia ene se wo bomo den na log in www.cars no eye gaas-gh.org once we betimi 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homa true for iso 0302 772002 na won so wetimi e do ho ahye eye Ghana Academy Art and Science Cast Women's Awards

weekend in my say social media, answer social media. 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Ghanaian social media users are calling for the arrest of the an Islamic leader. Yes, Islamic leader be akwa kansem bi. 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

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Na multimedia, I can't brands at Dome FM. Yeah, the Y2K, a Jumedia, for Frock Cry, nay, yeah, the Bread Ghana, yeah, the old call. Yeah, rewind the time, I call the year 2000. So, Kai, the year 2000.

0: 106.3 FM suni we na watwo fufuro te roba enkansu enkaja wo krumpo no wasanso de achaye adum bia bo adum bi so yanto yantua yanfia na ye adumo ani aseda ani ye de nam testia ngaza kasebo ya so ne so kroje ti se so afri nyame ani bate so bebuna no ka be mada ani ye de enam na ye aye so mawiai brazil team bombedia squad wo hrede de kwaku obi dumbie adu ku mi mene
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2: the children of the future of our children and our grandchildren let dark spell and deception be intercepted. We are praying concerning the healing of our water bodies and the land, that our water bodies and our land will not be poisoned. Through this galaxy, something is going on which we won't recognize it today because we are operating under a veil and a spell. It's a veil and a spell of money, politics, and manipulations of fetish and demonic powers. All kinds of things are going on behind the scenes. And unless you go to the back end by descending of spirit, you really can't tell what's going on. But a lot is going on.
0: And here you quote here, yeah, so for Pomu Pong was Russian and man one on Action Chapel International. What done on Archbishop Nicholas Duncan Williams, and Rubia Kamu, and no bombire my city, no. Say, I owe the city, no matter, so I hold the city, and more bombire my city in the Pajanti, Nanny and Pawani, a Kabuma, Heribaba Cantoria, is soon any better. 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
3: 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We should pray for those in authority. 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We must also ensure that we commit their spiritual awakening into the hands of the Lord. 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
1: Don't forget that part of the reason why this has become an issue was that particular process involved American companies who bid and lost. So the question was if their monies were used to influence the decision where the Turkish company got it eventually, how did our system collapse so easily? How are people so influenced that the deal probably favored one group rather than another? So we have to investigate and find out who are these persons and hold them accountable. This is exactly why the OSP was set up. Because if the people were in government at the time. You see, that's the whole reason why we fought for the OSP. The reason was because when the AG, whose appointees are peers or her peers, is the same government, you're expecting the AG to go and hold them accountable. It won't happen. The OSP has put out a message today that actually they were part of the process of the investigation, indicating that they collaborated and that the Department of Justice US has acknowledged them and commended them for the support they give them. The institution in Ghana that has been set up to do this work. It's a OS, and they already are part of the process of this particular indictment. So it'll be interesting to see where they're allowed to continue what they started and to tell us what is going on.
0: Ebusiani ani awuti ye edem senanu ono no ogina mu denden de abakata hye ne proye ye ntuase ye wo mayimu amude wo no ogina mu ene wo akire mu se ye Ghana se ye nimpa se so afo a wo hwe atantin ne so 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
5: We know what we were about. We were firm and we had an aim. And I can tell you today that the NDC is virtually the first political party to have fulfilled our entire youth manifesto in 1 year. Everything we promised in there, we have done it. And so I bring you good news from President Mahama. I bring you good news from President Mahama. He says we are going to go back to the drawing board, and for the first time, we will put together a second manifesto, and we shall implement it again before the end of his tenure. Ezu.
4: DJ Bomjom. 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
0: Complain, Ebusia Samuel Amua and Wachiro Mo said that was so. Name of Mabotre, Washington Crawford, a boy, yes, sir. Now, concerned drivers association, so a mumpen in force, say, oh, sir, be what the end of so, sir, na, coso. Now, Penia, or no any president, Emma Wong, William or say, Pay Willie HSA, or almost Radroba for Papa, Papa, Miss Radroba for Munyamote.
11: Yes, it does mean Pia means to me, your mamma, in a cabin. In a need to move a couple of years, yet to love him. And the Yabusum of Pet, near Pantano Mampany and Asamona Okai, in Rumusum, a cheapness of Mampany and demanded the Bia Fama, not yet the 30% number. I was in your mother for be at the assault, didn't can carry your car. If you move there or there for, it didn't bear what you have for, the major Pian. Yan Sagusu Tatra almost sent your mamma, and I cannot be a Fayaso. Sadly, my mother for you, no more Tieni, you say, a Mampany.
0: Ayo, Abusia Pauli, president of that concerned drivers association, and no watch the mono, or can you once say, or say Casua, or more a drop of four, what Casua womb, a drop of four, won't call a heifer, Yabubo be bray. Oh,
4: Casuan Quan Akai, Casua for the was it. Why? Will be a boy,
0: and want this boy.
4: Eh, so a boy, and no Quan Akai. We'll bring a boy train was wrong, young queen. Aduma 06.3, and here we have myself 94.7. Who was Atomata Moy in Shah? As I say, Chana is a boy too. Was said to Bolivar digest as you want you know in GIF and Momosubata. Kazen Yaguswa Yabe Edmund and Equi, your friend the Ghana Association of University Administrators. Nasa about administration, and to turn one measure upon Woodward and Moa. Wamma Modano and Wamaka Mobum Nom Diatiku. 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
12: The Ghana Association of University Administrators at its national conference held in Suyoni on Friday, 7th August 2026, deliberated extensively on issues affecting the welfare of its members across public universities of Ghana. Among the key issues discussed were the widening disparities in market premium and related allowances between teaching senior members and non-teaching senior members. Congress noted with grave concern that the recent adjustment to market premium have created significant inequities between teaching senior members and non-teaching senior members, despite both categories operating within the same analogous senior member structure. Ghana fully supports improvements in the conditions of service of teaching senior members. However, the association firmly maintains that such improvements must not result in unfair and discriminatory treatment of non-teaching senior members. On 22nd April 2026, Ghana signed an agreement with the government which took retrospective effect from 1st April 2026.
4: Panyimpa ekuwa ye friend ze gawuwa wanana da no Ghana Association of University Administrators gawuwa wanoni ekwetie ne no Reverend Kakari Amwa, na penyimpa Fair Wages and Salaries Commission. One and a down with Dr. George Smith Graham and was who with you was re. Quote your good form and sudden say your mapacho. As a man were by you didn't know what you down with Dinchy Dimoko and one of the car eyes are punching to quite pajam the cost of so near the two forms of walk all. It was best rega woo. For an is what Munya would try, be being your montanas no moons in some mubu could trace the baby also at the tunnel, whatever to all.
13: Very sudden by the pronouncement I've heard on this at your conference today. And I'm saying I'm sudden because as I was telling the VC, I don't like this analogous comparison we make. I don't like it. Are we seeing that as registers and finance officers, we cannot value our jobs more than the academic staff? Is that what we are saying? And I'm getting worried in the sense that from the implementation of the independent evaluation commission, there will be a job evaluation. I cannot enter the status. And if I've seen this red band, and the red band is because of these recent negotiations. Then I'm appealing to you to remove this red band. There is a misunderstanding somewhere. Let's put the comparison aside. No attempt to disadvantage you. It's a perception. But I'm standing in front of you telling you that there's no attempt to disadvantage you. But you are not looking at the positive side of what has happened.
4: Watch me animals, I'm kind of was Huma Penimpa. Fair Wages and Salaries Commission, one and a down on Doctor Joyce Smith Graham in our 3 years. Who are ya, Sankaja? Who better fed the fast? I'm no more to a move farm of Matias, your own Zomwa, almost in fire, and in Tum. I see Caddy's car into a moment in Sumwa, Chanejo. 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
0: Many are trying to make
4: ah, then you're correct, and then correct. No,
0: son, what correct? No,
4: I
0: know, Mama,
4: young queen,
0: Anna, Mama, so I correct you.
4: Yeah, young queen,
0: you, Eben, eh, Chidia, you are the abba. One or so was it? Ah, now, Sam Maliki, basantele, pa, whoppers. But then your bachelor be a run maker,
4: my patch. 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
4: 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Wase Spinters Road. Cylinder Junction, when I made him more idea free, Regiman all estate. Was a castle, one with Pium, the pure tomb, and a Kali, Kaloy, hey, we are Kaloy. Kaloy, the answer one also at the Abba. Was it the Aku Emmanuel? Hey, I remember him. The Aku Emmanuel, any idea to do another friend with the free tree. And what the way Airbus has no Kusi Stephen, so they are one also the Abbey, you was a Kokui. I would in Yedika and Canada. Where so they are the Abba, and of course I was empire, Monk went to Minier Juman, and you pass on that Yamam Ran woman, he said, yes, and a time. Julius Mansan Sudian was a mepemo, was it, was he a tiny Kuyanku? We. 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
4: Young quay anime ya quay anima wayake for an and never more kasay West African Examination Council woman a home was you on some say yen tros or no me at this. 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
16: Remarking is allowed. You know, is there anybody can come and internal assessment? Assessment here, then what can the examination be a one on you? But you be say, and the you are there. What's here the maw? No, you're the one there. Maw now, and I say, so and idea would have been the crab section. Watch out, say, well, problem now with the abano a marriage be any maintain on ya the abitin be a found.
4: Eni ya yukotie yeye penyumpa wana neton kra eni ma waye kijume kuono John Kapi.
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17: If you have almost how nine is album on better to abba, the sine omo album or sanka into a year constituency election crown on to me any year. Na regional snap to Yabas. So into my behind, say, Omo Abetomo album, Oma Betomo album, no buyer, no, Nanka was empty, Poppy, Nanko Muni, Nelgram, some kind of voice catches in the pet, and Nelgram, the Honom, the Dimension, who has in the buyer, now quiet, so Muni, after some Bugram, once some person Bugram, and I say, Pian, who can we answer Pian the other day, is you a Hanum saying, but you see, I can say it. In Penifona, John Petition, Natumo, or some of my Penifona 3 days, some of my album, Mamma, na a year Deputy General Secretary, Haruna, and our Noah J, a year one more than a woman, which you must enter, watching a crown for November Penifobia, a year one person, a senior mother between Common Dia, she said a bear, and Copin, say, Umber to witness about 20 days, nice almost so Saka, more album, Yadia.
0: Oh, ma yana wasi wede tietia enwa no no busia okatachie ene yate nene no chemu no de abafri ayawaso central 20 sabri amperimfo aso nkrata mu omso ombehwa ye hu adwuma die ne ebesia kire yato aso kwaku enkurai
4: See, we are answer messages. No, they answer. Crap, crap, crap.
0: A be war message.
4: You are for baby.
0: Sorry, Jammy, I am a beca. Yeah, my dear chief said, Oman for Daruma. Yeah, ye need ye de beba. Now, where dear your dear ba, lacking one call was me Tiemupa dear so. Now, dear so FM 96.3. So at the Mua Casabono, a blazing. 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
4: 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If you also thank you, computer crane, DBS, a chance of parquet or chocolate twist. What, no, yes, who did you choose here? Ever mouse here, Pice, Fita, Unigamagas, or the borders, where come on. In a Franco traded enterprise, mobile phone, no one can, the printers, no one can, the laptops, no one can, the electrical prices, papa, one, I'll be a bee, Eddie Effie. Woman, I saw a woman, Ray, present him, Bombardia Stadium. We've read the Obidumie edu ku mi mene
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4: iki e contractor
0: Okay, I nyanyi ye.
4: Yeah, yeah. So I'm going to boy chido boy out on train. So, and I'm for what I'm casting about them. Yeah, my motiva. And another one who comes in here, my little woman, another boy. But grow the chair, turn about. Big 05, aka Ayua 05. Hey, strong will continue on the social media. Dear to one. Yeah, what's up, my money? Nana sample for JASM for Mata. I draw for when you're some for penny pie. I don't want to say my money. I'm going to tell you what you're Oh, Bodger.
18: Charlie, you know you. We was serious meeting bi.
19: Hey, Allah, Moshe.
18: Now send it there, Charlie. You're in free.
19: Oh, we need to boise. Monday.
20: Hey, what funny?
19: Anu, magic a crowd here minimum maybe. Mitya, na free or sharp.
18: Ah, Mia, what you have with your
19: Anu, send your beya. A prepare or be here sikano. Momo benye biaman.
18: Asiminya, meji bio.
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0: 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Dinko grandson or to an amako. 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
1: God will change your story. I said God will change your story. Your test is going to change your testimony. God is refining you, preparing you, adoring you, cutting off the excess.
2: Thank you, Jesus. We bless you. Savior and the soon coming King.

0: Father, we glorify your name, and we thank you for sending your Son, Jesus. We know, Lord, that you care about all our problems and all our hurts and every disease. And Jesus, we know that as we release ourselves in faith, trusting only in you, that the power of the Holy Spirit will be released, healing and wiping away all doubt, disappointment and fear. Father, let the power of your Spirit move upon every man, every woman, and every child, from every tribe and in every nation, as we await the coming of Jesus Christ, our Lord and Savior. Let your living water flow.
1: God will change your story.
2: I said God will change your story. Your test is going to change your testimony. God is refining you, preparing you, adoring you, cutting off the excess.
1: God will change your story.
2: I said God will change your story. Your test is going to change your testimony. God is refining you, preparing you, adoring you, cutting off the excess.

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3: 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I am Queen of Fit and Free Health Walk. Then I yes, Shadow Power, you mess. I'm not here for people who are lodged having PBS. And you won't be more. See you there.
4: What's it? Come on, show me my own back. Papa, so from now, Miss Obeyaska. Now, Miss Kawania, or Miss Susan, you're not coming to Musa.
5: My way so far, so I never know. Sikafia, Lieutenant Bustinibiano, a so far, so no. 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
6: aya kai se abre bia o be my way insurance no o di obusu ani ma pa ba ko e be hye so me che se o fi mu ko ade a e be ko mo a na wa na wo ye my way insurance no de e be ko mo a abra ho ko ya de kwan ko ya de anan kwan hye egugu egugu a wo ye wo hwea enye impo wa ko da ya resabia e bro na mi so what the 18 e ko be 59 a who bet me have a camera where we send them? Phone, let dial *165#. Oh, auntie and sister, see ya. 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
1: 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I'm not here for the

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3: Charlie, you know, there was serious meeting.
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3: Now, send it, Charlie. You're in free.
4: Oh, we are to was it. More day.
5: Hey, what fun, yeah.
4: 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Me, tia, na free, wash up.
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4: say, ho.
3: Ah, minia, what you have to say,
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3: I see, minia, magic, you.
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Good afternoon and welcome to Monday. It happens to be the 10th of August, 2026. And that's why you are Danny Pen. Of course, on your own show. Ophir Quinso. Free Sabre Copium Sebebo, 6 in the PM.

yes, one of me know can say, ah, day. Oh, some of my head too much. Dami shop, baby, you know what I say. Sister, she's baby, baby. I'm a cop, baby, Coco programs near the Adesana, Mr. Connors, Connors, and I mean, pick camera, camera, Sane, you know. Debbie, yeah, damn it, one corner. And a couple of years for Tony Adiana, Jesse. Oh, baby, did you go out, Grana? Was it more fasting? No, or the nature, I mean. So, what do you mean, you know, so you know, so you know, what's that? And now, Obo radio station, or here tomorrow. And I'm Anna, and we're waiting. I feel as we are so happy, come back. But there's something more station. And I'm so, Ukraine, me, and I'm saying, I won't cry. I was I'm the A. And he's here, you may watch it. You know, stations need Dorso. But for you to make time and tune in to 106.3 to make sure say Odal no 106 because say 106 one kwan grofo bi ogu bebre uchi na re ya 106 one abi na koto ba ifufro na ya de fufro but say you to be making sure say odam pepe 106.3 ala nyami sure too much what is we so appreciate you. To check us here, the man. And a big thanks also going out to the team, Papa Bills, Robert Edward Tete, my man says Court, Priscilla. Me did the Jerry Justice. Me soon I meet him who Eddie Muchiame. Adana. Copium seven when you know what I'm saying. And Chebi, I had the videos of our time. Eh, Shage Medina said. Na yashe video kit tuebi Adaroma Oba spaghetti no nami Oba spaghetti on the chrome the dende I'm the videos of our time bro. If we are confused called bet now say yeah around the world in 5 minutes and so bad bro. I alligated and so bad kwa. Then you want to hear your feeling now. Your first swast down and my vote. Oh, there's a book of the idea can make a man crow. No, I don't get it. How come? You know, they can be back kind of crowd. They are no more. Hey, debut. When I want to hear you, I don't want to now, we okay, say, oh, Debbie, I didn't mean that. Ubeka so boa. But you see, it happens. Because I did maybe a canoe. And for Vodafone person, who's that Vodafone and KPF, you might know. Me, what Vodafone, you grab me. When was this, they tell you so, Adam. So, how come? Anyway, I'm not yet here now. Then I don't want to bring Echo back. Na Echo Bank mi wonderful there. Oh no. Ekwanoa. But it's all good. It's your first like a Sema Echo Bank. Yes, the Pan African Bank. Bank ba kwa bit me nya on to so e won so. Bank on no movie with time. E breast san was san ho and nay on my befo kwa so. And only dinner jume di outro ni na fe kama pa. 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Or App Store. Fedu jume di yina. 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The Pan African Bank. Na dama. And wa me enjoy. Sounds. Great music here on your own show. A few crowds on our dome 106.3 FM, Ghana's number one radio station. I feel about the rim, not yet the videos of our time, and so bro. But before I had the videos of our time, bro, you're proper chick, yeah, you're proper chick.

latest form say mock as say no say and yet form be an ear fool. My gun as we are the HBH as a fool, none of them are the TIS crowd mattress. We call you seasons, we call you kitchen knife or pine mattress or head issue because I call myself mattress, he be on one. 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But so to latest form now, that's why. No need problem. 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Foam mattresses, papa. Cushions, papa. 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Orthopedic mattresses, papa. Ninja, yeah, the sumo. Yes, Brian, I swear, and a bra. Yeah, me say, Bissau. Who feel now with you know? Who drone it to say? A boss you want to send it here? Then who mattress are? And no, who MG? Yeah, that's what how be a MG. And who tear showrooms out only now to be born my friend, baby. Mani achemu mienu and our four from near TV firm and our four from no fret 0302-231-155 net TV man terminal aye 0322-029-365 with him start shopping online www.latestformghana.com. 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What's it? Ophelia. Ophelia. Goyle. Good energy. Would him say, Obi on one, one in your business? He has someone you get the money because on one seminar making. I thought that, radio presenters, air cassa, Omuhu and Crawford ask some any amount for situation be. Normally, I am fat on normally, I can't send more radio soon. I have a fair for camera. Bomb one Casancasa, dear, and I say, Omo a bell pan a day. Omo time fine, yes, sir. But I saw fat to a day, and now, yeah. I'm going to check my conga crazy. Cool. Nano Adana, every day I eat, I say, every farmer soon as the PSK, Emma Abrantina. Man carry in general. I didn't mean the idea, me natural before lose identity. Hey, I'm proud of that. So, I'm number, and I'm the Pia Somano. What's that? Boss, you know, that's the idea, same country. I'm saying, I didn't say, oh, but me, second, we know that. Not a couple of us, we didn't know about no matter. I'm going to go for a number. What does it? Oh, much she wanted to do here so bet me a couple of bits of empty. No, not time enough to dress. Can I not wear a coquassa? Will be to me doom for the ash only a question passing. Open a union with Yanaka, Debbie, Esa, or Chinabi, Obiun, such and which turn no Yakasha, obey the end. And root me patrol. Borrow what you can handle from your mobile app. Pay back on time, no pressure, because when you pay back, the cycle continues.
and you get to do more with Momo. So responsible borrowing and no any the real flex for now. Momo Day, do more with Momo. You know what I'm saying?

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Join News Habitat Fair 2026. 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But first, don't miss out the first mini fair, no bus watch, Motor Mall, on the 31st of the Biano Kroma Arena. This will be a second company. I'm going to go to the office of the registrar of companies. And on their bus, a free and that day, Monday, the 10th of August, on a Universal Merchant Bank and a Fatima Metropolitan Assembly, a Kabumua Omo a day or more business registration and sensitization clinic, a Batama. It's your neck and a shaft, yeah. A chassis on 9. Make us say, Omugusu, Omon Point, above 4 minutes, above 4 number. Now, Omo Eshiamu at the forecourt of TMA, Etema Community 1, Community Center. Wow. And they are providing on the spot business registration, a fair business renewals, and free business advisory services. In TFE and Nekuya, our channels, Omoho, and a fair Wednesday, so Omoho. Four court of TMA. Now, fe if he awarda, may share the 13th, and you could see Friday, the 14th of August. No, Omako PM, UMB, Tema Industrial Branch, no four court, wa ne honsu jumedino atwaso. Or say, oh, bad, you hear me, you are basically a register of business. No, a Ghana card, task identification number, GPS address, residential and business address, and a fee proposed business name. Now for business renewals and one sell the business registration certificate and a fee audited financial statement for the filing of annual returns. Now fishers from next week Monday, that's the 17th of August. The Office of the Registrar of Companies will permanently provide its prestige services at the UMB Center for Businesses. It's not just a tema. Industrial area hall, Uburemo UMB Bank, wa Share Universal Merchant Bank. From Monday the 17th, Econo, Ubekwako, to a Office of the Registrar of Companies. 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

Namia Dumwa. Friday, ye di anywhere by the 14th of August 2026. And I be closing nominations for AYA Gas Women's Awards. Metre Ghana Academy of Arts and Sciences. Omo Edge Mediation Question so Abo Emma Abaso. It's as I said, down and then you know, you Emma across the country. Omo transforming lives, omo building businesses, omo educating communities, preserving your culture. Driving innovation, yet some may you do na recognition be a more deserve it. And see, and the Ghana Academy of Arts and Sciences, GAS, and my Kesia to say to celebrate this remarkable women through the GAS Women's Awards. It is the only more baby and impact on it deserving national recognition. Say, yeah, what education excellence, more and answer entrepreneurship, and answer community leadership, health, technology, environmental stewardship, creative arts, and now any other award categories beyond a brain in so bit me abuana ona sa obano. Open so nominate you beyond. Now I call www.gas-gh.org. Now what download the AA nomination form na also wet me abu na sa obacrono. Yet me ashen ya onano. Them DKK nominations will come to a close on the 14th of August 2026. That's a Friday. When your information be a fudge made in one phrase 0302 772 002. So we are live on AIA YouTube now. Into Betimia joining our YouTube no so. Adom 106.3 FM on YouTube. Remu Honor and videos of our time. In the meantime, so better water story tanker. Young can for a year synthesis tank, Emma, or say a year strong, a year tough. 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Yes, our dear friend 0244-335-168. Now what our Synthesis tank? And yes, sir. With me, I shop it online. www.synthesisgh.com. Synthesis tank was a strong and yet tough. And that's what it is. You know what I'm saying? I'm out for a year near my. Nah, Adia Kofu, we are ye dear. Munyamu dona mudia. Eh, to say, oh, sometimes I'm not Kofu and send beat me, Baba. Omo come so me the main cabby, because Omo share no more Joe money, Namuubi. Omo boom, Jedria, Omo form feelings, Namuubi. And a worker muak, but could you not make there be? San commander, mempe. Oh, where she'll be, or don't have one on your dear. Ope said, when you pay Owano. Could you amount for near my echi? Would you marry me? A tefaso say, what's I do to Tibodium? Yes, you know, no better video is here. Now, some moments call for something special. High five, chocomalt. Would I do? Chocolate, minimum what they say. Yeah, milk, no sweat, timino. Come up. Now, enjoy a new level of deliciousness. You know what I'm saying? High five, chocomalt, and the new normal. So make sure you grab a chilled bottle of High Five Choco Malt today with me and enjoy. It is proudly produced by Casa Preco PLC. Sa and Kratui, FDA, Aimu Shimu, and Wajiatumu say, Eje. It will be a new year day. Where did the area and when ya High Five Choco Malt to be able to born and you may say, we now walk out down. I ask you to be true, say, why? 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
Siri ni bi wa happiness bi anche de nimsa. Okay, so now yen rem na yen fa and that videos of our time emreo cricket see oba spaghetti o peso be kan spaghetti oba spaghetti na ko wanim uni obi a eni asem, you know what I'm saying? Eti patro rem o Facebook no so ma me see a na yen twa sa video wi. Hey Charlie, this thing go be wild, though. It will be wild. Maybe I chop bra since here, bra face. Hey, YouTube. 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Well, who do YouTube? I know I'm born. Adom 106.3 FM. Who goes to born up? Pepper. Boom, say, bra, I'm not too weird, just say. Me vibe sa ne ade ade a na ye hwe sa video yi e video kuma bi wo che bebre abeba na ye yen sa fi ho what you say fatu me enko for video to me enko e ti join ye sisi a ne ade na aba yen sa no adwuma ya 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I go so mo na kai dim say ton ton be o gani e mu ba na en komo ni nyina ne say at this time of the night and adu da suom e to hwe video na dim say esum tum abai wa no kwa da wo hwe a night where e bi na hye no a che say wa da nka o filia fo mu ani ade ade a na abrantie no bo wura fie ho. Oh, sister, the 90 minutes. Oh, but no, see, me, a branch, you know, national air, dear, and coming new ones in Biaka, but the do be nice of a sudden is like a cagger along. A horse are there, Debbie, Bema, where you're from, or by your war, the national and sha. What done with your channel, so way, your fancy, yeah. But if one's an canoe, which is a Maca craft, and only there. My memory background story, no better see, no because we'll be probably feed them while we do anything. The patron message me now and say, the gentleman you are seeing in this video, the girlfriend, any lady, ya wada or share the 90 ya, ya sakini. Share, we'll be able to comment, just, oh, the guy no for scrap. Who would be as he? Tien background story, no. The girlfriend, no, on any tea, I'm a cobani, and they are just saying, yes, sir, they live together, do. Na one ne wo wo ye bibi ama gali na wa boni tim po se we ni oba o person ne bobra nti o ma bibi ahia gali na according to the story no o hwe gali on fine no mo atwempna che eti be ma hu se ba bi aduwe 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nkro fo wa no mu ye say yes sak. Sounds petites almost wrong. Obi I won set the name go for you. Why you want to say yes? Mo ka mo ko as your belly as won say yes. O ko na say you could dey see go dey. And some dey just mo el say yes. No nyaka yes but yeah. Na wan ka yes a. And Obi na see. What public place? And a brand here could book to be and will be a ring in the same or catch a gay on any company. Would you marry me? And again, say, which kind of nonsense be this? And again, you draw a lie. Said then a brand here in the personal channel. And again, I accept a ring, no. Now, why accept so they say it means that you don't agree so be worry. And again, you deal before a chief a brand here, so big time embarrassment. I feel their mind and the new. Oh, who said, oh, no. Oh, who said, oh, through. Oh, who said, oh, soon.
na nani mo stiff e na odi gine nipa mo na mafo hwe na na o se de ya kwa ne se abro sha si egu nkotodwa obi ring na obe egu mari mi no na nkofo adike yi yom funza wait is then can yes never pass so ama it we there they are for can na say say wachi gwe said abrante na chi grow big time and again atwifa no so ko na ge ikoya say a dynamo ge on the dem no e ya brante we na wa han a dynamo no a finish dan mu ye ka so obi arrente dan a finish mu ama wa e me that say a dynamo ko tren mu a de hu hia your luggage I want to be a woman and only a maca crabby because BBA on Kunya bet now some power bet that's who TV fan you want one air conditioner. BBA woman well furnished room and a brandy say what rented the Amagiano. I will go to sign Shen aside the fact that what rented this place grammar and Yadiniano according to story or Shen fine. So only doubt to be out in Musa Obanin Penal. So Obano has set in a proposal. Only for this lady to embarrass him in public. A cheer fan also said, dear Ben, will you marry me? Into also quiet, no. At nations are into Ophia, not going to be seen. We say, ah, give me bad. And on one course, I don't know, I rent my guarantee. Oh, kiss. Into a quiet again, I don't say, sorry. Me, my own enjoy will sleep, my dear Chigra. Get out of this place. You know, bantu, oh, how? Like BB and Yankas, and I say, hey, Yankas. And you are here, dear good bedroom, say, what bedroom? Come on, it's your honor, the boof, I say. Oh, get on a crack, grammy, say, hold your wine, and what a pomonay. Twino, what can't you miss your bounty? Because a dining well furnished room, no accord in German. It's in your money, what damn one in your dear. Apart from Montadi and Obai, I debate, do what can you see your bounty, say, uncle, Indiana journal, so call him, mammy, oh. Send a papa, so call enough for who? Charlie, why? Now I know they understand some people. And then they been more comment to YouTube was said the man no tried. Ah, the man no tried, but the girl they try. Hey, most of you to me, yeah, if you internet is old. I never you. And see a story in the edge. Wasn't the man no try? Sir, it's the again they need now on top of a year and we're seeing now. On some again and not now. I rent German Munas, I'll free on twice. Hey. Any most money I want. What the heck I want it? Gross amount of money now, Meji. What? A cool crowd, Frank. What? Now they want to run out. Was it PFE now? I read time on one. Mostly the guy, you wait for this to happen to you. Don't be trying to say the man who tried to cry. Why? She was say at night, it is not fair. I got all your morning. Any other night girl no so well public one and can pretend it and possess the better who are branching and muasi. Now mobile cook one one I catch and say do in the power which now pissing me good and wasn't dinner may answer to you but no Ukrainian mean me our end day forget it. Other night girl was 1 year sir. No well good and muasi will be them way. No one I do you never go about here. Most end there and I do they want try. Okay, yeah. We can't be with the Ambekas and me take his eyes. Oh, they offense you are. Yeah, fast than my Uba spaghetti. Spaghetti the yes, made for you. So call your people, call your crew, come chop. Yo, everybody for chop Uba. Because anymore there, Simaka Krebs is not set. Come on. But not just say, we dear filia. Okay? Okay? I can't even tidy if you close at the moon, because apart from my tidy out the bar, this guy. You know they agree like that too. Sure. Tomorrow to next time. That's how my baby. I was y'all being here for a life when it came more Star Oil. Yes, Ghana's largest oil marketing company. 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That is what it is. I say. T, ubisi, lady, no,
or your woman of God, so she wouldn't lie. And, you know, person will be dintro. You know, Korean no catch her brand here. Oh, they are more defenders. I'm more than see anymore. More. No, nipa you cop by the beer, cop by the beer, or the man watch ham. Man watch it. One cat sounds who nipas, I won't pay you. You know, deep down in your heart, say you really love him. I say, no, I love you. That's a make cry. The day before, crown, and Cassaria crow come by my cry. I love you, baby. Tien, you crown, or blue kiss on top. As we know, crap. I was your anchovia. Yet they around the world in 5 minutes. And so that's also now I don't want 106.3 FM. Now when we talk about how we move money, no one knows it much better than Ecobank. Yes, Ecobank, we believe say money doesn't move only on payday. It moves every day, connecting Ghanaians with their families, communities, and businesses. It is airtime sent to a sister, transport money for dad, support for a cousin's education, you know, contribution towards family funeral, and a helping hand when it matters most. With PMO Ghana, money is more than a transaction. 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That is why there's Ecobank. 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Ecobank, the Pan African Bank. Now, not the message we had was the low key brotherhood is proud of you. Why wouldn't they? Why wouldn't they? As I call home, because I do it. How I dream. Them relationship issues. But we kaka. They are very fine. You know what I'm saying? And she be a coffee trust now. They are around the world in 5 minutes. No, so I trust the medical. They are too. But you can't for mother range of products. Amount. Papa. Yeah, no. A bit me. Abua. Nah. Be as with me out to ye clean and fresh. I will feel no more. I bring a brain in a and don't even more there. Say a name from mother soap for a refreshing bath to mother ghetto and mother zone for powerful cleaning. And make sure you keep your hands, you know, germ free with mother hand wash and sanitizer. When you're mother, who's seen a son and a mother powder. Washing powder, papa, the Oxy Plus, I won't know. You're improving the camera, training your money, you pull. And a mother rains, you know, and also clear all the toughest things, you know, at the Emma Wall. And when people more than answer, better mother products in the chair, quite or stores, and shops, and supermarkets, I don't need them across the country. 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I feel, send you my way, Abusia. 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Send your my way up. I said, no way. Now, by kind courtesy, you see, when you're evil for
well, you know, around the world, no. Awake water. You see, awake for any kumu. Now, my better to a papa, so I'm there. Now, you're for winch. We a classic song. Anyway, a drop here. Obi Bia from Kolako Symphony Foso. Everyone was jamming to this song. And there's a story behind Sa Enui. Sa story, no? Enui si amekacho. Ladies and gentlemen, take a listen. This is Kokoko by the late Dasebre Ahofe Jamina, featuring my good friend Lord Kenya.

full song. Now, my mom, let me see my mom's story. Big Akra. My mom knew we speak Akra. So, this one was written by the late Dasi Brown of Fejamina. You know what I'm saying? And then back then, now, yes, Slip Music Production. Now, Slip Music Production. Onipa washe edimu dwuma no eye Mark Okrekumante ono na na oye executive producer enti enyuwe no dasebe ye bibia ye yesese omuntimi de nwum hyehye so no it was at Zamalek studio oze ono so de bossu nankasa no enyumi originally nanka lo Kenya enka ho. But sometimes so na a branch tell or Kenya so a wrestling room. Anna a Jabia no son or de bana and no shit. And it was the same Slip Music Production. And Anna S on Timisha lo Kenya so a Juma Aye. So Kenya happened to, you know, be at the studio. At the time, Omo a recording we. Now, TB to not trust the Adnu Konya the Adenano. Not just an Anwaba. A onyayanka obeye bibi kakra na mark yeso so according to the story you know, this particular song Lord Kenya verse now oye shemu no it was not written because that as a brother no we read that over in the studio it Lord Kenya verse no wasn't part of it was not written into an wajja hona o hwe nwum no kokokor ni ade ade no hwe story na na no aye into hona no kika ni ma boom ape max say afa no mutwa tools wampa epia bonten instant hit hey I'm on for a tyrant my is a tyrant I'm on talent too yo I'm on for your dream ape I tell you na ni nyina me ma re for you Y2K El Basso. Ah, yours truly. Adom 106.3 FM. Yenye champion. NT pre Y2K. Y2K post Y2K. Ura de sa era nyung ni nyinano. Oh babe free because who nya kwana ya water free radio so ya boy baby and me and some be 10 minutes be na wait here. Back to back to back to back to back. Na enjoy and no one ekoye back in the day, those days, you know, sa era no ya filia for mu. So watch out for Y2K. Ebaso enche bia. E be di nkomo mo, you know what I'm saying? Right, so yenremu na says cotton so enfa around the world in 5 minutes emre. And we see

0: Mr. Eric Otu. Or say, you also have talent. I enjoy listening to your program. Wow. Opening with our sister. Sir Scott.
1: Ghana's afternoon voice.
0: Sir Scott.
1: The imitable Jerry Justice.
0: Akwaba Bema.
1: You know, Rabbin.
0: Nah, I want to say,
1: the radio who am I? But you're not on
0: I don't need to be aware.
1: Yeah, that's the trade on your copper, but
0: yeah,
1: don't Daddy. My friend will say,
0: Mission
1: and pay. We are losing our culture. We are losing our
0: culture.
1: I'm going to be African ato Koko ni kusi. Odi kusi na. We ye hanky at the appanins. We are losing our culture.
0: Ah, it's in confident and fun.
1: It's called the funny trim. Can you answer? You're the vote the foul trim matches.
0: No, we need a kerchief.
1: Debbie,
0: you let's have one.
1: Let's have a net.
0: And not the best round now.
1: I used to. We are losing our culture. About from high. We are losing
0: but
1: our culture.
0: That doesn't mean when you have tissue that can take your.
1: No.
0: I have a yes, sir.
1: No. We are losing it. One person better to me. We are losing
0: so many.
1: No, what you dream if I. I'm saying, you've been doing a bang. Bradley,
0: yeah.
1: My mini kind and for one cost in a gang, Cocasa Leo Honchel.
0: NTA.
1: When him say, Omo Oma to Bibia, your friend, and natural art. Natural say, Adia, any natural way as I say, fast again. I'm running new biddy. Parliament a pass it.
0: To say, Ben Marco for about
1: twice. And Ubia.
0: I say, yes, right.
1: Now,
0: you will be not.
1: You're opening a hundred today.
0: Oh, I like it. It's your money boss now.
1: Oh, okay.
0: Oh, I mean now. It's nice.
1: Okay. It's
0: nice. Okay. Yeah,
1: baby. Medium.
0: All right.
1: Now, Mr. Meza.
0: Yeah.
1: Oko Nigeria. Who is that kidnapping idea? What day?
0: Headquarters. Yeah.
1: And they army one Nigeria. African here now from Zamfara State. I mean, they were on it, Bradley. One more rescue, and Nipa Makumaku 33. I want to kidnap woman. Hey. Sunday. I say, yes, you want to tell you, Rashid.
0: How does a grown
1: woman? 33. What me you mean, Nipa Makumaku? What kidnapping Nipa Makumaku 33? We are now afraid. And a first cab before woman, first cab before woman, sir. And man who now went so, went wrong, sir.
0: I can say.
1: Enyakono, Mr. Menza, enyakono. Intiano ni diye ba bradery, wadaroma, mede ema wenu su free Nigeria. Na, ye kan ni say no. Unim say, rich men don't have time for talking stage. Oh, bradery, that's a man of you. No, one rich man oye talking stage. they don't have time. Mr. Menza, they don't have time.
0: Okay. For no time, oh.
1: A man and gasoline may have for the talking stage period. But who's got a mama talking stage? They won't give it to you.
0: Oh, okay.
1: That is the fact. Yet you are cast 700 Ghana cedis. Who be so bass have you eating? Probably not. Probably not. I am not in a hand.
0: If you win or catch yourself,
1: eh? Or catch yourself, and a quad to say, see ya.
0: Or win or choose a man can you PC from Asmara?
1: And no, so I'm a raw package, baby. I'm almost by you. Now,
0: Junior Yan and Jimmy, as I get to my room.
1: Who's that?
0: I say, now you pee. As a baby, and then I'm not a baby, a baby, a cracker. Then you're a bitch of Kumzana. I say a commotion shall see a boom. I've been a wife years old. Kayon Fahona,
2: Mumpebi, Kakram.
0: Why then? Why do you say? Boys, you make us say, see you. No school. I said, they'll be in the end.
2: I'm going to go to the house. I say, I think I'm sorry, better. Oh, say, for you are not drinking. Aha. Miss Omo no more, Womo no more. I have a panta. What a Roma. When are you futu? When are you futu? Inti, and one of Bradley.
0: All right.
2: Miss Oriqui, a premium boss lady. Yes. I'm a vice president.
0: Yeah.
2: Lady Baby. Children Grace.
0: What's it?
2: Na said you are an America.
0: You didn't know what you
2: said. You are an America.
0: Children
2: Grace. Said you are the way
0: around. Children.
2: I had Jaisa. Okay. Dear my main kind, you are an American. And then the birthday. Ain't he? Remember, Selena, we're showing happy, happy birthday. I'm saying, I'm going to na onye ne kese pa we ifri eye president na ngasa wa no wishi vice president members ni na say Grace happy happy
0: and the answer na be ko no so me say mo say amon for the atutuma yi so fo ya usu ansa sana oswin Charles Debram and also Mr. Isaac Newton as that fabrics ni wife the baby ti ye ye ni dem fi opeku na wi ana ya ko na fi ya to aso dem fa so fo de no and shall say Sophia Usu and Sir, or say, please wish Dr. Stephanie Baba Pettingill of Connecticut in the United States of America. On one side, I see you at the Horizon Family Medicine, Connecticut, or USA. Or say, me wish you a happy 50th birthday. Emmanuel.
2: Okay.
0: Now I'm in front of me. She's also into HD and count Emmanuel T. Now I wish you a baby. And Sophia Usu and Sana say happy birthday in coma, Mrs. Queer Kate Owari. Now I wish you a baby. Now on to Unquandem. I feel fi Sophia Usu and Sandy and Swa. Mr. Isaac Newton Ediano. Or say happy birthday from the CEO of Aseda Fabrics, Mr. Isaac Newton and the children Nathaniel Nana B in Shraba Obempong and brother Daddy Cash and all the staff of Aseda Fabrics. They are wishing you a happy birthday with long life and prosperity, and may the good Lord continue to bless you. Na Odebaye, but Mr. Newton, I magic power. Born one ding, born in ne ding, born workers on there, but the wife no didn't baby ding. Mrs. Newton, happy glorious birthday going at you. May the good Lord bless you. Okay, now for young call a my diesel. No, the opportunity was the idea. Or say a joyous birthday celebration. And the Emma Mrs. Esther AJ on the SEU Edema Estelle Bookshop and Stationery Tishy Triblo. May your birthday be a new chapter filled with prosperity and happiness. From Mrs. Jessica Senna Agbo Mensa, CEO of JJB Salad Bank, Tishy. And also at the buy. And then finally, Mr. Charles De Brown, so Atobako de Atuma. Say happy birthday going out to you. Mr. Charles De Brown. Say happy birthday going out to you, lawyer Seth Adum Asumenin. From your wife, Mrs. Diana Adum Asumenin, and Frederick Edu Amwakon of the Ghana National Chamber of Commerce and Industry. I'm seeing me unsure bebre. Great.
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2: Mr. Mensa Makra.
0: 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Agromonti and then they want to offer calic potassium fertilizers. They are back. Papa party near. It's about time you unleash the power of calic potassium. 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No nitrogen, no interference, just pure growth. Now it boosts to or plants and resistance to drought and diseases while ensuring, you know, uniform ripening. Na fi so no we no ama wanya eye longer shelf life e dia ma o produce no e nyina e nti bo modern aso be picture kwan e fi agro shops awu do ni nyina mu across the country now so wetimi ama ofu no faso abaso no buy no aso do so fefefe kama pa na open do mu anwa fre agromonti e was 0243462023 and afi 0244928913 Kelly Potassium one come on any ADA. If you agromonti, agromonti, or say we understand agric. Now MTN 30 promo so guso koso. 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Nini dan say brand new Toyota Land Cruiser Prados Makumako 9 and I fe over 10 million Ghana cities. 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And no, so and come on, I crow. I was young, Yama and Penny for Akasa. Now, ye rim, ye de aya regated sports, and so at also. Hey, I didn't cry. Penny for Akasa, Nico.
3: 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Keep listening, I irrigated sports. It's real sports. Do best for you, good for you.
0: Yes, best for you, good for you. And when you. And see, every man of us so assume now what was so am I? Of a young quay.
4: Well, please. I am getting sports.
0: Yeah,
4: a perfect program, perfect engagement,
0: right.
4: And perfect on our spotted. I am getting sports. So listen to I get a stop. You grow old and you die old. Thank you.
0: Thank you too. Sofu Kum Chacha.
5: 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I'm listening alligators.
4: 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So you listen, Prophet Kumchacha, I'm listening and I'm here. God bless you.
0: Bless you too. Joseph Langabel.
5: Ladies and gentlemen, my name is Joseph Langabel, King of the Jews, mm-hmm. the chief general for the national team.
0: That's right.
5: I irrigated soap,
0: yeah,
5: Adom FM, mm-hmm. number one, the old Ghana. If you jealousy go quench,
0: yeah,
5: observers are worry, believers are enjoy. I irrigated sports. No sympathy for the cripple after the criminal war. Take it to the dances. Oba war.
0: Sisi.
6: Other for me, didn't this Sisi Chum. Now, they be a meeting irrigated sports. There is no day minty irrigated because meeting a manager. Now, I'm stressed.
0: Good. Rami Akwaba. Welcome, still taking it to the dances.
2: Yeah.
0: We are still here taking it to the dances.
2: Taking it to the dances, yeah.
0: Okay. I'm going to be a man.
5: So,
0: you say, background real babies, I'll pay a common deno. Oh, and yet, the self to go to my jay, mean can be him. But I don't know, I don't know. I did, oh, yeah, and just say, you name a queer when you're not just a couple of phone.
2: The man is teaching you about
0: Zah. And I'm serious about it, Jana.
2: Saying,
0: if you're seriously making love to a woman, how can you hold a phone? On Sabin,
2: saying.
0: I look at a crotch like a deer.
2: Mm.
0: That's the two.
2: Yeah.
0: Right?
2: Yeah.
0: Mouth is busy.
2: Yeah.
0: West is busy.
2: Eh.
0: Kotoge is crocking the back.
2: Say, yes, unfold doors right here in there. We know. Do I not at the movie?
0: President, you now. We are in the record of the dinner table.
2: I know.
0: Adwene ye no mama san so
2: se de o ke phone nso am ware
0: phone nso kwa san papa
2: no kra
0: ah
2: ide ide
0: o san kwa ye bomb lady
2: ide
0: o ye nurse ni kama pa nurse ni wiemfo ah ne ma me se oh me bayi e bo bra be hweme
2: oni
0: oh
2: sister ade awi
0: e ka sai
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0: ah kwaku de
2: yeso pay phone ka as e se etuma kata de so
0: ba kwaku de me ni se aya am fa mama san e to fa so
2: ah.
0: What you say? Omo ye ready somebody yama mansanya. 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
8: 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I say
7: entias yo.
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7: wey
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7: eh
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8: Me se on bebre mo mfa nyina immigration officers ne nkwa aso because truth of the matter is enye omo pe
7: and yes sir
8: in this radio but asem ne ba ya se ni nna ko gina immigration for no
7: so far omo dia na abetobia
8: but you see airport one you were different
7: beggars
8: institutions be brain
7: or that because ko begging na hia
8: na me ken say a omo ko for stress rade hwe ground services for
7: yeah
8: omo
7: ebeg
8: eye bi na nim say me adeba there enye cry services are obi nsuma o hwe
7: ai
8: me menye se bag no
7: bag ba ko pe na me na se la obedi ap
8: cement 10 ye de ahye mu amintimintam me tam bag by force o re
7: kwa fe ko approach won so obo bi aso bag mu da
8: o wie na no o expect say me wa man from say me to I am able a met me atam me bag ato me kam bag ba ko pa me tam o kwa brand say by force a chinchina o so mu na fa bag no to ka
7: o de to su wie
8: na
7: o da
8: o wie pe na na o be dan mi wa me
7: suma
8: contract bi a say
7: mi tukobo
8: sa ne ma ni nyina no ese se o mo ka ho asem what I say and then some of the customs for no so no any immigration for nko sometimes what pass through immigration every but customs for ni bi obu na me obi aka che me da say na ayi so o mo e fast scan anum na
7: yeah
8: o mo timi hu
7: na me
8: e tebu abe o bag me ba na ya mark o tag no
7: yeah
8: it you help me the air market no where dey
7: make say be am yam yam be sada
8: I feel saying na perfumes when I'm so maybe man me crof no say na crof where yeah and o do mon kwana de bre o
7: and say no say
8: so do mon kwana on de bre o and na ye dey
7: na ho dey dey
8: no me nim
7: o perfume e be twa o ka and unni me wan ya o dey dey
8: you see it is afo ni nyina no hwe obi appreciate obi a boni bia nim but willingly if you nipa na come no ankasa but unse sometimes you really feel embarrassed if you are in a situation where untimi ma obi bibi
7: yeah
8: mo he
7: yeah
8: ma do airport open a mi ni city
7: mi ni city
8: e wa be ho
7: mi kwa america mi city
8: kwa mi bi mi bayi park akra mi kodi ye akra mi na e no eno obro ni sika no mi ndane e no ma o se
7: se pon e kita mi
8: amede you know what I'm saying mi city na am there no but truth of the matter is that mi na mi ni city but the person was still demanding.
7: I'm feeling bad.
8: And now I feel now better. Church owns him. Oh, me see this nasa.
7: Why am I explaining myself to you?
8: For what reason? Very embarrassing. Iti omunyai se me am yes eh oh adeng. And maybe now my bush is on airba omunyina. And you can imagine on my back is
7: dust.
8: So pick up. Etche na ma.
7: Yeah.
8: Me kwa me kasa me sister say maybe you can name CCM ya.
7: Yeah.
8: Guys, omu bo omu ye me am nim say.
7: Kwa mwajuma ye.
8: Enyam no mbiza amse ambe mame.
7: Dabi.
8: I sorted them nicely. I know they feel me. Bibi say I know hey cool, but. Kwaku unim say me kwa America e koyi $200. Eddie mo bi airport. Ka tem say my first card say mboto mo ba mi achire.
9: Na say da bi wo crowd bet me am on when your problem.
8: O se man fa se mu a. So o ye na me so Ghana ni sat my first time in America. Pia na mi pia ko. I don't say to me say say my nyai dey me ye na ba ma police have che me. Na me say my head den. Kwaku me nya you overload. SS luggage, right?
9: Na ye kind immigration dey hwe message a. Alexis so the if US aba.
8: Yeah.
9: I say when I came to Ghana,
8: yeah,
9: the immigration guy that helped me was very professional.
8: Yeah.
9: Kudos to him.
8: Yeah.
9: But the custom lady was just begging, sir. So it is no immigration
8: from Ghana. Bad.
9: Oh.
8: Omo to be James come amede and him an coin to be called do approach na me nya excess luggage no because I want to say here to buy $200 at the mama no say you so sikem wa. How many times should I tell you this? And I am mra our airport was say no worker is supposed to take money to kwaku ndo mama here o tell me machine he say me for sika ni ko shem machine mama me card I mean for card ni metua won go ba bia e kwa mo for so corruption.
9: Yeah, yeah,
8: card no so oman sisa. Oh, punishment! I obey yourself one for Zikano. What for card? Yeah, man. Punishment. We need $200 in shame. Let me hear. Obey you $160 something. I know for $200 in here. I know mama card.
9: You pay your man don't go so. Ode, I am not. Me try na me reserve this snake crab because who dims eh? Oh, my yana. Oh, kasa we miss you. Oh, do you go kasa? Any dollar no so obey.
8: Ah, $20 say. $20.
9: How we me man go di park a crab dollars kaka on mama.
8: Me so me say me say me nisidi me man dollar. Last trip I am for ya. I can't say me ni sidi ya. I have so much dollar. Now I'm saying forest bureau when him wa. What are you talking about? What they have to know is that the airport is the first entry point into this country.
9: The first impression of Benya Ono.
8: Exactly.
9: And one on Raka.
8: And the Chinese now,
9: Oba. Chinese
8: now, Oba. Chinese now, Oba. It's a custom need to get us on one bribe. No, it's a bribe nation. It was TC for SBM no or two gold no mobile so there, Nana no meba and come on, he had needs on home to Haya, no east come on no. Because when you say impression or airport was say, we live in a country, we to move a bribe. Sure, America funny, Missano, the abandoned team is a say, crow, no, say, and yes, our hat. And the admin, come up police in Isica, a black, my traffic light. Ma, more, right? But couldn't say, urina, come on back this car.
9: Yeah,
8: the killers at the urina.
9: Yeah,
8: I was shocked.
9: And who said the Omeo? I mean, sure.
8: I was shocked.
9: My experience, baby. Oh, we are on now. Oh, Quaco Johnson. Say, Omo.
8: Yeah.
9: Tibun say, I feel a baby down now. Oh, a man gap can come. We now, baby, a baby wash on.
8: So I call it toilet trouble now.
9: Not fast, no, I ban what could eat tissue panel. They are brand sentinel. What we are now? Or pass now. Boss you.
8: Like how? We said, Obonis, I can't go back to you. So I can't show your phone po. What's room now? Me my trip for airport service. I'm about doing something. Who say who clean it? You want me to say Moska? Oh, who can we make us a kwame? And I'm some hustle. No, this is not your hustle. You are being paid to clean the washroom. So why are you begging? Don't afford to begging. Don't do kwaku. Airtime. Yeah, most yeah you koi. Who security man do a job? Say park your car. Who go two car one money car? I saw no one to kwa. Like seriously.
9: How do you? Everywhere.
8: Like seriously.
9: Everywhere. Baby, I be kopia. No, see, yeah.
8: I say
9: we na ban
8: sa.
9: Mama, me yam fire no NC open your kwaba.
10: Yeah, near kwaku.
8: Say how
10: come we? Ready at now so eh.
9: Me so me we
10: ba do me. Yeah,
8: I know
10: the agenda. Bro, you dey be here.
9: Mama, me yam enye ne say
10: Kwaku twa ese mu fihia beduru he.
8: Se dey go see. Eh, what about for one
10: year? Ah, no ma shashi.
8: Asase ho na ne wo.
9: Mamo mien en kasem no en si Accra International Airport wo pe.
8: E ye Ghana fo suban.
9: E ye suban.
8: Bi
9: abe ko okromu abia no. Obi e fili say once you've come here now be ade nko ade.
10: E
9: se se ugahwe when you go to the banks. Me ma brema yem musica me.
10: E se bi frenya musica
9: we abeto. Bank no musica no. If I tell you me calculate I am to Timmy, our banker. Sometimes me am to do needs of
8: internet. You
9: can't grant
8: internet.
9: You can't grant
8: internet. You
9: can't grant internet. You can't grant internet. You can't grant internet. You
10: can't
9: grant internet. You can't grant internet. You can't grant internet. Sometimes, you can't grant internet. You can't grant internet. You can't grant internet. You can't grant internet. You can't grant internet. You can't grant internet. You can't grant
8: internet. You can't
10: grant internet.
7: Everybody's nagging.
8: Have you heard? Obi can't trust me. Patch on my miscans and one who's
10: there. Obi,
8: I don't.
10: Where are you? Baby, I am going down on a bedroom. I say weekend, so say that what you want. Now, me, Pierre, I don't know what
8: you can't
10: hear me. Yeah, now,
8: but I'm not coming by generalizing it. Now, but I could be your bank. Be I want to come to one
10: home.
8: On also, we can say every weekend, be I'm a could be unknown. No, Nimi. Me, do as a obligatory. Necessary friends, be your best chance. I'm
10: not
8: going to say, oh, we can eat here, you no good. What do you mean, this kind of way? You know, me and me feelings are more be different.
7: We make sure we have
10: to work
8: security for ya. Omo a pack a car see.
10: Yeah.
8: Obi a co office. We are quite near there. We are walk. We better than the car. We are going now. Oh shit. Ya fuck. What you man on?
7: That's what we do for a living.
8: I don't think you do what now. Say she said the man accident things you all. But the mere fact say what she we chia mo ada to amo air conutino. O kona no ono so air bell.
7: O ba hobe.
8: Masa kwaba kubi no ye bi oyani mu. I'm catching master. Where nya sa dia ka.
7: Na si bi company we your company kitwa. Wo ye bi bia.
8: Ya bi tie me me nka. Dia ma hu o ba bi wa bra ma hu bi wa ha. Yeah yeah. I told the guy say where nya sa dia da kubi di ka be for nanso.
7: O kwa kwa
8: head. O benka.
7: O kwa kwa head.
8: Kina wo ye.
7: What do you want from him?
8: And it goes on everywhere. We are doing it. But Pia Bekobia,
7: what could be expected? It's a hospital, hospital. Obi Pewajo Brian, let me say, Kolebu 37. What could hospital? I don't know. Obi, and you can come out of a song.
8: And for NSA and Cassin Bialis, as in we.
7: No,
8: yes, and goes, and yefe. Every institution, Pia Obekobia,
7: but somebody's begging you.
8: People,
7: somebody's begging you.
8: Why? Meanwhile, they are now Quaquan and Yadia, SSA, Ukomo Bisigao. Yet they want you to give them something.
7: That is your duty. I have some better radio for me, Casa. Me, we are not saying we may miss. I want to come going for. I'll put some swag to my mouth. Why am I going for? What another African said, your man and bribe, my son was streaming.
8: Yeah, for it. Me, and I make us say, young Kobe and you'll be there.
7: I'm going to be. I politicians say
8: politicians ba.
7: I just want
8: na ta full soldiers. Omso be gu. I just want who say politician be ba be
7: interview. Omo
8: who flyer no okromu apena no. No share time na no mo aba.
7: Be do na ho
8: nyaa ma. Politician ni point ya o PF radio station wa kwa no mo be gu
7: say. So omo mmene na car.
8: Hey honorable. Hey number 1. Unnecessary fans begging who. Enye suba ni enye.
7: E go come me where the ono ko be say breakfast.
8: Ah.
7: Na because e be yin na declare say transfer no.
8: Yeah. And I'm out for the
7: everybody have something to say.
8: But I said the banks are the worst. And it is true. When you go to the bank,
7: but you say bank really, Eka Kratia says, they say, first night, tell us, no. They say, I catch them, say, what about this car will be when you be you ready?
8: Kwame,
7: me, why are bank, why are bank, they have a notice there. Don't give the tellers money.
8: I'm saying, thank you is enough for what, but it is still going on. And even, media crown is security for now. Hold on, cry. Banks.
7: Who don't give me scarcer then?
8: They're still doing it.
7: You know how much money I have in.
8: And adi we are koswama. Who him say even washing bay keke kwe ko washing car no. Boy now ro car na ma na yesi car ni yokuwa. Mika yo mo ro amu si so mi just 40 to do say
7: 30 30.
8: Okay. Now why ro car na mo?
7: Who is company na 30? Was the company 30? Now me ro car wey. And the company number ro car.
8: You know when I am satisfied with service now I am.
7: And I want to give you something.
8: Now me person me tipu wa. It is different. But don't tell me say. Now when you say oh man the exact man in the paper now company charge na ni buafu.
7: That be only car come be mo bi amahumpo.
8: Na ni buafu. Why are you doing this?
7: I don't know why I can't.
8: Who you say you go adwuma?
7: I couldn't tell now what you
8: say. Because if you do this tomorrow, don't expect me to come there
7: exactly.
8: And wash my car again. Because who person just say me my amount
7: in the as a company 30. What do you mean by company 30?
8: Charlie, Charlie, yes.
7: We
8: have a lot of work to do.
7: Me amateur obi, amateur obi.
8: You were adwuma bebre.
7: What money is car? Let's start the car back. Obi am person back car.
8: And I make say be Pia be for Pia, it is there.
7: Everywhere. My man, where do you come to breakfast?
8: Washing before the entrance is there. Very, very, very worrisome.
7: I'm yes, I had trouble
10: sometimes.
7: Just say, we are not a proper credit at them.
10: Yeah, institution, I was an enforcing law country. I'm going to move with the
7: police has some now, okay?
10: Okay, so.
7: I'm going to do some damage to me. Come on,
10: I'm going to do some
8: damage to me. I'm going to do some damage
7: to me. Yeah, get up, police.
8: No,
7: oh, man.
9: we go there, mami. I am not a power. And I was not expecting Papa no to do this.
7: What do you say, my fans?
9: She as someone, you for idea by a police administration here and the buses say driver's license no. And yet,
7: your farmer say would be my
9: farmer. Then we me a chair number on the idea. And Papa we, Kabia meton, and I make kwa kwa can who juma. Can only can if he port by no. Omo omo clear can no can no be be any when omo ama windscreen abo.
7: Okay.
9: It's yes, you call fixing with me. And not papa. And I mean you be your baby. So I drove my car to where they will fix this car. And I'm could just you and I'm far Okada.
7: Okay.
9: And I'm a co far. They say fixing a medico. And now Ujinami. Oh baby say I'm so we and yeah a DV a year no if you put by T DP spy and in the deep. Or say I then a deep, you know. I bought windscreen back on there, and I'm so. And no, I read that now, Papa. I didn't do
7: because
9: why? You made you see one more of fix it windscreen in dinner, media. Or say no, as I said, a woman. Meanwhile, I want to answer a diabo. Make up your point, yes, I have a main lines. And I'm so, main lines were car, may they call it human.
7: Yeah,
9: I want to say in a Marquinty. This is my lines, may a lens drive, but or say me any or chicka, unless you. Min sina min ko me ada ka me ko
7: fa ofa
9: chale na min ko yi line se fa na me che na
7: ofa brand wa mame ofa brand na wo so ntua
9: wo die tie afa ewe ya ana nti wo mo mo aka na mo nim na so se nti wo na so o me den yes e bia me ye jerry jazz let me go but adwuma na wo ye but explanation we am dey amen ana den so me dey adna che wo hu se me line se ni me di be in e boso opani se on tie ase afa de o wie o se it's in a crack crane say onu mo bu bi say
7: I just a permission
9: and I'm so funny me say say dey biem na me
7: ah dey odia biem
9: say me chire me chire na ma chire mu a chire we bi e say say no dey na o person me nyi biem
7: anya o
9: it is a watch me na so ma me nko dey and dey no ye no am mate as say dey me kan na no o say
7: anya o
9: wo dey me kan dey me kan na say me kan dey biem
7: dey be o gist
9: kan so kan dey o be kan na ko si ni say the
10: engineer say
7: o
10: say
7: kan
10: no officer say
7: I'm not going to be able to do it.
10: Listen to my baby.
7: I don't know. The one that annoys me the most is police woman asking me female for money when I am driving.
10: Oh, baby, sir.
7: Police need money.
10: I'm going to go to the house.
7: Debbie.
10: I
7: never believed it.
11: But
7: Yes, birth and death registry. Yes, how crowd in your book. You see, that's because I am a national area.
10: Hospital.
7: I have for a bus. Yes, a specialist. All quiet. Beds are too good now. What could be saying?
10: Hospital, crowd.
7: I just don't think I can't talk too far. So, in your yama one term, hospital. I have for a bow. And nobody's talking about it. That's a normal. And your normal. Asra, and your normal. And your normal.
11: Unese enu nchese zo ko efe president nchese oko conteste keto
7: oko conteste wani
11: na keti na bia na ni time eh dia nkro fo be conteste ana
7: me se se oti wo ya ni time
11: so ye kompo a mi se
7: e dia ni time a dis a sa keto ta mto da ben
11: 4 years nen so ye
7: ni mandate ye 4 years
11: se wo ko 4 years no winning no osan ko 4 years
7: and 4 years we are we odi
11: 8 years se o twa ba 3 ana se ye
7: and odi 8 years we ana
11: eno ni mra na na da o but them who say Ghana dey go na go
7: in here me ba o ya beto aso football na in but assemble ko bi so e hadwin pa na eno so ko so a AD o man nyama yesika nwunu pa hwe message ya Dr. Chinna Diaba
11: okay
7: o say I went to one of the ECG officers to apply for a separate meter
11: sure
7: o say the security man there told me there's no need I go inside he has someone
8: who can get me the meter fast. If only I will comply with the terms. So the security man, or no, it's been security. One word, Juma, only will be a show inside. Until on base, until Pudu no maji. Now I call to your Kumabi and your map by no, I am fast. I could imitate
11: that.
8: But now, but you have the right amount. On no bare 3 months, Nelly Sanka.
7: But what is 3 months?
8: You see what we are doing.
7: 3 months. 3 months, the one away, Mita Amount.
8: Charlie.
7: Well, Mita says, shouldn't be a problem, Mita says. Mita, dear, what do you have a bomb down? Me used to power na wahu nu abaju sika. Why should I hustle? Why should I go through stress to get it? So let me carry you here. I say, "Bia, what you are KLM say? On phone kwa brochure. Or the ticket no brand. So when you ticket now, what do we kwa brochure no?
8: I can't say.
7: Oh yeah, no more e ticket. We na uta kwa brochure. E ticket about phone so. Like me tears here. And on kwa kwa the more we get frustrated, the more we are ready to pay. Me say, "Been pay frustration. Unse me tear bribe over Bia. I was frustrated." Kwaku, ye from DVL. Another bomb.
8: I'm glad there.
11: No, I'm saying office.
8: Another movie if you are not to cream.
11: I'm a renovator.
7: Yeah, you come
8: and I'm a relocator. This is only a coy atomic. But that place is very nice. There being a
7: shed. I have it in
8: there. I'm a DB. Oh, I'm a Dino. Udu a transitions one road near on
10: Ofawa. I want to make a
8: that place is very nice. Omo movie.
7: Kwabna me tofu 500 Ghana me compre no ba asa me kama katua bomu me petro aso sin maketua
10: obi di bia bebom
11: wa tire ba ku bo
8: na bi tie ba
7: me ka so tia se kwami
10: ma da na kamera ni so abri no
7: hu ama anya yi o ma ti yi o
8: dale obuni o se one time one bana sika one
7: dale sin kwa
8: na o ye ya na fe se de bi ye na ti se o ye ntino o ye ana Utiminya
7: $20.
8: For the man, I say, oh, now sister, 90, 20.
7: Wait. How?
8: I didn't know why I'm mad. $20. I'll see you 20 pay.
11: Can you imagine?
8: $20.
7: $20.
8: $20. I mean, you said, you want to enti no wo
7: bebre no endu $20 bebre
8: so bro oh yeah bebre
7: bo bebre no so endu bo
8: it depend on the dream
11: kwa wo ye 34
8: na yin na per dollar
7: per hour
8: yeah it depend on
7: the dream kwa ba ma dream
8: wo dey tie but tie adwuma bi wo a honestly speaking adwuma bi wo a e ye $20 per hour but eno no nche se obi di chewa e wa ba
11: bi sa se eno nche se obi di chewa yes
7: kwa ku the impudent e kitom won won kwa ku se obi e bia won sia bi da wo money sika kwa no peto che se e swama no Oh, yeah, mammy. My name is my ticket to come abroad today, and my quality part of my bar. Oh, the Ujina Kwan Hokaka, meaning Kita contraband goose. Yeah, but you could be by
8: Debbie.
7: Yeah, yeah, yeah, yeah, yeah, yeah, yeah, yeah, yeah, yeah, yeah, yeah, yeah, yeah, yeah, yeah, yeah, yeah, yeah, yeah, yeah, yeah, yeah, yeah, yeah, yeah, yeah, yeah, yeah, yeah, yeah, yeah, yeah, yeah, yeah, yeah, yeah, yeah, yeah, yeah, yeah, yeah, yeah, yeah, yeah, yeah, yeah, yeah, yeah, yeah, yeah, yeah, yeah, yeah, yeah, yeah, yeah, yeah, yeah, yeah, yeah, yeah, yeah, yeah, yeah, yeah, yeah, yeah, yeah, yeah, yeah, yeah, yeah, yeah, yeah, yeah, yeah, yeah, yeah, yeah, yeah, yeah, yeah, yeah, yeah, yeah, yeah, yeah, yeah, yeah, yeah, yeah, yeah, yeah, ye
11: Because I don't know my grandpa. I was
7: I don't know about you. Me, Obi Sema, dear. No man, Timi, money, bia. Ham.
11: Eh, ne ya. Ampo.
7: Very embarrassing. Timi, Obi, I'm a sad yok. I'm say the bia me bongo de uru se. Abanu eni omu free ho. Eni a yari phone ina. But because this because I'm now, of course, I'm yes, that unemployed woman, you're an idiot. From Google, next time we walk around to Bunku and come on Muni. Since highway,
9: not trying a year old, a bomb which you got crammy. Next time, better was, but a him, I will free Palanquim to have Womso of him, Muirim.
7: Eh, I would do much here, sir. If you are okay, I'll wish him.
9: I'm a man. It's a beer, Misha said, yeah. Okay, almost so be a Misha said, yeah, air corner. Or not the end of Drusuno.
7: Yes, so be a crying, yes, so be out because yes, so be a
9: you wouldn't care.
11: Almost
9: so
11: soon,
9: you
11: might
7: be a baby. Yes, so be a yes, so be a young one.
11: When you want to teach you,
7: Dabby, and this opportunity is to teach you. I am a sofa, say, Samami can be boa.
9: Okay, and today. They were all being carried in Palanquin. I can't prove my
7: son will be a
9: nonim or only the annum quana de. Oh, my annum will carry it and be.
11: And I saw the
9: joy and I'm
7: starting with that.
9: And this way, no,
11: and this is my brino.
7: I'm proper.
11: Go for any subrio.
7: I'm going to be charged.
11: Ah.
7: I'm a phone.
11: I'm going to say,
7: Benz here, Ewohoi.

0: we are still in your womb.
1: I'm back.
0: The whole brand. I
1: am. Colors, you never be an edico.
0: I said, I'm coming.
2: Colors, no summer.
3: Colors,
2: you
3: are
2: away.
3: Ah, that is we.
0: What is that?
3: Quack,
0: Tese mi nim dia me nyi hazo.
1: Asa white bi.
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0: Ne nyina efe kwa ku. 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
1: Ya ya we.
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2: Ade de efe a no akamfo.
0: Ya.
2: Efe.
0: Ya.
2: 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Na ye come on mo se. Eh Jesse e mo bo.
0: What I say? Ba bu de mi kan wasem ni. E Jesse ni adi aba.
2: Se ya kan wie.
0: Jesse ni adi aba yen kan wasem
1: ni. Se mo she Jesse efe. Mo ma mo bo do so nye fe sa.
0: E be efe. E be efe.
1: Yes afe na coach mbe timi ni minimu.
0: Na o be de di Jesse abo bo akwaku awun fa league. She Jesse ni ye. Ada so ada so de hwe.
2: Me se Jesse ni efe. Me kan want e.
0: Obi ari ni gidi e.
2: Jesse ni efe.
0: Obi nu mo so bo so be nya hu.
2: Aka bo no.
1: Well,
2: Jesse, I dare by Naya, but coach no barber 2 weeks.
0: Coach, you got in Ukraine, Yammy. As he is guessing,
1: there's a resource in Ukraine.
2: Quaku, I make a guess in a mobile no.
0: Quaku, and a crummy can say, where I'm ready, but if
4: the boys are couple.
0: Aha,
1: couple. Oh, a catapo.
0: Any dia akwa bi a chef any bini
1: if
0: you could voir
1: evens
0: bini
1: bini
0: oh bini
1: oh
0: and said the ebini ebini masa
1: oh
0: so na ba ma bini bini you were
1: you
0: say
1: that
0: can say bini
1: say your mako fuck cup
0: eh dey B-I-N-I Kwaku.
1: Bini.
0: Bini.
1: Bini.
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0: 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Bini. Bini.
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0: 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Bini. Bini. Bini. Bini. Bini.
1: 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Bini.
2: Bini. Bini. Bini. Bini. Bini. Bini. Bini. Bini. Bini. 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
0: But see honest.
2: Na dey say e bi am no waja agba.
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1: Shian, yes shian.
0: Okay,
2: Belarus. Eh, ni shian.
0: Belarusian side. FC.
1: Ah, side so so.
0: FC small gun.
1: I'm
0: not sure. I'm not sure. I'm not sure. I'm not sure. I'm not sure. I'm not sure. I'm not sure. I'm not sure. I'm not sure. I'm not sure. I'm not sure. I'm not sure. I'm not sure. I'm not sure. I'm not sure. I'm not sure. I'm not sure. I'm not sure. I'm not sure. I'm not sure. I'm not sure. I'm not sure. I'm not sure. I'm not sure. I'm not sure. I'm not sure. I'm not sure. I'm not sure. I'm not sure. I'm not sure. I'm not sure. I'm not sure. I'm not sure. I'm not sure. I'm not sure. I'm not sure. I'm not sure. I'm not sure. I'm not sure. I'm not sure. I'm not sure. I'm not sure. I'm not sure. I'm not sure. I'm not sure. I'm not sure. I'm not sure. I'm not sure. I'm not sure. I'm not sure. I'm not sure. I'm not sure. I'm not sure. I'm

0: I'm Philippines in Portemoa.
1: I'm not going to be able to do it.
0: That's what one driver call hospital cry.
2: Who say your review of
0: her? I feel
2: so at once. Yeah, who's your view pressure on you?
0: Yeah, cardiac arrest.
3: The last time me I'm call hospital.
0: Yeah,
3: say come no call me say me before.
0: Yeah. Yes, sir.
3: Me call back say me call.
0: Yeah, me ni baba call
3: me call.
0: Yeah, me ni baba call say party. You want a driver call no call free.
3: Yeah, I'm driving me call so. Actually, there's some better man if you was to talk. At the same time, we are
0: saying that
4: now. Yeah, okay.
3: Happy birthday. Wow, boy, ni wa boy, man, you need boy. Where is this? So, we didn't know the
4: birthday. Kazana, we didn't know the birthday.
3: Enti, happy birthday, Uncle Emma, Mrs. Ruth Asiedu, wife of Mr. Isaac Newton, CEO of Asada Fabrics. Enti, from your husband and the children, Nathaniel and Abi Shraba Obrimpong, and then brother Daddy Cash and a staff on what Asada Fabric near say Omo Ewe Show. A happy glorious birthday, Mrs. Ruth Esidu. May the good Lord bless you. Nafi Adrama Gideba Kubi Tumuha. Also, today happens to be the birthday of a very good friend of mine and a boss. Yeah, His Excellency Ambassador Peter Upata. May God favor you and shower you with blessings and good health. Happy birthday to you from Ajua Magi. And on also the way Ebetum the wind beam nake. Aha na ye wouldn't say asemo. Me auntin so edda for mo ya ne ye e basuna chese. I say de my ye anya dear dear and see Madame Beatrice Ochery. Dudona a friend of Nigerian woman. Say born a brand Nigeria wa ne dia odi 57 years. Na eyo no e baso this weekend. It is Friday the 14th of August 2026. E won kokwa adwegiri ene eye market no edin hwe animu. 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On Ukraine, sign Eddie, a Lumitrust, Elsomay. We are reliable anti malaria. Yeah, you want a tablet, one of you want a flavored suspension for the children. You two malaria as one time. About front mini dino nedru eye baby vibe drops ya ne shop e ka ho e boa e mofra no e momunya healthy growth come up e san say all the essential vitamins and minerals e wo mu correct afi nurodon hot 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Nesu mu se edumanesi, you know what I'm saying? Na yeah, ba. Na the Akabianso. Ya preachy Eddie Amount. Ewo 106.3 Adom FM. Happy birthday to Mrs. Bridget Otibu. May God grant you long life with good health and and may all your dreams and prayers come through. Happy wedding anniversary to you and your husband as well. From your parents, Deacon Theophilus and Deaconess Stella Esiam Emisa of the Church of Pentecost, Tema, Community 1 District. And I went so anyway, Ebeshimu. Na afe. Congratulations, Uncle Emma, Mr. Alex Kobina Stone. A.K.A. Kobe Stone. Afe Dr. Shine. Kobnebu. And then Benghazi, the macho blogger. On graduating from Eye Unimac. With B.A. in Development in Communication. DEFCOM. DEFCOM, you see, I be here. Oh, they say, I feel I'm about. Your mama kwaba. Yeah, man, you. Yeah, strategic communication now. What you say? Yeah, the first class, yeah, the PFE, bro. Now, what would you say? Who graduated with that? Honestly. Oh, yeah, there. Oh, okay. And then, I read them, because first class students, who see what Mokasa is, I know. More familiar here is, I know. All right. Obiso de Weaba, or say, kindly wish my son, Prince Nyako of PIWC, Graceland, Nungwa, a glorious birthday from all of us in the family. DK Nyako sent in this one. Obiso de Weaba, I'm the account to us. I Adom 106.3, Ghana's number one radio station.
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1: 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Ewa porta aneso. Na Trusu so many secondary technical school. 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Or say one.
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13: 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Boss, we are chompier.

Kenya with Born Again. Anyways, my mama, anyways, who is Chikakra? I mean, then times, this was, I think, 2005, thereabouts. Born Again. And you see, not Lord Kenya. In the late 90s, more Kakrana, early 2000s, more not a branch in a rainy. Charlie, not a banner rapper. What him say? Sad time, or no? I mean, when there was beef between artists, being artists, it was healthy and it was lovely. And when you say, any people enjoy beef songs, baby, they didn't know, say, the musicians were beefing. And one typical example was Lord Kenya and Obra for Ghana Rap so forth. Now Kofoni beef is not a dead. And Obra for team my life, yeah. Papa Sako check your speedometer. There. Now the Lord Kenya. That turned it to shenshenshensh. Now, Lord Kenya is really easy. I'm a rapper. I say, Father, I don't know in China. No. Hey, those days. Charlie. 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So, there, a brown for you, etia. Joe, Lord Kenya, a bit rainy, but. 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I'm gonna know Muruli Airwaves no. Some Kofon collaboration in Basa. 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I would have the issue. 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It is that time, no, when young Kofi won no soir. 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So one song. 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And to Numene by any fire, Afrobias Law Kenya is back. 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She intra. 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Mother Satan, anyone dead? 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

106.3 Adom FM. And of course, this is your own show, Ophir Kwanso, with me, Jerry. You know what I'm saying? All right, so, young Kanfu, a share from Kwen, ne, Telisela, Kofadia, ba, ema, we, ma, hete, me, pa, chosha, sika, Telisela, Kofadia, ba, kromu, as a mouth, want it, tini, nujo, a chen, kroyo, sika, no, puduo, ey, asana, pomo, we, be, kone, we, you know why you're millionaire, because, yes, you were a 1 million Ghana cedis. You bet me a fan at the end of the promo. And now you were a 20,000 Ghana cedis. You know, every month, yeah. And then every year, you know, crack, there be 1 million, you know, just say every month, too. Yeah. And now 20,000 a day every week. And now every day, yeah, 100 cedis. Where you bet me a win. It's about more than you saw the number should be. You phone way a free and toshe. Dial *500#. *500#. Never want share. Tell us on my hit promo. Now, Joe, on Sube Didi, say Petche. Ube to so acquire the Telisel Play app. No, so now the one shame before free. And you could be the next millionaire. Telisel, or say connecting energies. Right, so in the Y2K era, no, so no. A brand tier TikTok. Honestly, what Rainia, Fedu, baby, I say, you can't can I get now? Do we be firm? Beware of dogs. Allah. And now, or they ex-do, a torso. Now, Saturn, not ex-do, so I'm out for us. Adrian say, ex-do, Niger Doom. Now, ex-do, S-say, how was I knew we say so? Hey! 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Oh my goodness. I'm on fire, Jimako. Just take a listen.

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Let me do some quick skip and see if me a catch you. Ah, X-Do.

No, so boy, I don't 106.3 FM is sure 104.5 affiliate to high and your journal and so Facebook and YouTube can we brass so send some hoodwa some draft what in painting qua a call of Tiffany a toy a poyenia na phone in Finfia Cossis Adia ba some for some crony a pets my car for you, Maria Sierra. Yes, sitting in Akoso near the Aguba just ready, don't you back home.

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3: 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Gangs of policy. 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Don't know now what you're doing. Wait, and you're going to get gangs of policy. 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Yeah, bruh. It's wrong. And you should tell me, yeah. Light. So, what you know, so also. In the life of all of them, no,
4: look at
3: it. What is it? That's a
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5: Not only me, this year is the same. Yamina Naruma, Nanano Mumpa Boka home. Me this year in an empty. You go to Paul Beke, near JC Ball. Yay, and Paul was in Kumpun 23. Ah, Yasha said the name Buyama, Gumata Kaha in Green Head and Nawaha. Yam Fan Sumara, abandoned projects are all your community water treatment plants, small communities. Actually, 2026, Ghana Hanginara, a day in a warrior. Why you call our body? Now, why you call so our Gumawasa? Now, Gumawasa, then, as I am in go to Bebasa, why any treatment plants and will be seen at the wishing. Now, in Guaman, your home for Sudan, the wishing, Guma, a banco, Mampo, Cocofu, I am full, Guma Taka, Guma Tima, I feel from the Bissu, Guma, Magasin. I am a water treatment planter.
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2: 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The minister agreed with them. There was a petition and we formed the Ministerial Review Committee to look at it. That work has come to an end. What that means going forward is that the Minerals Commission should, with immediate effect, take administrative control of this mine.
1: Swafo ono nehensa ase ni mwa dododia suwa Emmanuel ama kufibuwa ni mwenyamfu na ate ni nkano uye ye titine niye niye abojokuwa yapa wanda dano ja obe tibrekese atina tutubibia enso kasa ya ninsa mwa wanusudi tu ujwenye.
3: In 21st May, EPA was on site on inspection when it was realized that we didn't have the position space. So temporarily, apparently the tailings dam construction has exceeded its timeline of completion for over 12 to 18 months, and so that has been a challenge. So the position space in terms of freeboard was adequately limited, and unfortunately within the 2 months of May and June the rainfall levels have increased significantly than expected over the 5-year or 10-year plan. So we accumulated too much water on the dam as than expected that a freeboard could take. So in May there was a bathymetric survey. It's a survey that we do to estimate how much volume of water as well as the solids in the dam is, and it shows that we could only deposit for 6 months or about where the level is about 10.5. No, so when the rail levels come in and it go to 1053.
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4: The same police,
5: you don't know the law. You are doing your job. If anything happens to this guy, you hold us responsible. But not just say you kuno.
4: I'm going to go to the police. Law then, like I said, police need but to criminal. I was sorry, dear man. I was so old. Law then, and I said, that's the law. That's the state that let us see.
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7: 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I saw in the council or best stop with the police. The police has every right to go anywhere to arrest anybody. But civil issues like if you ask them any sign my name, police station, you know, you can it is a sorry only police for Nika. Now, Mudini Pakro Boko as a police nensa. That is the civil one. Criminal, dear Yanchina, who beat me, I am sorry for no crab money.
0: Chancellor, we are Vice Chancellor Nankasa, we are Chancellor Nankasa, Nankasa, Nasem University, Chancellor, your friend Reverend Gabriel Ansa, and in an out here.
1: Bra YouTube ni Facebook says here na me the video bi ba video na me de ba na tie. 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
11: 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Franco Trading Enterprise. www.francotrading.com. What is Sima? And I said don't you see ya and a diga yatisu how much more diana 40% free so nti yan temwe. Pasodent, would you choose yanaja? Are you fita na and can be your one man eko? Holy mosquito spray and a koyono. And tantam fear be a moving com, Sansen and Santon to my unity. Nayan Shuan Massi. You are too many cup fan. Obimuku, and I say, Ajempa. And yet, Obimuku, Obiawa, the Obuano be our sentimental propok, Massi, in Shira 104.5. 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
13: 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ayasi yepa
14: We had a very terrible news of Obuasi sector, where a teacher, a headmaster for that matter, was assaulted. Students gathered here, I am encouraging you and calling on you. Do not assault your teachers. Do not vandalize the school properties. Even if you are in disagreement, you have an SLC. Mob justice is one that our laws frown against. And you are in an institution to be taught our laws, our tenets and our beliefs as a country. So I want to say to our teachers that we are sorry, that we are now ready to coexist with you and to work hand in hand with you. And also to assure the general public that the state has taken huge interest in the matter. We are perusing same and will make sure wherever justice is due, same is served in due course.
13: Any out here, your sentiment, I'm sure for Dr. Frank Amwako, and Hene, and in the Treguyana, and no Mwano, ye free near Bobremo, and so I was said, ye beya, a sentiment, I'm crop, but you have an entomapa, Edia Fria, and your opinion, I want no Etia Cropona, no Chelsea, what to turn your mind up from Jibia, said, ye beya, Tetemranina, yes, sir, a year, a sentiment, Mukropon, Mono, Sagadi City, 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
15: Most shops no the front your front your ma raise canopy be of course be on the prevent shade but no corner no more say you money man be good pavement so emma pedestrians are eco diga echo or more adjust no in the coin enco it be more magic on what to see a coin and echo they are the I have been off strategy a nipper flow oh yes video the starting from the date of the release from and after 14 days same reno song now or man KMA Beba from Ababi Yidin Abba said the Bea Sanity ever prevail Central Business District.
13: And to where the champion is, some cousin and now was human to way Benjamin Ajanim Boateng, a head of physical planning department, physical. 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no.
16: And this way, sir, the person who will say, yeah, you ready to say, Baba, yeah, before judging one. Into wow, we do all claim women, I know. Your team never bow and change. Now, there was a few, if you will be away if you are. Into the dear, a well right of women will be and will be if you. No one saying, yes, space, we are able right of women, ma. Yeah, they are affected, and they do. Now, I'll show you for me to my airplane.
13: Our opinion out in Kane, Wano, and a year Director General, Edward Department of Urban Roads, a year Ura James Odro, Amo Gottfried, and a Otenin Canon. Na Yajina, and also Ede and Samaria Bob Wano, Santimantem Kropomo, na Yadi Bogram Wanka, Punimantem, Adomini, Asempama, Mantem Dusen, Nasu TB, your train name, Kobi, my son, Yano, Edina, Edisian, Madre, Pahin, Kufimensa, Dine Papa, Napa, and Duan Kai, and Nimitin, na Obri, Yantu, some of the Swanka, Punimantem Way.
11: And yeah, some Ewanka, Punimantem. 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
1: Jerry Yahoo Yahoo ai. 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
1: 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Sabre de Yemi Musona Sports Page 2 at once. Yamamu Yinamo, and it's ya. Addition.
2: You was serious meeting me.
3: Hey, I'm not. What's it?
2: Now, Sunday, they're telling you. Free.
3: Oh, we are to was it? One more day.
4: Hey, what funny.
3: I know. Magic, I can't hear me, maybe. With ya, never free was sharp.
4: Hey,
3: say, huh? What's your name? I know. Send me by ya. I prepare a obi be here. No, bring me dear man. I see me ya. Make you.
5: Hey, Abante. Go go when you want to hot.
3: Allah motion. If I was here, that was so true. I don't know what to do. Whoa, whoa. You hear? I need this one. Obviously, I'm a fire. Kind of say to ya. No more day. Hello, madam.
6: Hey, mama, what's it?
3: Hey, and that's your winnie.
5: Oh, in fact,
3: where can see you? Who's sorry for pa?
6: I'm here. A free brow with the thanks to your computer clinic by you know. And my mama, who are you? Friend, no, you're digging now, cross our moon.
3: Hey, send you pay it out, your moody. Cynthia. Oh, in fact, why fine? And could I, your man, and Tafu?
6: I'm your mama. Set mommy, brother, well, who pow? Now, so your feet thanks to your computer clinic by you. Tafuing and I am in ma.
3: Oh,
6: if you for my bushy and for good be a dear. A handy uncle.
3: Oh, sir. Oh, and your way, dear. A bushy for and a damn catrono. A chairman and send him wire for when you're tough. A crown of a forever saddle. You know, your thanks to your computer. Can't see crab, dear. Fidia so trouble, brother. Come. Yaria would be a blue horse. I was a thanks to your computer clinic. One more crayon. A fish who cross a man's acquaintance upon a super. So we hear thanks to your computer clinic. A friend one who is 0545252880. Thanks to you, computer clinic. Brother, dear, what?
7: Malaria chua, and you are going to be doing you, and so on that was soon you, and no umbre. 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
8: Let us all love the malaria don't finish.
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1: Hello?
2: Maha, me fefe wo bank. 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
3: Shey with fraud for him. We bank in Misabu username, in and our password. Every phone suda. 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That's what be a year was a. We home in 10. It's Yanokan. Sankai Bui. Ghana Association of Banks. Maybe bro.
4: If you stop the fraud, you love it to stop the fraud. Make you know.
5: Ah, now I don't know. But that's for my son. Yes, I'm
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0: today that the NDC is virtually the first political party to have fulfilled our entire youth manifesto in 1 year.
1: Mekono Nyamisha on two grounds. Opening me hun anime nege, Kobe Stone. Nyamisha the prophet come church and make up.
2: That's right.
1: Memo all be take over. On show you know one can make yourself money. To a double man, when you come church, me come in a meet you.
2: I'm
1: saying Papa Nisso.
2: That's
1: right. Yes, I'm not African. You come. I don't mean to be stone. Yeah, Michel. I'm a way of feeling guy. He's feeling guy. But I'm really a member of the DNA. I'm going to hold a few.
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1: Liverpool na sese no enye se don't come na Liverpool no consortium bi pese omo beji majority shares ewom
0: consortium
1: yes
0: consortium
1: mm-hmm.
0: consortium enti ti se c o n s o r t I u m consortium
1: yeah
0: The
1: large majority stake in Liverpool. Hey.
0: Amazon founder, that is Jeff Bezos.
1: Enna Facebook co-founder Eduardo Severin omo enna epe
0: na Bezos no uskaza
1: na nya nya no nkwa o
0: Bezos no uskaza
1: Facebook co-founder Eduardo Eduardo nso aba
0: ono nso aba
1: to mienu na e kan bom
0: am den e consortium
1: yes nse nya ni papa
0: okay
1: any pa mienu omo ndi akaso founder won say founder of we and co-founder of we
0: yeah
1: ono makambom no mpese ni bro bra Facebook live and asempo no YouTube na dum
0: wo de ko he
1: omo da ho na Bezos there ono na dis o di animu
0: okay
1: I'm telling you see only di animu
0: oh skapa
1: oh egunu
0: Now, why?
1: Place ni bi wo excuse me of me masma and I say me language e bi as entebe na Liverpool person sasa wo je se ni kwan se ban sa and ka te se di o Monday a ene wanya be piem wo Madrid na Liverpool di akire bakola Liverpool asset now almost it's 70 million pounds and say mo no PSG for so 100 million pounds no eno a Liverpool atiada na wo didi wo sasa we be di Liverpool sasa
0: but I'm a background to say I'm a follow games in the pen like I'm a the clubs in the Achida.
1: Come at the attendance, sir. Kakra Miramuno at the Mua. I'm a deliver poet yet. I'm a deliver poet yet. When him say your teams need you on my own team in Kohon, which is a Newcastle United derby. It's a teams know your own Kofwa. Look at Manchester City owners, Newcastle United owners, Manchester United owners. So when you're pabbing a power wound to me, coho. And to almost ever be a quanta kakra, on bet me taking majority and answer 50% near Liverpool.
0: But I saw Musika and a bro bear $200 billion dollars.
1: And yes,
0: I'm going to say, board member, but who know the 30 Ghanos?
1: What is it? 30 Ghana.
0: 30 Ghana.
1: A row be a horn more or plenty in my money consume. And to one of the I'm going to make it so say.
0: Okay.
1: To say, I am going to say, be a Moses Parker, Castle, be a me perse, my shemwa, my dear Macrasa, me didn't do level be an am perse, me pa play away, what kind of wound him scale go accounting, and to know a quack offer. Inti Amazon funders anase mino funder no any Facebook ko eye funder no duadu. 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
0: I mean, on one case, I you know, Bezos ni den CSO ya American businessman. 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
1: Se se Chelsea info ne kuta.
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1: 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Sealed and delivered into uko Facebook Live Adam 106.3 ubo unso mumfu nini nina edaho na riyama new place ikobi diye tene se wama joni eye Jose Mourinho and se train na starti anye for their grow eho na dedika
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0: 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Yeah, yeah, Adada. Dumfries.
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1: 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Unso Koya Seji, a fiada or joining Manchester City. In this Obeko Krana, Unse transfers Nidia, a young Clusia. 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And then I'm no say US soccer, Canada soccer, and Uko Pima Central, a Yef Dressing Union, Omosu dia Tuja, and Afe Uko Ukwa, Nes Concacaf, Uko Pim, Ewa American Potem Hon Monsua, Womunina Abba together. 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
1: 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Algeria is Ivory Coast.
0: Yeah.
1: And Morocco is South Africa. And Cameroon is Nigeria. And Malawi is Ghana. Why is Ghana not here?
0: Ghana
1: is Ghana in India.
0: And yes, I'm Ghana in India.
1: Where Ghana in India?
0: And yes, I'm Ghana in India.
1: You can't buy football. Ode yenje Morocco ne South Africa.
0: E man football de South Africa was rich Morocco.
1: Ba Morocco yi South Africa.
0: Yes, o onya advantage bebre.
1: E se kura de South Africa kura ne de san ye ya ne se playoff no. Playoff ne kura ne menye so so betimi abobi. Se playoff ne ye se Ivory Coast ne Ghana na ebebo sa playoff no.
0: Yes, na Ivory Coast ne Ghana bebo. And South Africa and Nigeria nebo.
1: Ono so be sia Nigeria.
0: So quarter finals ne teams ne qualify. And a four team qualify for the semi final. Omo automatically omo qualify. Until 49 team yan qualify na omo call quarter finals no. Omo en the elbow playoff no. Continental playoff no.
1: Eh asimo.
0: Ti omo.
1: Ti se yakobo playoff.
0: Yakobo playoff. Ya ne Cote d'Ivoire. Ye wea ansa ne yakobo ayina nka so continental playoff no we dey ye African playoff ya we dey ya ye dey ya
1: okay but enra ye free mo no na ya sem kaka e say coach no kra de coach no me tie ni interview no in fact me nyada je tie ni nyina na ba ku bia wo kire say feeling we no kra no feeling be say that 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
0: en but onu so ka
1: basically be ball team first
0: mercy
1: you see basically no agora ne kura records
0: onu ne coach has of come man
1: o party
0: ene wo coach black queens into a coach to the highest level and what can say local coaches know of black queens special obun how any so moko ho no support no amun saka no isa ebi there is ebi kwa wa e makra nti dia kim last enye one akaso kim last any amano o we black queens bench o so hu ye un assistant coaches e ho amun assisting in terms of video
1: this annual na ye ni nyina so
0: ni nyina an na mercy kanu what ye say bi so on
1: obaya
0: so no na ho no a so no mercy na ho
1: kim last obaya
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2: now focus is to win the game against Ivory Coast so that we can move on to the intercontinental stage so that if anything happens and we qualify. I'll plead with them to keep supporting us. We've seen their comments, how they are worried, so they should keep supporting us.
1: Eti afi amenyaku ena otese wode ensemwe nso wode etuja no share nso se nyame ya aduma semifinals no eno ye wukuada ena beba so 6 p.m. Morocco ne Cameroon bebo na 9 p.m. Algeria enso ene Malawi ede apem so na fe eye playoff no so beba so Thursday. Playoff no Thursday. Yay! Adio. And no power was your first goal.
0: Yeah.
1: She go asante she ne fe.
0: Nice goal.
1: Shugu a Chantel was say Pedia Bono.
0: But don't say tournament wins so kobi a dear bakwa Black Queens make one the bench one of so na do baby how to manage the players on the field of play. Because yes sir goals be breya almost 3 goals to Graninano Van Rulin outside. I don't know if Doris Bodua go be or say no. That should have been the 2-1. But the year, you know, Alice got far born now. Alice Democrat and new baby.
1: No, them are. This any then or them.
0: And I make us 3 times. Anytime we saw we play our position, we because yes, almost I mean 3 goals was saying. Ni nano na just a draw line na. Danny Boot nano.
1: Coach is nibu onso. I'm sure that because as Malawi coach here. I say, what say we are so crazy?
0: I love more.
1: Oh, crazy Ghana team, no, na Ghana. What say? Yeah, yeah, yeah. What say?
0: But Malawi, Chawenga, mon tears you.
1: What say we are? Oh, so crazy, yes, I had it. Oh, crazy.
0: Who show me you, Kobi? Chawenga, move your me.
1: Omni Bobo.
0: Because when no be as a Koya England money, I think they will protest me. Men tears a common vassal Bobo. Kobi, me, men tears a common vassal.
1: Said, said, said, my mama.
0: I'm telling, men tears said that. Oji gold ni we oji medal ni we no e give me nsem so oni you want ni bbi
1: e no dey say anu e different from this one anu ni
0: but me say Malawi for no mu hen omu say Nigeria anya ga na nkoa o omu chi Nigeria na di omu dey Nigeria for no
1: but o ntu e be ma o o ba ha
0: o dey me kan o dey o ti o me dey me kan so omu ye memu but o dey Iman so what Tabita ni voice no mo mebo a
1: bari enti omo coach no yentie omo coach no Love More ni sema odi tuja

this page to Patrick, and to be honest with you, we have played almost two friendly matches, international matches with the Ghana FCM this year. So, we speak to them. Yes, well, it's warm, but it wasn't an

0: Okay. 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No. So who say atia
1: o? So catch odika o magana one no. O say the odi here Nigeria from the same thing and odi ba. Nti Kobe.
0: But ENTO you player now can assume. Chawinga.
1: Tabitha Chawinga. Yeah, who say what Tabitha Chawinga and a Tamwa Chawinga.
0: Where Chawinga na
1: Captain Oba Captain
0: Nini. ENTO on the intro.
2: Special team as the as investor, they will have more young player who doesn't participate in the competition.
0: Maybe Obade Kasado, Mamutia,
1: Mamutia,
0: Madaroma, Lady Na
1: Tabitha Chawinga,
0: I obo Malawi team, no captain. No, no, Cassian, you know,
1: Obane Kasa,
0: Oba, Ona, Gumakas, young go, you know, but he ain't Tienekakra.
2: As investor,

0: Africa will be for the Africa Council. Where? Oba na eke sara be.
1: Hey, Oba, your friend is Tabitha Chawinga. Ona e captain no.
0: Sure. Na Oba say Oba o kasa say Oba boa. Oze. Yeah. What I want to know. Federal champion, I can say Frederick Champion, or say Ghana Football Association, but for amend the player registration rules, you know. Now, executive council member, and a Sabri, what they in Chimuka, a batch as a class, you know, one more IG to take notes, say, such changes way, eh, dear Bakwa, a complete recruitment, a homo, eh, yeah, it, you know, as a Sheka, and also Abba, na Frederick Champion, and a Sabri, what they and Komo, and so. What the agenda? Inti Fredachi, Nensem Kakra.
2: Article 26 clause 5 of the GPA regulations, as amended in 2025 last year, clubs may register a maximum of 10 non-Ghanaian nationals, but not more than 5 can participate in any one match. However, if all 10 players are from the ECOWAS community, then all of the players shall be eligible to participate in any one match. Club will to register 10 players out in the Ghana. But so all club makumaku 10. In foreigners, I'm saying enough. Can start, starting 11. 5 of them can be non-Ghanaians. Other foreigners, some of them, England, some of them, Russia, some of them, 5 between IA non-Ghanaians. At 10, you know, it must start not Ghana in the back.
0: I oh, we're not going to pa. It's no. 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abroad. And you may add that MTN Fwasi network papa bako. Everywhere you go, we there for you. Sanso and a Pepsodent do the two. But my sell between Saint and Premier so over there for the tosumi no e can home mame. 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

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Kayla B. Cantaman to offer K. Special one to you. 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And someone. 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

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Mr. Robin Moa, Juma, Memo, Juma. For number is a 0243 780126. Aha, anti kata. Age 22 to 35. Over 35, I'm a friend. 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Ewa kata. 0243 780 126. Your bar now be my age 22 to 35 years. 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I'm a juma. Yeah, come. 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
1: Aye, Saturday, 15 for guests, the biggest health walk in the capital. 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And why are fit and free health walk? Jagra, ya, bottom, pimwa, you mensa. Anantia for the Ponaco, boy, assist your large tavern. Pedia, say, it's waiting you with Soya Kola, Soya Pani, yes, yes, multimedia.

0: people na kubi o lot have in pediasi.
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0: products from Bless GVS Pharma. Yes, Shemumu se malaria wa umujem and sana wanum luna. Nanami and says na malaria no da so wa kumu dokuta.
1: This advert is FDA approved.
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1: 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I know they blend in.
2: 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I be the vibe.
3: 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And that be my originality.
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8: 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Others are building things all over. We're so small-minded. So small-minded that we allow politics to blind us. We allow politics to just crush our thinking. 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

money, politics, and manipulations of fetish and demonic powers, all kinds of things are going on. And we need to also pray for our agriculture sector and for the Minister of Agriculture. We want to specifically pray

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2: last month, July 24th, that way, you know, if I'm not mistaken, yes, I can get back to an affair of increment of 30%. By MP for my head, as I say, or Yen Chancer, but the president is the directive rather. In the month of August, we Nama and 24 room, the same time for 4 years and 2. In the end, I catch you and call for this, I'm going to share the president Nakano for this month, say August, and say, every day.
3: I'm going to go to the hospital.

0: drivers, and you do a move out because I'm on my corner on what I hold too much. And we'll be time 12 o'clock. I'm going to meet no more to all of him. And this is time we don't want to be a no because I sabre at MP be time with that. I didn't know Sabasa and I
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0: And one of the South Dogs is only defended by 2 years. Mokwe, younger son was there, or by no cousin about from being a youth to Rose and Spara. Yet so, to see a quiet Nacosso, you would your cousin, and the more concerned dollars and Mujama dollars. I said, you made a mean way, someone near Baco took it, because I never can, because seven we are first, when it's out of money. They are both concerned our funding their minimum, because also Mujia, I can say, that a Libya to as much as a region, move a Libya, Libya as a woman, Libya. These are 411 liters. 11 liters are over Kahana Shama, over Babu Dizanasa. These are 4 million, 11 liters. These are over the Amai. Over Kaba, one first only a Shama, 60 cities. Over Kaba, one first of a Trando. Trando, what are these 2 million? A castle, 100 cities. Today, just a real drama to four. It's like a loan from your two.
2: Ibia onori ni nipe peso ya salu ese mane didi biko po de foto ye nya butre o mu se one month no haya aka 20 days
3: na ta mu amu mu acha sikwa ta ibia mu to ya na fa ngun kwa wa chodo ma ya mu re den bi o ti ye nya ya fa no ko na ye ke president
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0: Abusia Majum Wakwa Badum Badum 106.3 FM. So and this will be a ya juada. 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Or man, what dear babetromansem. It is dimuas, I must say, money or money, cabo, yes, I'm sure, Muno, since last year. Then you have the information. You have a few information. Yeah, what some of the year, man, because some money or more, and a yes, I'm sure, Muno. It would have funny so moonly no, what they buy, and I must have one fine year, juma. But some information, say, and when your friend will be subway, and your friend will be catcher, say, and I get Tracina, a set, and your Tracia, who Tracy for baby a ye? Who Tracy for baby a ye? Ye tremor, near Moody be free muaba. And to woo your gun and you nasty as a young mama, most of the house was on your mama. Money no mama, it be I won't tell you, near Coswano. Near Coswano. Tim money no mama may ye. Bia, we are pay ye bia if you say ye na ye ye ye drink ye crab say be to us ye. I wish ye bring no so, my catch was send ye quaddy shimu. Now what shall say me ya? Ben, I watch ye tremun every ye. And I shall see em quadda ye quatro on sorre, be seen sorre, and cadabia won't much no ye. 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And you are my printed face certificate, fake certificates, and no more dear common parents. Nasa, yes, chassis, yes, and no more can when you cry. Chassis free a bitch or black, but that what you'll be see. And to me, who say, make what that I mean, my mamma, what that I mean, papa. And to my quack or printed fake certificate, and they command me, Jamina. And yes, then they say, near me, yea, yea, yea. I wish ya. I was sending you to me come, because parents need to be still. The ancestors said no. And kwada no resource on mo de bre ye no. Ye nye fake. Resource on mo de bre ye no. Ye kwa ye se na net ye nye mre. 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
1: You know, she do nine.
0: Do nine. It is all chassis at the age of 14. Now, would me a yes, Safraga, that would me a drink, I say, make what you were here. Nessa, baby, I a free ban of power. Nessa, no wedding. It's your bush, you may see a jar, and then no wedding kind at Yano, who's a private school, sir, what gun and another, or one penny for you or that one more. Now, can you forward do any more? 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One our dream channel, we bet me Eddie Biafa, we brace him, na ya kenkan Eddie Amount. Missumidi, Eddie, a Kria, Boachiwe, Yadom, Ofemi, Ebi Wire, Majoso, Abusia, Memo Akwaba, a Brasson, Yankaja, Emum, a Jetia Akwaba,
1: Yanaminaba,
0: Boko, dear.
1: I
0: didn't
1: crack with
0: them.
1: And
0: Papa Crass don't see a Pimso. Eh, yep him so. Yep him so. Uh huh. I have seen. Moving on, mamma say there be still no eye, kaya nutumua, and ye, and was set why I could 40 years soon, and was said, would be a yen, I said, yes, I was with you, no, and could be a higher ten and kakranka kranka kra. Now this year, dear Sanya, Mosia Kenya Muno, and none of my ye be sa say. Dear Nakosu this year, Momanoa more home more day, so when no man to me and Trona, mamma, both for an answer, dear Pane Coso.
1: Yo, baby, why, mamma, chair and the burning issues, penny for 8 years, and a Ghana man, you know, Majidis, and then Comodian, a young Comodia. Tell me if you had no Yabaha, a young gentleman sitting in a baby. My son and so on, baby, I said, issues, baby, a baby, try to be a baby, Castano. Obey me now, the corner, now, General Sierra.
0: Now is the results about
1: it. You made a wood, you know, a sum boy, pa, and tea, Costuana, a genie,
0: and I jam
1: my gun into me and Costo. Now, send me a walk on. A woman's idea, yes, journalism in one visa, who you be, who do any demons, you achieve, pa, and tea, a moon to tree any idea, you know, our own people are a winning stem. Now, the attendant is a if he be in fear and nine and as in fear and no win. Anna, young woman, they say, young woman, she no, this is how I would be. As I said, you may need a coho a year. Yana private schools no, so we share not your trolls or any we are. Uber woman, they say, I am not here, I am Simerissima. Who was a bono memo, no more complaining director, yen resource no, as over cheating. A baby, a banisana, and yet a dear ultimate cat a bomb net me a fap him. Now 2026, wait the end of the year, a dutrum.
0: The Anyaman Tembaco,
1: 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Baby, Annaba could be quiet and while passing. Miss me the results be at Chilewa and cry at you no night. Oh, when you know, so guess what you want when you're there, won't you ask?
0: Oh, when you know, me ba a ho yampa ye basaba mame kona me ne na na ochose bo safo kankam ma bra hene yo wo insa wo madwaji ye ne no entwetwe nkomo fise ye shaase na no meme dani nyina no na na ho 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
2: Hello,
0: Nana, aye, papa, aye, me, your flower, when you may, and your bonnet, I know, Miminda, come more, yes, chassis, you know, and one year, twas so. Miminda, crata, I had the betro, you knew, Nina, so was your soa, Nessa, Obabema, and an infony, edaso. In this number was so, Nimia, Nina, Obano, Edia. And she moa with the maya so aquadana di kako be resource no ni anu what you change in sa musa kwa chile nasa sano. Sa wutien ni eba minim se resource no ushe ni ye.
3: and
2: Modia, because at that time, Kubian is a one year corporate primary school. And I have John Sosha, Omo, and Kamu also. And I said, Mr. Fratchen, so you say, you're a Kusukusu, and I am going to a school now. And any penny now, let me go on the school. Compared to Omo Moko, I have been school. Now, so no, I will share private school. It may be a Bofana, not dream of Bofana custom, and yes, who may be a Bofana, or Bishimia. Compared to be a call a government school. Into the Musa Banshe be an air cobasa, the meeting in Chair, a Jibia, or Moma Korda, a young machine, and a bit me, a chef, Tana Airbadia.
0: Into more no mind, I must say, I'd be a Banshe die and she say, Bia, a person private schools may be on my G and a coffin.
2: Yeah, some of you because they share me a airban, I say.
0: Sabinabi, na yene awufo aka ni bi so entwetwe nkomo na ye ntwaso obenfu jetu ya wahai so de ye ne ne betwaso nti bibia ni na ehiamwo a besa fro ye dase abusia na no tro sribo safo kankan me ye mare 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who so they are complaining of nti asem go ya ho
1: se abofra no ya we no this circumstance se abofra no ya na dwen se obetse sa resource na enka mi ya enye ne be ba bo ntin kane
0: o sa
1: na wasesa na koye ni ya e papa no
0: Mamefa concern parent bako na ono so near or can find a banner resource if you say you call your done for so back in the opening my
3: yeah, yeah,
0: I don't know, swear. School, no, Obani school, no, a school, no, a school, no, a school, no, a school, no, a school, no, a school, no, a school, no, a school, no, a school, no, a school, no, a school, no, a school, no, a school, no, a school, no, a school, no, a school, no, a school, no, a school, no, a school, no, a school, no, a school, no, a school, no, a school, no, a school, no, a school, no, a school, no, a school, no, a school, no, a school, no, a school, no, a school, no, a school, no, a school, no, a school, no, a school, no, a school, no, a school, no, a school, no, a school, no, a school, no, a school, no, a school, no, a school, no, a school, no, a school, no, a school, no, a school, no, a school, no, a school, no, a school, no, a school, no, a school, no, a school, no, a school, no, a school, no, a school, no, a school, no, a school, no, a school, no, a school, no, a school, no, a school, no, a school, no, a school, no, a school, no, a school, no, a school, no, a school, no, a school, no, a school, no, a school, no, a school, no, a school, no, a school,
3: private school.
0: And I said, only penny for that private schools and no bayard, say, a young for insecure date. If says, say, or more pebble, more man said, there be a young quadano, and I says, oh, my copy, a dear shed down,
3: I am sure you move. 15 days between the Yasasano, or Canada, Lanka. No, I'm going to send me money. But for call, be more point than I can talk of princess. After 15, I'm going to say, ah, now I'm going to say, ah, now I'm going to say, I think I will cry with me, to America. I'm going to make a talk of princess, but after the who could read at 15, I'm so. But there are any one on from master because one real world, something, there are no time computers or whatever, I could do 20 something after the school crowd. When you're not going to call so for so on, you're not going to say, I'm going to say that.
0: Okay, you know, na chese kwa numusa na ufo no bina anu obo die ni jidi se ewase wa yeke fo ekum because computer de eye jume ino minim so bibe chumia haki nchu omu system no aye bibisa ewo mua ma mensa anko yane obinfu jetuya ene ufia se anko kristu kuyye wome imu akenifo ye die ni mupeni ya chese oduo tusa enono msa jetuya semwe ebi esida ama mwajuma yungu ono, mwatibi.
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0: ne die hin
1: 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Miss I am the walk what you say. 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I didn't have to date in the man one day. At the end of the sea, why I walk, why I come up, why I say. And as I'm crying, and I'm very happy to say, I'm here private schools for. Because the parents paid for their registration fee. And you want to try. And you're about to check my home. No, I can say, where they are, maybe I come up. And you want to try. And you want to try. And you say, you see, you people need PSA kiko. 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
0: Sa kwa dana bo ono humo din ana sa wa amono humo din.
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0: Na se momo kole for remake ana.
1: 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It goes beyond remarking.
0: No, yeah, was sir, and when you move your solution, wo, and you have one year, yeah, for that, no. Said the end in our it's any when you move your situation,
1: we are banned, and they say, Yanti Abedoku. Nabedoku non Tanase. Nabedoku non Tanase, who be a war, how be a war, 2026 BC, no. Or how be a Fabra Majidis, a papa. Me jiri se manyo en no beko sounds na private schools for no be so aye crowd we say omu kuta enyina so a omu de beko o de me chona se ye de kwa ni ye de koton sene ani a ye be woni se so nsama aye kan eye enyina so anase enyina so wa ye ken so ni crowd we say some people sene wo omu honum omu de beba.
0: But before crack on me chin, but I saw why I could catch him some of my dance. Yemra.
1: Yavan, come on, Sassin.
0: Eh, Nanom, no, Maka, and I'm a muni.
1: Nana, Namino was him. Namas, I'm swammy, meaning a son and some family. Naya, Yanabim,
0: Monfa, my dance,
1: and Nabi. Omoya, Yanabim. Ministry crown, and I catch a message until ministry, you know, a petty. You can't say about smoke. Information be a mobia. Copium say, Ministry no beti, but the quay betinasi. I mean, I must have the quo win, yet the Asamoqua. Ye Yasamon, Omoy, neutral. Yam fire, ye in evidence, a Kutayan, Emma Bibia. Never Mobibia, because Canino now also for petition bra over for evidence account. Now, I retreat some. Betray some. Yeah, trust ya. Now, who cried if I want to mark me papers? Oh, my keep papers in the end. Mean Timmy was it. Why, who cried us? I got the same family, meaning also mobile and family. Not yet remarking, mammy. Not then a chance of all remarking, Papa. And go on to one year marking the break. I didn't see ya. I didn't see a video who was over to my remarking. Now, why is it that you yourself, one market, and Musa Critic said, you are remarking? Oh. Now, remarking is all consular. What's our quack with Jessica? Yeah, can you answer? You tell me the corner. You're the end, so become. Young as a private school. We will sponsor, sir, forensic auditor, abandoned GSC, said there, yeah, Jessica, Amma. 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
1: 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Casawano. 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Yet your name is a Ghana, yet they say, won't you print papers? Yeah, administer assessment, a wife for a woman. It is, I would say, will be a better paper, Nibia. And yet, no woman here and a whole tone will be better. That is the first question they have to answer. Secondly, omo ya chichi omo ya prosecute omo say examination do ya no mo ba po no mo yesi achache fu e wo omo say no mo chade ni ade omo why na no oye private school ni me dey fear na me ni mo asem me mu ni say obi e no ya chi na no oye private school teacher ndipo sa ho say e hifa no mo. When they are able to answer these two questions, then we will know who is perpetuating or promoting examination malpractices in this country. I don't know anything about that. I don't know because of assessment body. Every now and then, every year, we will say, well, heck is not a body. Enka ye brayer ye dream. Enka ye Africa ni ye calling for independent review of their work. Because they are over 74 years in this country. Yet you own 1952. Omo check Ghana. Minumi no Ghana ya jabosua ya somuhi ya ye koyebe. Why ye is older than us? It is such an institution, and at this point, no, we come to you for advice. So you are still saying, say, you are an emitter, say, Munim budget, and they call it a fight examination malpractices. But every year it comes. And everywhere, I don't quite move on to change. Not yet, independent body. Independent body, say, baby, I am doing. Ye hear se wa ye kene kura wa tina ho. E ye ne juma se wa ye kana. So, e nye ne osi ye de buwa ma wa ye kene tim. no bi kwa ne so ha ansesa na akoya akoya chi asem adebia wo ye bia wi amom bia no there's a perception say bibi koso adenti ne de omano assessment body ni na ase wonsa na up to date we don't have a supervisory body that supervise your work. Tell me, which of the institutions in Ghana that do not have a supervisory body? I supervise the work of WAEC. I mean, say, I dare we in the Senate here, I dare we in the Senate here, who we are, issue our own family. Now, why we a referee? Why we a footballer? Why we a coach? Why we a team manager? And then, no, I saw a client, a man, fat, me, mean, you know, so, family. Now, dear, dear, why about your committee? I won't do that. And I've instructed all private schools not to do that. Until an independent body is set. Then, Yehuni say, ABY, yes, on a body no chairman. And the information in our bro, in Yanubia will be a no to Triano, Ebe Yuano. Yuano, ye, not. Aside that, SM Center Honomon, school be a

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1: Evidence kwa. 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Eh. Eh. Eh. Eh. Eh. Eh. Eh. Eh. Eh. Eh. Eh. Eh. Eh. Eh. Eh. Eh. Eh. Eh. Eh. Eh. Eh. Eh. Eh. Eh. Eh. Eh. Eh. Eh. Eh. Eh. Eh. Eh. Eh. Eh. Eh. Eh. Eh. Eh. Eh. Eh. Or say Anquada no monyam from Subia near Mayano. Say Aquada Bakumi and some Quada Bibri will be a printing fake resource. Slawada, that's them now who can trust Okora Mammy. Gastiman Edway Free, Bekum and Eba, Sequia. Bisa, or before the chairman say, apart from remarking, no, a dear pana or Moshe, my main fan is ABY. As the man, apart from remarking, what else is he looking for? Is he saying the Saito schools will continue to fail forever whilst the private school pass? Something must be wrong in the private schools. Ne say, mon mo per se. Aben suku ni nyimwa ne se kamo di ni jina na mona so.
0: Yes, my dear, can you cry na aben suku no? 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
1: sir
0: am afra kwa kwotro bi or form 2 kwotro bi otro eno wanya ne pass mark
1: aha private one no mu
0: kwotro you want say me say independent committee no
1: enkwada ni bi akwotro
0: wo

0: you so say, and I'm for evidence, the panel can say, and you're ready to see the evidence. The Independence Committee. What the Independence Committee now? Then I appear and you interrogate me. Me wanna.
1: Programs coordinator Emma Ginek, yene no enchwa enkomo iso if you had here and yene obinfo jetria na esi adwa e kan Ginek am so modie no e best school sumu ya fie ni ni akire ya hwe sa ne ne mesiko wo de e owo wo na ba odwumade a wodi mu anti benis majo
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Improving quality and learning outcomes, the results. It is

0: WAEC, anything for GS ministry, this is the way as to turn up when she said, Bibia, ever could be said, they are very worried about a more fire panic of the person. Oh, my, I will told you of a result. Interesting to show my DHM, say, what is the reason? Any school is being quiet, cancel, no, a good school, and what they may be to be a wow, that's how I did with ACB.
1: Answer now, but was no. Madam, yeah, share back or mono, or must say, and be painting or my dear, said this time, Momon Fa, a dancy beer, my wayaki form from the Guabon chain. This almost say independent body, nana, as a forensic for the 10 year, say set up a committee, yes, say, Mom for my dancy emra, no more the because wayaki noa, one marking soveno, and yet ye decany, yo, my mom for my dancy emra, mo de qua, and concusiaga, na bakwa watching when you rain. 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
1: There be one there this year do omo fan koye.
0: Okay, omo fan koye, but previously omo de koye. And na bia into me
1: in free mama.

pursuing issues by using more consultations and engagements to ensure, say, the proper thing is done. If there is a need for independent

0: and so Mufa dance in Mara.
1: They should bring the evidence. So, very clear, authentic, the way forward. You know, we would advocate against it because it is not a very good thing. But until the clear evidence, maybe I have that. I have follow up the Musa AM Quarano. Then to me, and the HS and I say, I am to me, I say, why am I keep this school is down?
0: Now, the second part said, additional for me be a resource or Mukoye. Now, may share any phone so. Many a 10, may kwa kwa plenty, me drew one other than 20, na than 15. And so one, Diana, mobile boy, I found.
1: Yeah, it's very strange.

hours and not a day or two. It is something that is very strange. If you make us say no, you original artist and other members know, you know, moving Peter and say, oh, Mufa, I'm a sponsor for. So when we start a Mufra now, or when there's a problem now, you have to change to say, yeah, and we'll come. And you carry on now, if you move more phones, you know, or screenshot it, or take care of your phone, or first one, or take a picture, and now screenshot it, and now print it, or call share second one, if you know, assessment. If we not just to compare them, we have a lot of cases, we will follow it up and make sure that they get justice, which is which, because results there aim to be successful in the system within that shortest possible.

0: say, because in education system,
1: of the resource already where I had it, category of schools to Romania, if you publish.

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2: 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prove no it goes beyond that it goes beyond that it told be a the one that has been accused no will be compelled to bring evidence to the train the entity committee you see we know what we are doing anything no at any point in time be our person who change something in the society no, you defy the odds and then they say I want to raise the same system untu ni mafa ahudia enwote pa ema nti adanse 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far dance here by me at the adena brand swan as your chair says and yes I am a tear the beer yes I am a tear the beer papa has a way out can you say okay check it in the 15 year daddy for people and a bra as a calculated there was on let's say 15 year for people now, who far would the show now? They say 15. Fabra, they don't correspond. Say correspond. They say 15. They correspond. They 10. And no settle be bia. And no ma assembly na to heading. Itcha because no know the akrana natural. In Tisania, ma can any the any baby to I say na wo obi obe kan obi wase be so ko father say ba ni ade ade na e bi why then come here tell for nche say e bra so a sania ma no e won exceptions o
1: e ti hwe response amonya from the course ma ye especially with sa committee ne for insecurity ya mo frɛ no mo ko ministry ho no mo no minim sɛ mo ko hye a deputy minister response a ye de ma mo ene sɛ
2: any deputy minister I receive a petition procedurally or receive yeni mo say it has gone through the processor the week here yes me in go week no be there be any response you were scheduled meeting with parliamentary select committee on education you see and issues no we need not to and I mean ya be kasa say be emotions no I dey warn you na o kasa ya ni enyi say be o emotional na bi sa we are talking logically we are speaking issues are issues as be that why you dey hunko parliament select and I have to comment on abunuju oti issue na no friend say are you ready to meet wayek or the stakeholders in education and then we can look into this matter because we are interested.
1: Oh sir, parliament committee na na abamu good
2: what you mention as enti why is it that we must say cover evidence bra when we are talking about issues and a very very very sensitive why I can say in kra no eyi no document no out. Why do you want me to bring meme evidence and also your privacy of the same children out? I don't know whether you understand my point. Because I'm crying, I had you on evidence, I'm on my throne of death, maybe any other idea. You have to blur the face, you have to do everything. Why do you want me to throw all those things out? No. We don't do things like that. We call for a meeting, then we can share any, you have signed a non-disclosable agreement, the document to a man, I'm giving it to you purposely for this.
3: National Council of Private Schools, or that one no, and I, yeah, no, education common. Where over YouTube, no, so I drink and bet me at the Biato, my me for food. Hello, a doubting baby, a free. Where then now?
4: Hello,
3: aha, you know, me and
4: you,
3: you
4: know, some number.
3: Sorry,

0: concerned parents maybe a dear and on do sabia or your bataya na wabe aquadano. Hello,
1: hello,
0: and you didn't maybe a free free.
1: You
0: are gentleman, me too. Hello, a gentleman with it in a watching uncle for Mansa. Hey. And yet, I say, Jenimo. Hello.
1: Ekia.
0: Aja.
1: Calling
0: me into you.
1: You calling me into you.
0: Sister Maya.

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1: but efa ma tjo because we are going to say do
0: yo eja to admire
1: yo we just start the morning ma pa oye yan ba jo ma sam ni ka kainde school selection no ya ko school a at the public school what do you ska and also no class one.
0: Ah, school selection bay.
1: School you could choose who the man who got your formula which is cancer.
0: And oh me find out. Me find out say Sikatria e woman just say GS only bit to me I'm why.
1: But your master closing there. Let me say the result exams now you are going to sign returning. The person about the various schools in Anana could be away in Washi.
0: And on a private school, if we from Cradia say, Monfamara near Javi and Amasadia, I shall want no more. If any new, a free Santana dear, why if we are or Monsam Famma school sooner? Oh, Mister, your major part dear.
1: But you
0: know, yes, yes, yes, yes, yes, yes, yes, yes, yes, yes, Eja udi ni baby afefe.
2: Ata somo ona mu katuma maka kuda.
0: Yo na bu mi ntio.
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2: o ma
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2: 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Yena soon in an essay, you will pass exams and Mofana draw at all. Yena soon in an essay, Mofana cry, dear the Kapa Cotron, so many be a war, schools are whole room. And there were wayak nebby. 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
2: o form 3 me mo form 2 form 3 no wa ko chro the same school ko chere mo fa na dimo abo fa me 8 me wa form 2 Then I call register. Who register for public school? Who register for public school? My mother saw private school. Yeah, culture exams. Yeah, culture.

0: a teacher for an enchanted year. 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It's an idea.
1: Modemo,
0: you independent body. Near Van Samuel, and two women,
1: and Nukrabe Banus, a parliament, dear no Mastremonosono. How soon, and
0: oh, much as every Thursday, Setibiano. Confirmation, Ochina, Thursday, Yabeco, Yene, or Parliamentary Select Committee on Education, the Kakusha. Nemkomo Bia Obian, Yedi, Yabatuaswai engagement. Yeno Bia, and Yasem, Pepper, and Yashe, and Yerio Nebia, everyone could have a man at Transochons or Nibia and Tina Kobasa, see as a son. What do you mean?
1: That's your name for Miss Bella, dear, and Yabri, and more than they said. Why ek fo na wo so mbeyano me yasem na consent na no enye omu mebi sa dance em free obi ya wo no accountability ne transparency ene wo se omu ma na ye adwuma o se an independent verification yes say 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

0: Welcome to Principles of the Kingdom with Prophet Cephas Pegata Maklu, the founder of Breaking Yoke Ministry International.
1: You are the head and not the pain. You will be the leader of your family. Without you, your family will lack.
0: He is a prophet with revealing insights in the Word of God. Today, if you hear his voice, harden not your heart. And now, the Word.
1: Said to them, O dry bones.

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0: Friday, my baby, I did.
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0: if you are there,
1: we are coming to deal with satanic altar.
0: Yeah,
1: they have their altars.
0: They are for
1: the only power that can stop demonic air is the power of Jesus. Your clapping will make it happen. Say, I'm a winner. Say it louder. Now, the message.
0: If that's simple,
1: hallelujah.

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Zona.

0: something, you will not have it. 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
1: at the time you was
0: one for Nigeria, you know me here. Would that change
1: was
0: here?
1: Was here?
0: And you here? And your money?
1: Money?
0: And in lack of all things,
1: I didn't have it. Now
0: catch you up and say, "What's wrong with me?"
1: If you don't serve the Lord well,
0: the time is coming.
1: The baby is born.
0: Be here now.
1: You will need everything.
0: Kalabado Shaba. It means that when you are serving the Lord, in the future, you will not lack anything.
1: What's wrong with you? That's it.

Yalla!

0: prosperity. Next week, I'll continue this one, part two.
1: Okay. Next week,
0: the 19th. I'll go to the 19th, part two. But there are things I want to mention. But time will not permit me to mention.
1: Wow.
2: 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You will take over what belongs to you as you join Wrecking Yoke Ministry International, City of Power.

a powerful word. 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

0: faith increase, then we trust God more. We will no more go to Malams and Virgin Priests. Then we believe that still our God is in the miracle business. He will still change my life. Let's hear testimonies. Breaking you.
1: Papa is my spiritual father.
0: It is working.
1: I'm a testimony. They're going to say, my friend said, 1 month, 2 weeks.
0: For my clock, or no?
1: 1 month, 2 weeks. A Tuesday, and I put on sorry. It's a person who was a bad in a company. This one, so me, I shall not my money petrol. It's a minute that I put to them most of a company. I'm so my calling chain.
0: And today, I have put to use them a compound. No, so
1: I'm so many show.
0: Now, what is the cabrem?
1: Sir,
0: this year, and I was a Tuesday, I'm to call to a compound.
1: No, sir. No, Misha Nano, no, by no, see, Miniano, Nicola, Minto Boni, Marble Petro, Misha, no, Marble Petro. It's a medicine in 702 of a semi bear chaperson. Papa, it's a one me catch there, Pastor David said. Chaperson of Scott, Cassius, and many of you know, see you. So, Paya or Chaperson, I know, per se, my brother Coen. Charlie de Dianca, who can't wait there, Rafono, Aka, and Fatabo is only a can move to Chase. And I'm saying, I want to miss Ray. And I'm saying, I'm going to go away. You go fast, can't wait. I got to start at this end. No, see. Say, I was a possible to manage in case of the Yak. See it. And I'm see you. Papa, me, wow, that was an any 4 days. And then Sunday. And say, and when is there? No? And I make a friend, say, Mimra. Or say, Michano, more a wash down. China more, say. And I'm a Shiano, to Michiano, and now for go around for new home. No, mommy, kaka, crack.
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1: from Faminia Shinina, Lumia, Omako Femform, Omos Remi, Okopega, Okopega, and no one beside me say, the man of a cop by one can be no beco. Miss Mikan, of us said, Mammy Tan Fanny Paum. The prophet said, Mammy Tan Fanny Paum.
0: If I'm a

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Sunday and Opa, and also a very glorious and very, very powerful. Now, what club on NDC bus stop are a Ashama Nungwa Kwanso into a flow Ashama car ever fast painters route and I say Nungwa. Now, what this walk club on NDC sounds so and now offer Ashama motorway and I set a motorway car. 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Now, I flow ABC a walk club on NDC bus stop. A fee. 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bridge and as an obey Nimka Kabu, a Clagon government school and as a primary school wall right, immediate left na at Oba Breaking Yoke Ministry International. And I'm in charge of Fridays and Sundays there. Ya provide the buses, a boa ebinum and your moba. I have little buses here rent via at the moba. And tonight I have little bus of Benny Buoka so overhead second stop. When you been so a wall Malam Junction, when you be war a gigi, dance to man a gigi last stop. When you been so a war Amasaman, Ayalulu Bastaman, when you be war a Denta Barrier, West Africa Senior High School anymore. Sansona Oko Pram Pram Water Westa, when you Ayalulu Bastabia at all, Ebeba Breaking Yoke Ministry International. Sanso Enna Oko. Tema my here opposite Naval Base and I say Ashama Zenu School Junction and I say Ashama Katamanso Junction Ubina Breaking Yoke Bus Edo Beba Intino Oko Miamia Mabubu Suinibia Ubina Bus and I do Friday Bus and I to 8 p.m. 8 in Umre and I do Sunday so 8 and a partner to Intino Bobadia so we do on time now a message Bus no. Baby, I went your direction, and I say, Opesco Bisa, say, before I saw no ultimate frail 0243 374821, and I say 0242 203547. Sisi, I make a say, your papa, crado say, Obefa, or call. Internal, a how be thou so? Na ope se papa, a bompire, a mawa, freno, it was 0243 218023. 0243 218023. Nyami shao, na onyoke se, nyami aduma, a besa shia, a wifi dewe aso, and I say, oba, nyami fi echna.

0: and the Brazilian Copone Pay, said Cravishy Sanctuary and POFA, and then Brazilian Copone to me, Saka, Papa Bium, my old God, Major Prophet Louis Makaya, and then Brazil, Yamkopa Namus, Amaya Brabo, and Shira so much, Nyabab one is over Flobi, now I catch Daddy Makaya Abbey Genus, and then Jim Daddy, oh, if you are direct, Daddy.
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2: Running Kauna is you, Nefesh and Adum Embro. 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
0: my girl.
2: A time when I mean intimate and for a dear force no one castle or for diaso. 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
0: motion,
2: your own motion, quadrangry, Timosula. And since as well.
0: What I
2: and to say, I purchased into me with the book of Job. Hope and a Bible say, now go on
0: for God speak once, yet
2: twice,
0: yet man perceive it not.
2: Man perceive it not
0: in a dream,
2: in
0: a vision of the night,
2: in the vision of the night, when deep sleep
0: falls upon man,
2: falls upon man,
0: a slumber
2: till in Nahum.
0: Slumbers upon the bed. Then he opened his ears of them and still their destruction.
2: Say, Obi ni panasum. No longer sand ni panentiasi. Was Sisi was stopping. No way there, huh?
0: Then he may withdraw man from his purpose.
2: The man from his own purpose.
0: And my pride.
2: No plan. You are whom I saw. No made a inflow.
0: And hide pride. Oh man.
2: Hallelujah.
0: Amen.
2: And to whom say young coupon a dance animal the HN Pabra what the deep young.
0: He keep back his soul from the pit and his life from perishing by the soul.
2: By the soul. And in a manner dream and our vision. Also daya na me a guide seven be free no more one. Into daya was so yeah. How any Amania bro? We read the book of Genesis, Genesis chapter 20. A bra or he be a far, Nami Aqua, a year, ah, now a person on an edda and old Jimmy Films. Oh, you were Christo Nabopia, Navarro Castle, Quadro Peso, a horrible peso. I mean, no mean the onion. It did be an Yavian so, and the best missing Messi. I must out say. So Pompire, a dear old Jenny Nan Copon and Marbosa and Fenfields. Because Abraham and the near Emma. Now, Abraham, I catch any receipt, Busawa, Castle Women Yaban. Abraham, a year edgy too. Busa Abraham, years so, Abraham, years so, Abraham catcher, so obey our first day, a year miniapa. Busawa bans was a miniapa. But his son said, Nan Copon, a friend Abraham. Nan Copon was Abraham. Solid fusel. and I'm just said, I had the idea switch. Was say, you didn't share the way you made your chance. The bed way in Subi. And to the point I'm making say, I did it now, Kopobi, I said, a cash on my home pie. A break cash over here, a herbal pie. When now Kopo, a son, the Diane, or son, a Bimalik Diane, the BCA, or catch us a dead man, or catch him, a Bimalik, the Bussai, now Kopo, now Kopo, a catch and say, or ban our farm or prepare now, or ban it or double chin, style ban, you be here. The only Pubia would give for a year, would give for a year, would give for a year, empty. So, how year we are about funny, where year Unanko Pacua, Eric, and you fane, fane, fane, remano. See, we are mana quanche or dying, and you never see us so they are more quanche, and you now coupon a cassacha or more quanche, never saw they are more quanche. A quanche didn't tell who refuses only demandable. Only demand. When you fasting, when you put the same hours as you, so the whole week when you're fasting, the whole month when you're fasting, you shall feel you are seeing fast no maybe. But mommy, when you put your hours, you see Jesus Christ, you're fasting. No, see him in the end of the day, but fasting. And then you now go upon a bar, on the years, so a band form, a bitch is the same on what's here. Hallelujah. Yes, we are fasting there. We believe so, now go upon a bit of your TBR fasting. Bombay, who can judge you now, but you be there. To my sister, and to marry so in shady bows, you still see me. And she had really been able to do what I am. At the area, bro, I went in for the area of that fact. I bet also on an hour. I would add your mama won't hear say, a chenny in shape, my ever transit, which I say. Namina does the chamber. Diabet also here. No one named you, no one tries or chill baby. And that's the pen also here. No be wo na kali idia show ama wo proba e basa da be na osu bi obo bra anyi yi wo ni na kali idia show e change in tale I would die into die na e change on talo e your destiny e change me nyan teach you the benefit of a dreams it me nyan ko sa ho ka be che Joseph in tale I me teach about the consequence into the consequence osu da e na kali show e fe e ya tale fu ya tale fi show. Into the one of the consequences about the Joseph dear Potiphar, Mrs. Potiphar, a year a talent, or a talent born a church. Also, a calibiaira. What about talent, my madam, for Mr. Oshako baby? Madam for now, Fatalan and Shanko baby, a fiscal itinier. What their talent called Malam and Abuson for, and who could James Swan at a ball charge. And internet, no more way and why I say. Would you change my madam for Mr. Oli Tunkumako baby? Where you so? But here, catchers who hear we, who hear one dear. And what if you are with me? Baba, sorry about the grace of God, insight on the media mining and church, who go church, and the church will be. What you must say, and the entire people will be out of the mouth down from those who are over here. Yes, a man from the pastor, who bought me children here, or the power of God's carry bread. Who share and power one soon at talent, so who say, I can't know any who is here. Do you want to quit what they hear here? And Pabon soon see it on say. If he be new, it's we hear what did it, Abba. It was soon to me, Jiguan, to be so at all. Ira, a comfort with Yame, at a tea, made a quaint good as dead, and to go see it, or to a talent. The man looks, I say, because he Joseph a talent upon the church. Dead man, a catcher Joseph said, Joseph Papa, She, Ubano, a talent, Shemuja. At a tape, a tradition, Joseph, Jacob, out in Yakup of voice, Yamia manager, I can't say, who money traveled through. Papa did it. Papa did it. It is a kind of born in church. In 2 Sudan, you are Talia, a patcho, send me a fast to him. A quiet fast to your talent. And then how it is a talent here, a winning meaning. Who sold Diana? Ne yu mpabwa. Seni efasu yi mpabwa. 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Eche si yetune fwa diyesu. Mpabwa shon. Ni mini say. Because we read the book of Acts chapter 12 na. Bible say. Iyi. Abrantye. Paul. Peter. Abrode fiasa. Iyi. Mpabwa. na office also by ba obo for no e ma ne she na tare she ne pobo no pie into we you are tale ne you pobo na so da ye won to ma efre obi no na pobo efre e she obi no asie ne sei we pa choti asie 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have come from power some sir na me power some sir because you far e bia king Abimelech ne dey ne ba direct what you name direct because na me power some sir ain't you e catch the way he say you a dead man hey dear boy no here my I'm a dead man so we are dead person would you buy a concert would you not want to win no me a cassava catcher or here so you are dead man because of fear
0: for the woman with her has taken
2: taking
0: for she is a man's wife
2: it's a man's wife
0: Abimelech but Abimelech had not come to her and he said lord would thou slay also a righteous nation
2: she would do a home a righteous nation bow and I know Ghana and I'm a patch of and you'll be careful to not go square you have one more carry your cars when you're in one day you're a dead man Yanko
0: said he unto me she is my sister
2: it's my sister
0: and she even she herself said he is my brother in the integrity of my heart and innocency of my hands have I done this said unto him in the dream
2: yea in the dream of yamani didn't come on like a dream and come on in a minute where you know what kind of person change like the dream no Abimelech is something a person woman who said the way you know you're wrong with him yamani band licenses and you didn't come on
0: my god
2: in the dream licenses yamani didn't come on and God said to him
0: in the dream yea I know that thou did this in the integrity of thy heart for I also reheard thee from sinning against me.
2: But I was in your group, I say, make me see you quiet. So when you're born in a day, empty, I mean. And not until I didn't have a catch, I was saying, there be a no. Me can't be back, and then there be a someone. In your group, I pray, say, David, I don't know. I pray, so you're a picture of David. And to what my David, the quiet born, and my David, you're born into your group. But in your group, I say, is the man after my own heart. But I never come my David the Queen and my David the Phobia. Let me agree on general. Till the Abbekache Abimelech was anointed, was when you motion anointed, and I made the way one yet.
0: For I also read the phrase
2: against me. And did you? Why is it now me out? The man Abimelech, Namiaga says the man after my own heart. Me, who are the Abimelech here, my Yakopo? Me, who knew my Abimelech to my name? And don't put it down, no, me won't be as a bad in Yako Pussy Abimelech crime because the man is about to take his wife. He's not already present. He's a unique. In G, see me so quite like a one year born in Tiam. Dying, has a local stabber die. Die Ben Nan Osoye, who just gave me a mouth as a uncle first again. I'll just say, I'm gonna warn you. So, who wants to me? I'm in Casa Bacham, yea, default by the grace of God. They will catch my say, and she, Timo, want to say, Obano or Fano, a media. And so, Berman, and now Obano, why you want umpire? Some will be my say with you, dear T. Send it, Abimelech, find Uncle Pompa, a year, and I'm a man warning. San also go for one some bar, one some bed, my warning. And this officer would Obano was watching if you man or Berman was watching if you want tea. Because of our mortuary. If you could jump one, a quiet, which was a naked, set my spirit fucking one, that fucking spirit, no, a mono. I know could judge you as a good friend, which you can't, so one. Or baby quiet, baby quiet. If you are brought your plus kachye ni se Abraham fluma wlopo pefi na kwa sasi amache onusu na dobe shidano mede ne shidano dobe chivo yireno mesume chene yire enti abimaleke kof ji Abraham yireno 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

0: Something in you that should come to you.
1: That's right.
0: Everybody share that something.
1: Amen.

0: nothing in me. In me. 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John chapter 14,
1: verse 30. Hallelujah.
0: Amen.
1: John 14:30.
0: And he says, Pastor Nebana, this is the words of Jesus. This is the words of Jesus. The church, viewers, listeners, listen to me. Don't joke about your life. And don't joke about the dreams. Abimelech,
2: now therefore restore the man his wife. For he is a prophet.
0: He's a prophet.
2: And he shall pray for thee.
0: Look at the direction God is giving.
2: And thou shalt live.
0: You shall live.
2: And if thou restore her not, know that thou shalt surely die.
0: Aha, number say a chief for TTO. Now go pocket yourself. If you don't restore the man wife to you, it's a prophet, she'll pray for you. But if you refuse, you shall die. Now, so I'm fine and good deliverance. They never talk about saying, which one will be cool or better strong. But now, because it's what I restore one for Nadia Mana, you will die. This is the words from God.
2: My God,
0: let me share the Bible.
2: Abia.
0: Likewise, you could fed Dim will be back. Say, Yak Nema, Miako Shep was in Bowie, was Sarayana Motono, or become Na Yasari Ariri. Yaman no. Yet no more jelly galano. Yet not Kosha Dabimo. None of Motoni. Now some questions are Okoano, or questions are over Tao shop, or confines over Tao fee. The demons are from Adia Breme. Into a cofal, bonsam, a yere, or cofa bonsam kun, or cofa bonsam japadia. The devil will kill you.
2: And all that thou
0: have, all you have,
2: thou shalt surely die.
0: Surely die.
2: Thou. And all that are thee.
0: Anything that belongs to God.
2: Therefore, Abimelech rose up early in the morning.
0: Early in the morning. Now he has woken up from the dream. Yamina Kassar died. Real or sorry.
2: And called all his servants.
0: Called the servants.
2: And told all these things in their ears.
0: Yeah, yes.
2: And the men were so afraid.
0: Afraid.
2: Then Abimelech called for Abraham.
0: Called for Abraham.
2: And said to him.
0: And said to Abraham.
2: Cast thou down to us.
0: That's the way he is saying. Why? Apart from this station, it's a mania bows to be bringing. We just have money in our mouths. Or how bows we bring? We just have honey in our mouths. But I'm so tears and I say.
2: My God,
0: or beg to a freezer or hand.
2: Amen.
0: And the patch of suffer, the open the matter, I say. You could have a warrior. You must have spread to be hand of a man and then patch of many are no bombay. Bombay, bombay. And call me your fastens, find a brass only. Your poma, your becassa, your more country, make your cost of bombay, dear, was to be done.
2: Prophetic service. 10
0: point.
2: Nigeria. Menem send the Nyanko Pod in Shidebi Abawenim. When ye be, you have been enlightened. What ye are there, Gaye Asi, and the won't see any other day on Akuja Bibri. Nany Yakasia Penny, all fire so ran over Krajan Qua, the Bacho Benam Fidiaso, I'm off free so ran over Krajan Qua, send me a Baya, Yehua Pie, yes, Pian in Bertosumina, was a swan Yoraba, have you ho, Sana Hellas or so, a one with your Pacasima, was a Nyanko Pong, and I wish you a Nipa. 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Amen. Uncle, or for sister, brother, Kaba Sampa, your Christian Papa, the Bible Believing Church, this is a craft, she said, Jarre, Nafango Godom, and Yakoba Namso, a church, and Yesu by a Tosmino, when Yawa Yaraba Edda, and we Yesu Snatcher, Yakubo Shadow, and the Venture, Timmy, and your blessings, and in Yame bless ye. A Namisun Yamedema, a Yamiasam, and a Koso, and Empire, any a D. A channel up any basis you honor more. 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
3: ka che o bom pa
4: ya mame ya se de ma ku ja ma mi e ye me se stroke ne kum mame ka che o
3: na enti e be ne 3 months time me sa su da se na e ko ku se fi na ya si asu ma se ye me fre me mra me ko na nkro fo mo e wu Yes, Suma, and I know that I could have so. 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

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Please, you never saw her. 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I don't want to share with you, baby. Anything that she has that

0: put on your order. I wear your protection. 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As I crush this grass, anyone put this grass in this picture, I crush their life. In Jesus' name. 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This church. And when you are abroad in Antioch, you cannot explain. You cannot say, I did a Matias here. What do you mean, what do you mean, you cannot. So picture will be one more. After spreading down, Nana, after a while, the picture that was it, but some foreign friends are making the picture. But some foreign friends are making the picture. Jesus said, I'm too hot to handle by any devil. I'm too hot, I'm too fire, I'm too powerful to handle by any devil. Shall no devil can handle me again. I'm sure you are happy. And you can know I'm frail now.
1: Baby.
0: No, I'm frail. Okwedi, I know I'm frail. I'm frail.
1: 3 years and I'm frail.
0: 3 years and I'm frail.
2: Father, take all the glory. Father, take all the glory. You can see an audience if you are no monarch. So, sir, you picture any fee as a busum fear on no. Then to crying 3 years, then you couldn't find me. Prof, maybe I will be out here to my family and then you know we are channel for any Asia. I was sorry for you. Christ Vision Central International. We are meeting my father, Prophet Louis Makaya. Oh, at Timota Christian Village Junction. Uti infika so amalan ba we dan suma so tum fo ni na eya chana pa faka na si wala pass uru la pass wa fa tu anasi agbugba ka wala pass eh ha tu anasi agbugba ka wala pass uru la pass fa tu anasi agbugba ka mi si wo Christian Village Junction eya chana pa yina ye bom pa wa so refion mo mi ba preaching o ka chana eh china ana pa yina ye share wa so refion mo mi ni akumu. I don't know what you are going through, said I been our son. Say whatsoever the situation is, tomorrow morning make sure that you make yourself available at the church auditorium. Utefi Mountains, every Ayimen Sansaribokia Denta Madina New Legon. 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Bishop Prophet Louis Maka in the DN Amaya Bo Empire. Bibia Okumu is not normal. It's not normal at all. What the situation now coming is not normal. Someone is behind it. So tomorrow morning we are going to pray and destroy any satanic altar, any ancient foundation against our life. Hey, it's not about Bishop Prophet Louis Macadian. I'm destroying not your day. And to tell me if it takes you know what papa, wireless cantonment, just adding phone, or suit mommy, la bonnie phone in a turn up of a canister. 37 main station one more. 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Fat dummy pillar 37 main stage one more. You still a Christian Village Junction. Junction is one more. Welcome, our Junction one more. You're welcome, no HP. From the sound, put quasi Amasama media phone in a Faka and still was St. John's Grammar School in one more. Foot Bridge in the old school in one more. Cross Foot Bridge in a call, other side one more. 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You see a Christian Village Junction. Turn up there. All roads lead to Atimota Christian Village Junction. Ukra Council so Eneba. Uno beko Google Map on so better type Christ Vision Sanctuary on the Google Map. Christ Vision Sanctuary on the Google Map. The best Fuller Cathedral, a Tanapa, one name in Asia, not your boat, Nami Empire, one in a group in the Kuria Kessian, Ababisi, is the sort of your mamma, no Cassin, a Tanapa, Yena, a bar, a sort of your mamma, Nayan Midi for Ababum Abom Panayako, a change in destiny. Maybe I will be a mixture of Setanapa, Ura sort of your mamma, Nayabum Abom Panama, our friend for the Midi forces, and a man is 0246 23 2224 Prof.
0: On your Bia Kessia, we are Cavis Central, my father Bishop Lewis Makaya, and our Oteno and Car.
2: Yes, Lord.
0: I did about quite a woman, a very serious. The probably did the outlaw, I had
2: Diason, Prof.
0: Now Bishop put it dreams. Who does that? Nami Afar Domina Mawa,
2: Mawa.
0: 82 Diason, we have the power of the dreams. To me, what I assume, it's true dreams. And yet, me and Popoya,
2: a casa.
0: I call the book of Job. I call the book of Job 33. True dreams. It's Obi or also die. Yaria may also die. But the idea of calling apart, Nami, I accept on the say, when you talk about sin and the dream,
2: a bad daddy.
0: It's die as soon before so die. I'm on a black boy.
2: I say.
0: But then you to me what I assume. You to me two dreams to make you see tomorrow. What the devil has promised.
2: Two dreams.
3: Yes.
0: No speak to it. It was the book of Joel chapter 2. Was it two dreams?
3: Yeah.
0: And the young ones what we see.
3: Yes.
0: And the old ones what they who dream. That is what the old men's old pensioners the prophet, the old timers, like my father, who had the pleasure of dream. I mean, what would I say?
2: I say,
0: I will say, oh, Santa, I say, yeah, you pop up back with me.
2: Yes. Oh, I know.
0: Solomon 2
2: Agokra.
0: Which is the bishop put it in.
1: Very powerful.
0: And the formless way too deep.
2: I say.
0: I listen to you. Your soul also can give you deep wisdom.
1: Wisdom.
0: The power of the dream give you the deep wisdom. Deep wisdom. It is Solomon. The dire soul you are there. Father, your soul you
2: are there.
0: It is even for four. Oh, this is one of your soul. The help of us. Because through the soul, you are not a casa. You are not a casa or dire soul. It is not a casa. It is also a
2: casa. It is
0: a good thing. It is a good thing. Joseph,
2: Son of the prophet.
3: I want you to give us the direction.
2: Rev, thank you for the opportunity. Tomorrow morning, we are all meeting at the church auditorium once again, as you said that Bishop Prophet Louis Maka is leading us. It's not only tomorrow. This particular week is being arranged in systematically. And yet this week, we are praying at the church auditorium. And a Friday no air all night and mega all night non-denominational and found baby alcohol all night and found baby alcohol. So eternal panel 8:30 throughout the week. We are meeting at the church auditorium. We are praying with the Bishop Prophet Louis Makaya Wednesday 7, Thursday 7, and then Friday a mega all night non-denominational. But eternal panel in Nigeria, our soil film with the Prophet Louis Makaya. Oh, dear, I am a bomb. I will preach no catch us eternal panel. Memo Bia. Excuse, we don't have excuse tomorrow morning. We are all meeting at the church auditorium tomorrow morning. We will call Google Map, so better type Christ Vision Sanctuary on the Google Map. We see Yango, Uba, and Asebuta, a Christ Vision Sanctuary International on the app. Baby, I will be on the map for the shoot to the church auditorium. Numbers number to FN 0246 23 2224 0246 23 2224. Any information about the church, we call Christ Vision Sanctuary International on YouTube, Facebook, Instagram, and the TikTok. Any information that you want about the church, we call number. We bring that information. We friend number 0246 23 2224 for your direction. For direction, be on a number we and our friend Prof.
0: For direction, be on our pedantic movie as of faces here, Bishop
2: Ochoa.
0: Maybe you will be after. Maybe you will be a chill empire bedding. Maybe that is so. Through these teachings, we are what here one is your name. The true dream is also is a vision. And you go on so at the bonnet bar. It will go so as a mess or cast as a mess on the
2: head.
0: The person two and a mona by the own so die at somebody
2: dangerous. Dangerous.
0: By the power of the Holy Ghost. Everybody else so die. Maybe bonnet bar. When you talk about the power of the dream, was true dreams, you can't speak to God. True dreams, it can deliver you from the danger. True dreams, it can also make you see your future.
2: Oh,
0: I'm
2: Bible.
0: Oh, Bible.